0: Affirmative. I think you can mark 740, 742.
1: Tower.
2: My apologies. What address?
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4: Reporting a subject on the third floor pounding on doors and making a scene on the east side. The employee does not feel comfortable or safe going up there to speak to him. He's described as a younger white male with a black and white shirt. 6440 South Beckett.
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0: 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She's in route to come pick up her vehicle, and I already let 24 hour know.
1: I copy.
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0: Yes.

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0: Dog's in the kennel in the garage, 44 to Main. I'll be 10-8 until the family friends pick up the dog. You want to discuss Sheila?
1: I can handle the pending.
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0: Shovel in custody, and I'll be en route with 1 to CJF. 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
1: Copy.
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1: 24.
8: 25. Just 15 caught up. Did you want me to take that one up? I'm going to let go.

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0: Okay. 71 and 91 are code 3 if we didn't see them.
1: Okay. Go ahead.
2: 1600 block Miller Parkway northbound with Adam Union Young. I'm sorry, Adam Young Union 3611. AYU 3611. Failure to RAV4.
1: Go ahead.
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1: Denver. 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
2: /144 dispatch.
3: Go ahead.
2: Subject's been located. Family's gonna go pick him up at the airport. What'll be tonight's log?

0: 45 dispatch.
1: Unicorn.
0: 45, if you want to advise Tulsa, so they're going to have a PDO in traffic. 40, sorry, it's going to be southbound Mayfair at Watertown Plank. Maybe three vehicles in lane one.
2: Five dispatch and 10-8, Matt can rush that high school.
1: Denver.
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1: 5272.

0: 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Heavy cruise.
1: Travis.
0: Says Tulsa, go ahead.
1: He's advising you have a three-car MVA at Mayfair Road in Watertown Plank Road in traffic.
0: 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Are they on Mayfair or on Watertown Plank?
1: Mayfair.
0: Phone lines.
1: Southbound. Negative, he's transporting.
0: We have. Call domestic, 9617 West Hampton, 9617 West Hampton, unit 111. Female slashed his tires and hit him. They are currently separated. 210?
2: Tower.
0: 220. Tower. 20, cancel. 40, go at 210.
2: Go ahead.
0: 240, go ahead. Go along with 210 for a physical domestic at Hampton.
3: So you can put me on that.
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1: 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She comes back negative valid to and after some walking. Thank you.
0: 10-4. 194-29 out of Texas. Meet Slash versus Rodriguez, Robert Ocean, David Robert Beta, George Union, Edward Zebra, hyphen Ramirez, Robert Adam, Mary Ida, Robert Edward Zebra, first of Abraham, Adam Boy, Robert Adam Henry, Mary, female male unknown, date of birth 06-23-2007.
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1: Ten 4-5-3
3: Nat. This is Slash.
1: K-23 PDO in traffic, Mayfair and Watertown Plank, Mayfair and Watertown Plank, for the county, it's the southbound lanes. K-20.
4: P-194.
0: Go ahead.
4: Confirming 6-23-07, correct, for the birth date?
0: 10-3.
4: He is not coming back out of Texas or Wisconsin.
5: 22. 22. Go ahead. 27-28. Adam Willard, Legion, 3759. AWL, 3759.
1: Got a red Chevy Malibu.
0: Ten dispatch.
1: 15.
0: The RO is 23.
1: Copy. Let's jump me on Milwaukee.
5: Copy. Thank you.
0: Right outside of 302.
4: Copy.
2: Not 22 for a parking complaint.
5: Go ahead.
2: 922 parking complaint. Bartlett Malice. It's going to be for a GMC pickup of a trailer that's parked within 3 feet of a crosswalk.
6: Josh Alley and myself in 181 will both be transferring our subjects down to the Waukesha County Jail, starting miles for me at 801.
1: I'm San Soto Glendale on a way long call.
4: This is Glendale. This is Greendale.
1: I need Glendale.
2: This is Glendale. Go ahead.
1: I have a deputy at your Sally Port.
2: Denver.
7: /744 dispatch, I copy.
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1: Dispatch, 5-5. Can you head for disabled 94 northbound at Ryan, a white van out of traffic on the right with a hood up?
5: Copy.
3: Well, if you want to dispatch with a violator.
7: Hey, 31, I'll be northbound 43 of Wisconsin, up to the right in the gore. It's going to be Wisconsin play Adam Sam Victor 5326 on the black body, A4.
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8: Last name Jordan, common spelling. First name John Ocean, Sam Edward. Paul Henry, middle initial M, Mary, male unknown, date of birth 9/16/1990.
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1: 10483 Greenfield.
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1: But
10: who does the vehicle come back to again? Sorry.
1: Comes back to a Stanley Swan. Lives on Meineke Avenue in Milwaukee.
10: Copy, I have another 29 whenever you're ready.
1: What?
10: Last name's going to be Lincoln, Adam, Sam, Sam, Ida, Tom, Edward, Robert. First name's going to be Veronica, Victor, Edward, Robert, Ocean, Nora, Ida, Charles, Adam. She's got two middle initials, L and W. It's going to be a female, black, date of birth, 8/17/86. 8/17/86.
3: Previous PDO to update the summary, please.
1: Copy that.
10: Copy, I'll make contact.
1: Came from MPD. Female called her parents, thinking someone was following her. Unknown if it was a new vehicle. It was 10 minutes ago. Female, white, blonde hair, 42 years old, 5'8", camo hat, jean jacket, and red pants. 210.
10: 10-4.
1: 2-6-2. 210 for info. MPD also has a call on their board.
10: I get that time of the call.
1: 21/21.
8: Last name Sam, Adam, Henry, Robert, Adam, Ocean, Union, Ida. First name Robert, Adam, Young, Adam, Nora, male unknown, date of birth 2/21/97.
11: 601 Green Bay, Glen Court. It was an open line. Looks like it's facing to outside of the main complex. It's called a couple times. There's no answer on callback either.
3: Over.
10: Yeah, okay. My thumb's okay, I'm 10-8.
1: Ha-ha. I'm sitting on the couch now.
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12: 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Follow up at MK, like, reference case number 5264.
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10: Hey, eastbound or westbound?
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11: Ten.
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11: A medical call, we're not sure of the nature yet.
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1: 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And 831.
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0: 10-4.
2: 10-4. Last name, Sam, Adam, Lincoln, Edward, Mary. Middle initial, M, Mary. First name, Ocean, Adam, Edward. Male unknown,
1: 9-5-2012.
2: Last name, Ida, Mary, Edward. Ida, Tom, Edward, Frank. First name, Robert Adam Frank Ida King. Male unknown, date of birth, 4/19/14. 4/19/14.
1: Go ahead.
3: The vehicle's coming southbound and clear at C-15.
1: Okay.
2: First name, Sam Adam Mary Ida. Male unknown, date of birth, 6/29/2012. 6/29/2012. Last name, Mary Ocean Robert George Edward Sam Edward. First name, Julian John Union Lincoln Ida Adam Nora. Middle initial, J John. Date of birth, male white, date of birth,
0: 6/30/13, 6/30/13. 7/48, Mr. Yeah, it's just going to be eye problems. I cleared you off of that.
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0: 25 dispatch violator. 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
0: 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Neil Roger, CJ Alpha 1, my star mileage is 10.
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0: 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And 4375 West Bradley Road, unit 103. 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
0: Victor Tom, 4589. VT, 4589. 5-0 Blue Mountain eastbound on a GMC Yukon.
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0: 21 to 23. 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
3: 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Four violator. 84. Southbound 45 at Miami Key, Playa, Wisconsin. 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Light Volkswagen Jetta.

0: morning.
1: Someone, sitting with a call advising the neighbor came over and was verbally threatening.
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1: 11, correction. Sounds like there was a fatal altercation between the caller's daughter and the neighbor, so that they were going to have a family jump by during and seeing numerous suspicious vehicles driving past the house. 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
3: Go ahead. 1-8, parking complaint, 5426 Bay Ridge, 5426 Bay Ridge. Cars reporting a white Mazda SUV blocking her driveway.
4: Denver.
3: Seven on one side at the time.
4: Seven.
5: Off for the area of Ramsey and Penn. He says it's about three houses north of the auto body shop. He's not really sure, but there is a male and female in an argument. He is throwing out all of her things into the street. Doesn't think that it might get physical, but they are having a pretty good argument. Ramsey and Penn.
3: Double. We have 1585 Silver Buick times one.
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4: Correction 10 and 240 for suspicious circumstances. 6323 West Clark, 6323 West Clark Street. The caller said she just came home, found a female hiding in her backyard. It's a female, white, blonde hair with a camel hat. I believe it's possibly the subject from your welfare check earlier. 210. 40.
3: 240 copies.
4: And 210, just be advised. The caller says the female said she's hiding from a male who's tracking her phone.
3: So. Two five dispatch.
4: Scott, I want 35. That was your violator.
3: Southbound 43, Rosedale. Adam Scott and Adam Victor Paul, 6541, Black Audi A4.
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5: Three, five, four, dispatch.
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0: 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I'll be Layton and 76.
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2: Down 4.

0: 84 to dispatch. They have a call. You have 45 South on the center. Affirmative, the baby ox. I'll be in route. Copy that.
1: Looks like it's possibly 5812. There are things out on the sidewalk, but no one around.
2: 458. On the square way for a 911 caller who was requesting the code for the AED box for a scratch from the fall. She thought that there was Band-Aids in there. She was advised it's not. She'll be waiting by the splash pad.
3: 10 for Comia from Elman McGraw.
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0: Hi.
5: 11.
0: Okay.
5: Six nine going 23.
1: Down 4.
5: For negligent handling of burning material, put me 10-8 with the report.
0: 10-4. I just got a call from your traffic stop, or regarding your traffic stop, rather. It was from an off-duty officer stated that driver was road raging with him. He did also state that it looked like he was reaching around trying to get into his glove box. He never saw any kind of firearm or weapon, but wanted to advise you. Would you like a second? 10-5.
6: Language, Charlie.
7: Sorry. Go ahead. Sorry, specify more. It's with that Chevy list, too.
0: Jim 1673.
8: 12.
0: Respond back to 1220 Rawson Avenue. Family argument. 911 caller states they're in the upper unit. 1220 Rawson Avenue. Time for?
3: 47. Can you head this way?
4: Yes, be advised, 1511 is going to be leaving. 1227 is now north and no longer traffic.
0: 10-4, the 911 caller states they're threatening to break a computer. Casualty screamed, "I will punch you," at our caller.
4: Thank you.
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0: Miller Parkway.

was just spotted into Rawson Avenue. Address is confirmed, 1222, the upper unit. Caller is Alyssa. Dahlia is now throwing things at the brother. Medical has been denied.

0: 6. You can show me that, Clark.
1: Tower. See, my partner's trying to get further on what she might have taken.
0: Four.
2: Also, as for a possible check welfare, picking 26760 National. As they have females trying to get into a maroon Buick, Boy Charlie John, 4626. Believe she's intoxicated or high. Female, Hispanic or Indian, in tan shirt, pink shorts.
0: That's 23.
1: 10-4.

0: That's why it's for the welfare check for the caller. The female kept dropping her keys, has balance issues, and had an air karate battle with herself, with her head and neck moving back and forth.
1: Five five six South 35th Street. Caller believes it's 107. Can hear a male yelling and pounding on things. States that they had to shut the door. 6556 South 35th Street, 107.
2: 3 times. 6 and route. 41's in route.

0: sister of your 1080 is at the lobby door, saying she's there to pick up keys.
1: I copy.
2: She is trying to start the car from the passenger side.
1: WS 290.
3: Done.
1: Traffic 76 in Pierce. It's a white Jeep. Boy, David Boy, 2289. Probably occupied twice. Can't see because of tint. Reason for stop is speed.

0: to.
1: But
0: I updated the original call. It won't let me add 21 for William. If you could add that, then I'm pretty close to that 35th street call.

0: この駐車のやつ。
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2: いい分かるんじゃね。
1: はい。
2: Got it. 42,
0: any previous contacts here?
1: Nothing since 2016. And if you want to buzz 206, they can let you in the building.
0: Okay.

0: 7 for Port Isabel.
1: Go ahead.
0: I'm 10-8 back in the city.
1: Never.
2: Never. Contact.
1: Down 4.
2: They are both not on scene, but they're going to be the two that were arguing outside.
1: Down 4.
3: Call 863, you might want to hold 511. She says she took 4 Benadryl pills now.
4: Yeah, I already did that 20 minutes ago.
1: Violation.
2: 10-4.
1: Looks like
2: under one of the blue umbrellas over here.
0: Jess, you were going to say something?
1: My apologies. Chris is also on paper as well.
0: 10-4, no need to apologize.
5: We got majority of glass out of the road. I just want to let DPW know if they can sweep through here tomorrow or sometime soon.
0: 10-4.
5: Can you have the caller buzz us in?
2: I'll call her back. She said there was a buzzer, you pit buzzer unit. The call at pick and save. She's getting back into her vehicle.
1: Info only.
0: Good.
1: Looks like Daniel's also got one with Waukesha County Sheriff felony shoplifting as well.
0: Devil.
2: Go again. Linden Station. Copy.
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2: I didn't think so. .72/76, apparently he's standing with a dog on a latent entrance now.
0: 2-10-4.
2: Okay.
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2: Okay. That female is leaving now.
3: Can you show me 10-8?
0: So far.
2: Ten-4, I'm in art.
0: Dispatch, this buzz, we have a check welfare at Home Depot, 11071 West National. Two kids were left alone in a vehicle, one's under 10 years old. Keys are inside, and the caller said he was hit by the driver of the vehicle. And the female who's driving says she's not their parent.
2: .191.
7: Whenever you're done with that call, can you give me a one?
8: Center.
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1: Tower.
0: 42, contact me.
1: Tower.
2: And for the Home Depot, female left in the vehicle, unknown direction, still trying to verify this plate. I see him turning towards Nashville.
0: Everyone.
1: Go ahead.
0: Was the caller hit as in punched or struck with a vehicle?
2: So let's say he started a vehicle, but it sounds like a slow speed. He's denying meds.
0: Make that call in 7-1 and update and put us on the other one.
1: Copy. She's parked in the auto zone lot now. The security guard there is a retired elite. She's not intoxicated, but definitely high on something.
0: Okay, we'll make that decision.
2: Yeah.
1: Hey,
3: 22 updates, close to me.
1: 10-4.
0: Young King Henry F. Barry, Ida Nora George Middle A Adam 922-85
1: 922-85.
0: I don't know for sure, but there's one Home Depot as a flock by both the answer at both entrances. Would that help out?
1: He's revoked negative.
4: Mafia 3 dispatch.
2: Go ahead.
4: I'm 10-8 with a report.
2: Tower.

0: sure I didn't take you along.
1: Just to update you, this will be a 51, as well as charges will be sent down. 27 is right in the ammo. I'm going to be heading up there to complete the blue form.
2: 10-4.
1: Are you on the children's or social?
3: Yeah, we're going out to children's.
1: Copy.
2: That warrant is confirmed.
1: Stover.
4: Male, date of birth, 08-08-1968.
0: Denver. Adam King Frank, 8416. It's on a Pontiac G3. We'll be at Howard and Sunset.
2: Denver.
0: No plate associated.
2: Denver. 782, you're 29?
4: Right.
2: No license issued, revoked with a valid ID card. NIF, state ID, felony offender.
4: 10-4.
2: Before C11.
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0: Copy. Do we have a better description of the driver as well?
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0: Can you check 175 northbound through the stadium? Caller said he lost two flat white panels. He's not sure if they're in traffic. He just wanted to let us know and have it checked.
1: Copy.
0: So far.
2: I'll head back to calls on.
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0: 84, David 6.
1: I have Catherine Born advising she's almost home in New Berlin. She was harassed by me on the parking lot. Where do you want me to have her go?
2: I stay there. I'm headed there now.
1: Devin, you taking a second with you?
2: There. It's a guy stolen a call. Just en route us both to that address. And then have just one New Berlin meet us there.
0: 35, Kathy.

0: 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Myself and 173 are both clear from Ascension, and we'll be giving him a ride back to his squad.
1: 10-4.

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0: Can you try to call back the original caller and have him pass through to my personal?
1: Okay.
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1: 10-4.
3: A4 Mitchell, it's a Chevy Trailblazer. It's a Bruce, Wisconsin plate. Sharky, Sharky.
1: A4 Mitchell.
0: 35.
4: Go ahead.
0: The caller's advising she is at National or Oklahoma, the River Parkway, and she has her grandchildren with them. 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
0: Hey, friend.
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5: I'm like a minute away from the house in Oberlin. I'm just gonna make sure the car's not here. But if it's at Brewer or National, I'll come back for you.
4: Copy. I'm on Root River right now, just south of Lincoln.
6: Report.
1: Hello, and Junior on Zoom.
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1: No answer on the cell phone. I'm calling the store. No emergencies currently occurring at Thirsty's.
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1: Caller Rachel at 11-38-49 believes the white midsize van in her alley is dealing drugs. It's also blocking her property, according to her.
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8: Southbound 45 at the Plank. Plate out of Wisconsin, 753, X-ray, Paul. Gray, Chevy sedan. Just be advised, he's on the opposite side of the barrier wall.
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0: 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Affirmative.
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0: 10-4.

0: 3187 does that. R.O. Lori. I can't pronounce the last name. Sir Wixky.
1: Affirmative.
0: No one.
2: Over.
1: To Milwaukee County Sheriff's Office.
2: No one's.
3: We copy. One 71 dash.
1: Go ahead.
3: Do we have any in-house contacts with that female subject?
1: Not for Oak Creek, no.
3: That one.
1: People still in squads to clear the area if you're going to send some as well. 10-4. Milwaukee copies.
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1: 122 Mayfair Road. Two subjects took a bottle of alcohol, about $100. It was a white Dodge, possibly a Durango, no plates. Last seen headed northbound on Mayfair. Delay time is about 5 minutes. 2:41. 2:30.

0: 73. I'm going to put you on a commitment. 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
2: Pardon.
0: By chance, were you guys speaking with an Amanda Laguna earlier?
2: The mother of one of the girls.
0: Affirm, I have her on the line. She's looking in. Speak with one of you.
2: Voicemail, the juniors.
0: 10-4.
1: You put me 10-42 for the night, and I'll be calling all 7 with an update.
3: 10-4, have a good night, sir.
4: I copy, Clyde.

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1: God.
0: Hey, 19 Lobby for a PO hit and run that occurred at 108 PO.
2: Just come 10-4.
1: 5-6, just north of Lincoln. Blue, Audi, TT, no plates. Times 2.
2: Fifteen off.

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1: 10-4. 3187, you can show me 10-8 from that as well, and I'll be 10-19 follow.
3: Can you please place me on State Fair 290's call as a supervisor? Thank you.
1: Okay.
2: Sergeant's office, call 1787.
1: Okay.
4: I have one detained.
1: Sorry.
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5: B5 on Adrian and Edelbert.
0: I copy. And 24, where are you
5: from? I'm the new.
0: 25, did you say you were switching to channel 8?
6: Anonymous reporting on the Oak Leaf Trail, South Bump Hughes headed towards Fremming, possible description, info's in the notes.
0: 45, Kenny.
5: 45.
7: 46 to 43, if you're working on stuff, I can get.
5: I appreciate it. Thank you.
7: Kick and rope.
6: I got you.
5: Hey, my individual is accepted by jail staff. Close me out, C1, C11, and I'm at the jail connect for 25. I'm probably the closest.
0: I got it.
8: Was the viewer grand of the call?
0: Avram. Should be Boy Charles John 4626.

0: 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Go ahead.
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1: Respond to the 1800 block of Manitoba Avenue. A-121 reports his wife was being followed home by a man wearing all black, red cap, sunglasses on a black bicycle. He's currently headed eastbound. Our caller is in the area, 1800 block of Manitoba Avenue. 10-4.
0: But the only copies from the phones.

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1: 972.
0: Since 8 is tied up, I'll be 23 at the fight call.
1: I copy.
0: Thank you, man.
1: Thanks.

0: 47 disabled. You can just check the 12300 block of Loomis. Make sure that blue Hyundai is out of traffic.
1: I can go to that for you.
0: I copy, 44.
1: 47
2: copy, thank you. Good. I see that FD call, can you go over the details?
0: Refusing to leave right now. He's sitting by the bench by Little Caesars.
1: Copy.
3: Is the caller still following him?
0: Caller was standing in the area. He still had eyes on him.
3: Copy.
0: Full callback given.
1: All right, come back.
0: And 353, I copied your 1049.
1: 353, 1049. 03 to 19, you have update.
2: 519 dispatch is via PNB, Z-Car is Buster.
0: Affirmative.
4: Can you put me on at 301, please?
0: So far. Got you.
5: Go ahead.
0: DC/request for assistance at WAM. It's going to be hallway 4. Patient being aggressive, trying to punch walls. Aggressive with staff. He's with security now. It's going to be a Christopher Gron, born in 78.
5: And 4.
0: T23 to back.
3: Copy.
1: Can you just take me off this call, leave 964 on it, and start me a separate violator? This pedestrian almost, or this car almost hit the pedestrian roadway.
0: What's the location?
1: Who is that?
6: I'm 23. I'll stop at the sports complex and I'll start checking until I meet up with 46.

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1: Go for it.
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1: Go ahead.
2: Just use Montana and Quincy. It's right on the north side here of the park.
1: Hey, copy. I already put you there.
2: Copy, thanks. Sorry, sir.
1: Copy. Copy. 15 number 1. 10-4.

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1: Sorry. Bunny copy for a call.
0: Go ahead.
1: 22234, welfare check. The 2600 block of 72nd, 2600 block of 72nd. There's a subject sleeping in a tan sedan on the passenger seat, and has been there for a few hours.
0: 10-4.
1: 2:30.
0: Plates 7 George David Robert 016. It's a white BMW.
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1: And cops.
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1: Done for.
2: So they struck the mail back. A caller is currently outside away from the mail.
4: Copy. You can put squads 23.
2: And caller is advising that there are guns in the house, but caller doesn't believe that he would use them.
4: Four southbound at Drexel on the right, Wisconsin Auto, Adam, George, Tom, 1444 on a silver Toyota RAV4.
5: Just let him know I'm going to call him back in like 5 minutes.
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2: Thunder Swaz, caller said she's going to be on the south side of River's Edge.
4: Nine seven two. The driver I have managed has one with South Milwaukee, DC. And have him send me the PR bounty to detain.
1: Hi, copy.
7: It's northbound on North Cape from Loomis. It's kind of in the shoulder. Let them know.
1: Copy. Yes, in a run.
2: Hey, copy.
8: 45 dispatch violator.
2: Not still there in the streets.
4: Chief will be out with her now.
2: They were.
8: No vehicle associated. Blue Nissan Altima.

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0: 10-4.
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3: 10-4, thanks.
0: Jessica
5: 23. 10-4. Law enforcement lines, I'll be in command for law enforcement.
2: 10-4.
0: Stand by. Over 28.
2: Wisconsin, Adam, Zebra, Williams, 6636, AZW, 6636.
3: 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Update 10-8.
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0: Yeah, I called from Freedom Hospital. One of your occupants from your vehicle crash off Oklahoma now has to go for emergency surgery. Do you need to speak with the admin party for further?
1: 8139.

0: 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Going to be in the 8800 block of Green Bay. Boy Charles, X-ray 2878, BCX 2878.
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0: 3312, did you get that return for Joshua?
1: Not telling anything, but I got a deal. Negative, stand by.
2: Go ahead.
3: Traffic stops cleared with a verbal warning. I'll head to Michigan.
2: 10-4.
4: Coming to things.
2: Ten-4.
1: E5 dispatch. I can take that reckless driver. I can look out for it.
5: I copy 3-5. It's going to be a Ford F-150 blacked out. I'll carry an oversized load.
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0: 3312, I've got that deal number when you're ready. 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
3: 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Check on a Sharon Hope. Has not heard from her in over a week. Known to be talking on the phone with the caller every single day. That was the Coast Rio apartment 206, very accurate. And they get a police or fire runs.
4: Yeah.
3: 3-6.
2: 804 and 805, you get in 22. 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
1: Oh, there it is, sir.
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0: Definitely.
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2: Go ahead.
3: 4500 block National westbound with Adam Edward William, 2156, AEW 2156, Nissan Altima.
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0: Good.
5: For an eval, as well as a little cleanup, the subject's got a small laceration to his eye, 34 years old.
0: Sorry, where's for the mail party?
5: Go ahead. Adam X-ray George 3972 AXJ 3972. So we're going to see if the RO is in house and if we have any 21 info.
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7: WS290.
2: Todd.
7: Clear me. Action taken.
2: That's right. Eight, six, three, were you hailing 1227?
8: I was trying to hail him, but I was able to get a hold of him via 21.
2: 10-4.
0: That's X-ray 8-10-8-2-3-3-8, AXH-2-3-3-8, on a white Toyota. 10-4.

0: 7493 for a call number.
1: Check the area of 7 Forest home for a possible intoxicated driver. Caller described it as a black SUV, possibly a Toyota with Nebraska plates, Boy David George 2225 on it. It was swerving, driving very slowly, and almost hit a few curbs. Sounds like it was last seen southbound on 76th Street.
0: We left for dispatch, 10.9.
1: Okay.
0: No, 35.
1: Go ahead.
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2: 225, I see southbound, heavy 6, but possibly may turn out late in the black Toyota SUV four-door that was swerving.
3: Four six.
1: Good.
3: Retail. Everyone's tonight.

0: Nazi through dispatch, 10-8.
1: He's on the phone.
2: Can you ask him quick if the note he just added means that she was discharged less than 10 minutes ago from St. Francis?
1: Affirm. He's on the phone with him now trying to verify it.
2: Sorry, Barbara, how are you tonight?
1: He's on the phone with him now trying to verify it. Affirm for that note.
3: The alarm company is reporting that there's a white pickup truck and a white Jeep on scene. They're driving around the lot occupied by two males, and they keep getting out of the vehicle and looking into cars on the lot. They were last seen by the pre-owned vehicle sign at 929.
4: Yeah, a request from Milwaukee Police. Make contact at 6055 South Crosswinds Drive, unit number 5. In regards to a hit and run that happened in their jurisdiction on Friday the 12th, they would like us to make contact with a David at that address. And you're going to be looking for a red Chevy Equinox or Traverse with license plate Adam X-ray William 6859, damage to the passenger side front. If contact is made, please contact MPD.
2: Noah's trying to verify, but per the notes, she was discharged from Ascension St. Francis less than 10 minutes ago.
5: 10-4, that'll make sense because there are some paperwork stuff at her door, so...

0: 30. Can I get my number?
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1: 94 at Rawson, Wisconsin, 945 Union, Victor King, Black, Toyota Prius.
0: Copy that. In the lobby with me.
2: Tower.
0: Ten. Myself and 171 will be in the lobby speaking with my hit and run suspect.
2: Copy. There's no like names or anything else attached to it.
3: Okay. Are they to confirm for sure that she's not there at the moment?
2: Affirming that her usual care is at St. Mary's. I just talked to them. I'll call them again and verify them.
3: Yeah,

0: 76 is 23.
1: Denver.
2: Go ahead. I don't know if you copy on two, but just keep an eye now.
0: Denver.
1: I'm
3: good. I'll reset.
2: I tried calling three times and it went straight to voicemail. Can you just call and transfer, please?
1: From there.
2: Thank you, St. Mary's, for sure.
4: Park.
0: Go ahead.
4: Howard Park.
0: I'm sorry, which park?
4: Howard Park.

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0: I'm Brown Deer, just west of Green Bay. 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
1: Go ahead.
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2: Tika 91, Sona Apartments, 6675 West National, 6675 West National. There's a female, says she needs police. I heard a banging noise in the background, and she hung up, and been able to get a call back. That grant list to a Chianti Hardy, which is the address in Milwaukee.
3: 10-4.

0: 22. You can just put us back in the city tonight.
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0: 10-4.
2: Oh, fuck up.
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1: Over.
2: She's in low with both headers on 53rd Street.
0: 10-4. I'm 1060.
2: Temper.

0: 14. Is there any T holder you can call to try to get an apartment number for her?
1: Will you try?
0: 24.
2: Go ahead. 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
1: Go ahead.
0: 3700 Bob Morris. Wisconsin plate, B-Boy, B-Boy. F Frank 4207, BBF 4207. One occupant, white Honda.
2: See, you can clear me action taken 10 a.m. I'll head to that.
1: So we're plotting the 3300 block of South Woolmer. It sounds like it's the mother of their shared child.
3: Seven, I'm in around there.
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3: 13, 10-8, walk southbound.
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1: Gabby.
5: Thirty-3-10 Walmer. Female's got a small child with her.
1: Go ahead.
6: I believe I found it. They're gonna have to turn around. They're gonna be at 27th Street.
1: Copy that. Dispatch 215. I need to start heading 43 northbound through the Marquette. There is an older gentleman standing next to his vehicle in the construction zone with his pants down.
5: So, governor, on the door is unlocked. Do you want us to just go in and check now, or do you want us to wait for you for any reason?
7: Just wait. I thought you were just discharged from my hospital recently.
5: No, I was in the error in the St. Francis system. The best we can tell, hasn't been heard from in a week.
7: Darn. Give me a second. I'm on something else right now.
5: Darn. We'll just open the door and make announcements then.
1: Please, Cubs.
3: 702, 7-8.
1: That's right.
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8: Hey. 36, just be advised, her phone just died. We are with her now.

0: and she's not able to get me an apartment for her, so we're going to clear tonight.
1: Sir.
2: 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Are you good?
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5: Tower. 28. You get ahead for a juvenile complaint, 010 Harrison, 9010 West Harrison. Caller states, there's kids running around on the street lighting off bottle rockets, and they keep running up onto her property after she's asked them not to. Name's Kristen.
6: Copy. I'm headed to that call on the left.
2: I'll take that call. Walmart as well.
5: 10-4.
7: None.
8: And if we can 22, are we?
7: 10-4 on 23.
8: That works.
6: Makes sense.
2: And a verbal.
8: Denver.
2: Not that we're saying.
6: Sorry.
4: 35, 23. 10-4.
9: Most thing, I'm trying to get caught up to it now. It could be West Loomis, this is Ramsey. Could be playing here in a second.
5: 10-4.
9: Adam Young, Charles, 4793, AYC, 4793.
5: 10-4, if you stop, you're still following.
9: We're at a red light. I'm going to stop from here in just a second.

0: 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Tolls rebuilt that from earlier, please.
1: Denmark.
2: It's fine. Her phone died. She'll call her later.
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0: I have one Lincoln with William Edward of 1035, WE1035, Black at 150.
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0: Milwaukee County Sheriff. Milwaukee Police Department.
1: It's for MCSO.
0: Oh, Sheriff, one of our CIB sergeants asked me if you have a two-print for Slater.
1: I'm sorry, can you repeat that transmission? No worries.
2: 932 dispatch.
3: Go on.
2: 10-8, written warning issue.
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1: We don't have anything for a victim at Freighter.
0: No, 9214 is asking if you got a two print. They're at Freighter regarding the victim, not for you, but they need a two print. See if one of the officers got a two print.
1: Hey, bye.
3: If you want to swing over here, I'm probably going to need a second whenever we go up to this house.
2: 10-4.
1: Copy.
3: Yeah, I'll call you. No apology needed.
4: That's 23 in the traffic stop. You can put him on anchor me, please.
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1: 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Sorry about that, you can sign myself and 83 off and then I have a good night.
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3: 3-5, you can clear me C-18 as well, and then put me with a disabled 43 northbound at the Stags place.

0: Brett Lubeck. Copy.
1: Okay, he's asking for a fast site. We'll try to figure it out for him. Can you ask him where they are?
0: Next reader.
1: Did you ask him what room?
2: Next, out of traffic on the right. Out of Wisconsin, Adam Zebra William, 6113, Silver Mitsubishi Outlander. You can start a rush show.
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2: 43 northbound at the stacks, unknown mechanical issues.
0: Copy that.
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0: And go to freighter trauma room B. .45 reckless driver slash well checked. My caller southbound on Forest Home from Rawson states he's behind an elderly male that seems confused. He's doing 16 miles an hour in a Chevy Equinox. King Robert 1428 it as list out of Milwaukee.
1: 4410-4.
0: Now they're doing 5 miles an hour.
2: 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Oh, no wait.
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1: 10-4. I'll be at Forest Home and St. Martin's here in a minute.
0: They are approaching St. Martin's. Green light, and he says that the subject is stopping.
1: I got eyes on him.
0: Sir. Yes, sir. Callers in a Honda CRV following.

0: be westbound on St. Martin's.
1: Hurry.
0: Sorry, eastbound.
1: Hurry.
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1: I'm by the pool. I thought it was in the front, in the parking lot.
0: Done for.
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1: Into the 3900 Southbank during pro vehicle serving in and out of lanes. White Buick sedan with plate Boy Charles Young 2059.
0: What is it? Let's see.
1: It's passing the FBI, you know.
2: Nope. Handles. Tower. 42.
3: Tower.
2: 2242.
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1: Looking for a Toyota Highlander, gray color, attaboy, boy, 8178. My caller's behind it saying it's swerving, going in and out of the lane, driving erratically. I'm getting further.
3: Effort.
0: Zero, AXM 8750.
3: Effort.
0: Copy, thank you.
4: I saw the block in Nashville with Adam Paul George 7175 ABG 7175 Gray ABW.
1: Copy.
4: Yeah,
1: for 5000 Nashville.
5: That Highway Hunter Cortez.
1: Paper.
4: Hello.
5: So that's the wrong address.
4: Paper.
1: Copy. Church right now on the right. Big Sacred Heart approaching Wolfville.
4: Number
3: 43, good attachment.
1: Hi, Kevin. Hi, Kevin.
5: Personal for these seniors.

0: 11 at Gibson. This is the other half, so I'll talk to them and call you over. Our driver was lost. He's on his way home. I'll be seeing him.
1: And that vehicle was last seen southbound High 100 from Drexel. My caller is no longer following. Adam Boy Boy, 8178, bus 2, 7416, Morningside Court.
2: This one copies him at High 100 Drexel right now.
0: Zebra, Robert, Robert, wait for focus.
3: 32566.
1: 22. She gave me 1437 South 71 now, and she will step out and speak with you.
0: Inform me.
2: They say what was reckless?
1: In and out of its lane.

0: Charlie 3, you can move me 23 on that Loomis St. Mark's.
1: Whatever. There.
0: Seven one.
1: Go ahead.
0: Written warning, Jane.
1: 10-4.
2: Desk, is that plate suspended?
1: Affirmative.
0: I'm behind it right now, Lake in Oklahoma.
1: All right, copy.
3: Five 22
4: West Bergen Drive is a Bergen Manor. In 522 West Bergen Drive. Speaker, a 48-year-old male, conscious breathing, vomiting.

0: 22 to 11.
1: Yes, we can do.
0: I don't know who's talking to that person on the phone. This person was just advising that the parties from across the LA came over to the house and trying to talk to her.
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1: Squad 141 dispatch arrival.
2: We'll be going to Sinai for medical clearance.
3: Sir?
2: Go ahead.
0: Enemy Charles 3347, AUC 3347, 60th in range.
1: So far? Thanks, yeah.
0: 21 traffic. Eastbound Burnham, right in front of the fire station with a white Chevy Sonic, no plates, unknown.
1: Henry.

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1: 4,500 block. Put it out in an email.
0: Copy.
1: This is around 23.
0: Cover.

0: Paypal.
1: But
0: be in the area more inside.
1: Never.
0: Fuck, I think it's best 23. Sure.
2: Hold that full for free.
1: Copy.
0: Answering.
1: 10-4. 16-12, are you able to 29 dispatch?
3: Sure.
4: This is mainly related to the other call. I can just add a sentence to the other call. You want to just clear this AT to me?
1: 10-4.
5: Ida, Edward, Robert, Robert Young, no middle, date of birth 10/21/2000, male.
1: Come on. Copy.
2: 3-5 toes on scene. I'll be taking only the 4 just for
1: copy.
0: Well, okay.
1: Just advising of a pending wealth check at the CSL Plasma Lot, 2983 South Chicago Avenue. Caller Megan requesting to speak with an officer, possibly intoxicated. Difficult to get further. CSL Plasma Lot.
6: Gary, send the two that are on the follow-up, and we can come back to it.
1: 10-4. 73, just quick copy. 10-4, Megan was walking to the lot from down the road. She stated she was looking for help with mental health, possibly a domestic situation. She did state she has been drinking.

0: Yeah, copy. You're gonna have to give me a minute. I'm doing a couple things.
1: Never. Operate motor vehicle, bond or body, and one from Racine for arrest warrant, operating while revoked.
0: Copy.
2: 46, D on the board, ready.
1: Go ahead.
2: Mary, 255-2000-78-2409.
1: Tempers.

0: 26 Area 29.
1: Go ahead.
0: Elizabeth has a residence, Highland Boulevard in Milwaukee, 50217 Black Brown. ID only, no one.
1: Got it.
2: Done for. Thank you.
0: Good.
3: Adam, Lincoln, Sam, Adam, William, Adam, Frank. First name.
4: Yep.
3: Adam. Male unknown, date of birth. 81.
0: Copy the RO male negative.
4: I'll take an update, and I'll be verbal today.
1: South 58, 16-15 South 58.
5: Go ahead.
1: I think when it's a male, older chicken hit his dog in the yard.
0: Operating while revoked. ₺1700 Black Miller Parkway.
4: So. I'll be 10-7 at the station.
3: Never. Six seven, can I have you start responding? 3351 East Mallory. I got a report of a altercation at that address. Caller reporting a female just smashed all of his mirrors on his vehicle and flipped his bike. She just left. I'm trying to get further.

Less than 10 minutes from the time of call.

0: We have a brown or tan Acura SUV that's currently going northbound on Whitnall. They smashed out some windows in the subject's car. We're trying to catch it, if you could keep an eye out for it.
1: I copy, going northbound on Whitnall. You said brown vehicle?
0: It's either brown or tan Acura. We're working on getting the plate for it. It's an SUV.
1: Okay.
2: Time for you, still on the phone, ma'am.
3: Yeah, you're busy, Chase. About 5 minutes.
2: Time for PD, I'm back on the phone, and you can send it to my personal.
3: Dark.
4: I got a partial DOB of 1225, unknown year.
1: Okay. Yeah. Hold your complete. How many 19 was one? Sorry.
0: Ten four.

0: Porterfield. I'm on the on-ramp, Howard 794. If she was trying to go back to the north side, in case she comes this way.
1: Message to see.
2: I checked north on Penn from north, and I didn't locate any Acuras.
1: 10-4. 6-7.
2: Good.
1: Your caller is going to be a David Smith, Jr., showing regular valid no wants address on Mallory. He had 3357 in the lower. However, he gave me an address of 3351.
2: Stand for.

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1: Team 11, go ahead.
0: I'm returning to the city with call 27.
1: 10-4.
2: 44. 748, 744, missing at McDonald's. There's a male white with an orange shirt and jeans. He's autistic. He's currently inside the McDonald's. The staff are aware and are trying to keep him there. He's missing out of 5442 North 20th Street in Milwaukee. 748.
0: 744.
2: 44.
3: Hi, Calvi. Hey, dispatch.
2: Go ahead.
3: You put one of them 10-8. I'll be 10-8, and that's the missing.
2: 10-4, which one of you guys is closer?
4: 7-4, I'll be 10-8.
2: 10-4,

0: really didn't see anything on Whitnall from Layton South.
1: Down 4.
2: Six, I was also on track here.
1: Down 4. Sure.
3: Got me. That and 12 and 73 clear, they'll take that.
4: Down 4.
0: Let's just take her then now, since she's not here.
4: 10-4.
0: Yes, just end this call, so, well, nice check.
4: 10-4, the two subjects are going to be inside the lobby of McDonald's near the drift station. The female's wearing purple shirt and glasses, unknown description on the male. Time for it to catch.
1: Six, seven.
5: Go ahead.
1: I was able to find 1229 for that subject. I'm running her now.
5: Time for it.

0: 671, you're 29.
1: Go ahead.
0: You're going to dial at Milwaukee's address on North 28th Street in Milwaukee.
2: Tire was changed. One equipment was used. David 7.
1: Copy.
3: What did you say?
4: That was Grant Butterfield and Jennifer Hammer.
3: Copy.

0: to a white Nissan, and then the other one comes back to a blue, I believe it's a Harley, which should be good.
1: And four both come back to those.
0: Yeah, four. You can just add them to the call.
1: That works.
2: Good.
3: Vehicle's been moved to the Conference Technologies parking lot. It's been secured as much as it can be.
2: Ten four.
1: Ten four.
2: Grant is no license issued, no wants. 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
0: Edward, you can sign 9. Key to one of our squads.
2: 10-4.
0: Well, it's going to be Earwood, Edward, Adam, Robert, William, Ocean, Ocean, David, first name Patrick. Comes filling. It's going to be a white male, 8-15-96, 8-15-96. So far, stand by. Snow license issued. Out of Wauwatosa, no wants.
3: 10-4, is she reported missing?
0: Negative, no missing status.
4: Given one male non-custodial ride to the gas station in Mequon from BP.
0: Tower. Fisher. I'll be around to the PDO, the Omar, starting 249.8.
5: One more time with the non for both, please.
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5: I will be 442. Late. You're moving in 5:14.
2: Hi, Kathy.

0: 1-941-71. I can go from you from 301.
1: Thank you, 194.
2: Tell me.
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2: 10:42.

0: You advise this was general, correct?
1: That's affirmative.
0: Denver. .441 early, 10:42. .263, I'll be 25.
1: Start.
2: Transferring an adult female not in custody from the PD to the travel lodge off of late 943. Starting miles are 770.1.
0: Denver. Denver.

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0: Last of George Adam Union, George Henry Adam Nora, first of Joshua Thomas Belling, unknown middle. Middle weight, date of birth 10/10/89.
1: Go for it. Valid no want address at 3351 Mallory.
0: No more, that's correct.

0: 16-12. The PR bond is now attached to the call.
1: Thank you.
2: Point, there's a silver vehicle driving back and forth in the parking lot with a very loud exhaust. It's been doing it for the past like 10 minutes in the Macy's parking lot.
1: Thanks, Frank. Who's the caller?
2: Caller, just wanted to be anonymous. Numbers in the notes, so.
1: I'm in the area as well.
2: 10-4.
1: Thank you very much.

0: Special be out there at Lower Macy's. Boy David Frank, 1910.
1: At the CSL is now back there. She's standing outside of the old Pick and Save.
2: Could you please clear me on a finished and then switch me over to 315 and I'll be in car 304.
3: Sorry.
4: Temper. I have no idea how to do that.
5: Yeah, 10-3, we're just going to have you wait with the mail and booking. We'll take care of your stuff.
4: 4.
3: Yes. 1673, go ahead. You can put me 10-8 from McDonald's and I'll head over there.
1: 10-4.
6: 5052 North 28th Street, Milwaukee. Wanted to end up squad for 23.
1: Pepper.
2: Florida's badge traffic.
3: Hi.
2: William Mary, 6442, 52nd, I'm over.
7: Go ahead.
3: Advising of a pending disorderly conduct call at 15th Avenue and Michigan Avenue. Caller heard screaming outside. When my partner asked for descriptors or any further info, they hung up. 15th and Michigan.
7: Copy. I will head over that way from 2-4.
3: 10-4.
0: 12 us.
3: 6-12, go ahead.
0: They were both advised their trespass and advised of the complaint. They have left the area and Hammer signed the PR bond. CS-73 needs me, and then on over the 15th.
7: No longer needed to be tonight.

0: Go ahead.
1: For us. He's got someone coming to post. We'll be heading back 15 mileage when you're ready.
0: Go ahead.
1: Sorry, stand by one second.
2: Told 27 Ironback and say we're going to two-man squad to that call on 15.
1: Full copies. You can show me out with 7-3.
0: 10-4. He just wants the female party trespasser from his residence. I'll be clear and I'll be trying to get phone contact to advise her. Seven is best traffic.
3: Go ahead.
0: 534 Zebra David William, 5300 Block Lane.
3: 10.
4: The dog states that she and her husband are both disabled. Again, she did dial 911 7967 South 56th Street.

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1: Fish 19-10-9, you're quiet.
0: Could you clear me and put 21 as prime?
1: Over. Cool. 5-0-6-5.
2: 1-6, 20-25-23, senior 119, SWAT rifle, get 2.
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2: Info on this.
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0: Seven, three, dispatch. You can book 748-10-8. I'll be transporting the subject to the address on notes. Negative, you can clear.
2: Hey, yeah, George Vito walking.
1: And attention also, they have reported about a reckless driver at 94 eastbound through the stadium. A silver Infiniti and a white SUV speeding and almost hitting other callers and other vehicles. Caller believes the vehicles may be stolen. No complaint following me, Grumpy.
0: Hey, if I dispatch you, move on the reckless. I'll check here.
1: Copy. So far.

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0: 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Have a good night.
1: Good night.
2: Marquette, I got nothing.
0: 7-4, we checked eastbound. 1511
1: 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Go on.
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0: Shifting, same traffic, every night.
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0: Robert, 983, we'll be at 7608.
1: 7-3.
3: Nine, 972, on one.
1: 972.
3: All right, call's updated. I squared C 12 R 3.
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1: Go ahead.
0: Actually, stand by for a moment. Air 4 Dispatch, 10-23, ending mileage is 85.6, 85.6.
2: Denver.

0: 6 at this batch. 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
2: Back in my squad, I'll be 10-8. 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
4: 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Eastbound 94 at 13th Street, Wisconsin Dale Plate, Mary over Victor, 4779 Mary on a black BMW X7.
2: .223.
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0: 72 dispatch, Trevor.
1: Done.
0: Adam Edward Robert, 8843, says their Dodge Grand Caravan's what's supposed to be on, but it's on a Honda Civic. It's going to be a 270 college.
1: Done, sir.
2: So, 5100 block of Port Washington southbound. Seven. Yeah, 5100 block of Port Washington southbound. It tells me a black Jeep Patriot, no 28. All right, appears to be Tuckman's.
0: Standby. Hispanic male, black shirt, gray pants.
1: Standby.

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1: Go ahead, Greenfield for Milwaukee.
0: We have an officer on a traffic stop at 27 in College right now. The male passenger had gotten out and was last seen northbound through the Rosen Honda lot at 6141 South 27. It's a male Hispanic wearing a black shirt and gray pants. If you have any officers that can check.
1: Copy.
2: Officer Riley.
3: Run.
2: Can you throw the keys to 68 on the board?
3: Abram.
4: Tremel. That squad. Can you just bring it back in here?
3: Run.
5: 1, John 8, George Robert 4, 8, King 0, 7, Charles 6, 1, 9, 0, 8, 5.

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0: 161.
1: So far. Your Vancouver Echo 28 associated, listing to a 2007 Jeep Grand Cherokee, black in color, registered to a Stephen Hulse out of Appleton. No one.
2: Cover.
0: Did you still have the drone? Affirmative. Just got 23.

0: Greenfield, this is Milwaukee. We've got a squad and a drone heading that way.
1: 10-4, thank you. We also have our own drone en route.
2: Dispatch.
1: Good.
2: Three. Up in the high on the parking lot. I'm about to put the drone up.

squads start responding to Petromart for a individual who spit on the clerk. The individual left the story. He's currently behind KFC in South Milwaukee.

0: 308-13. Who's on 27 right now?
1: I have 27 right.
0: Togan?
1: I have a 27 at Mangold.
0: Alright, we'll be in pretty good shape if we can make sure that he does not cross eastbound. And 73, can you go to Marquise?
2: Happy, have a good night.
3: One for them.
4: 6-0-4.
0: Go.
4: I'm going to have Austin stay with me. Okay, get back in the squad and go to a location.
5: Got it, thank you.
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0: Down for it.
6: 06, fill a 3-year-old for you. Need anything out there?
0: I think we're probably good at the moment.
5: First 23 at college.
2: That's right. Go ahead.
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0: For MPD, he's going to start saturating north.

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1: 10-4, SPD drone going to meet you over there to have a second drone up.
2: We got a call. The caller is reporting 12 shots fired. I'll get you a second.
3: Copy.
4: Checking northbound or Chicago from Rawson.
2: Tower.
3: Now that's south on 31st, I think we're pretty good. Do you want me to just stick here and do a manual search at some point?
0: That's fine. I think, let's see if we get any drone intel first.
5: Four to seven. I just want to bump more north to 31st of Mangold. I'm going to go a little bit more north.

0: somebody does.
1: Go ahead.
0: The alley by KFC is clear. I want to step on that Taco Bell and see if he's still a current employee.
1: Just for.
2: Foreign language. She's wearing dark clothing. He would like to speak with officers. His name is Manfred.
3: Number 329,
2: go ahead.
3: Can you put us out at drop step?
2: 10-4. And there's a suspicious at jock stop. It's over-serving and drug dealing is the concern. They say that it's happening now. A white male, middle-aged, white T-shirt and a hoodie talking to someone.
3: 10-4, we'll advise.
2: No.
3: 14, Hainer.
0: You go north on Greenfield from 92. Should be a black Nissan. Pulled over on its own. On me. RL has an interesting record.

0: somebody does. It sounds like it's still at work, so I'll be talking with them momentarily.
1: 10-4.
2: Could you all head over there?
1: 10-4.
3: Fifty-11 knows that suspect is not going to be in the vehicle. I just have a 29 on the driver. If you could run that for me.
2: Go ahead.
3: Last name of Coleman, Charles Ocean Lincoln, Edward, Mary, Adam, Nora. First name, King, Edward, Robert, Robert, Ida, Ocean, Nora. Middle, W for Willie, male unknown, 8/10/1998.
2: Amber. Far. 15-11, he's going to be regular valid, no one.
3: Copy, kick loose, I'll still be checking the area.
2: 10-4.
4: Eleven, did you copy cut A? It sounds like that subject is still working at the Taco Bell. Sounds like they're making contact with him.
1: 10-4. I did not. I was speaking with the driver. I'll swing through Taco Bell and see if they need anything.
5: 45 is portable.
2: 10-4.
6: Can you break the wall for the 911 call? And then neutrally the second.
2: Ted Versa, do any copy?
7: Affirmative. I'm up with Justin, so I don't know if they want someone else to come and hang with him.
6: Does he need one?
7: It's going to be 10-12 anyways, so it'll be a minute.
8: 06 dispatch, I think some late shifters are rolling with someone.
2: 10-4.
6: 71, we'll get someone back by Justin if we can start heading to that 911 right away, please.
7: 10-4, he's going 10-12 with the corner here.
2: 7.
1: Staff, you're looking for a white female in ponytails, black shorts, and a black t-shirt. The store is closed. They're still in a verbal altercation. The manager will be waiting for officers by the dumpsters outside. 9471 South 13th Street at McDonald's.
9: Call from 31.

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0: Dog was returned home safe, no issues, 10-8.
1: Tower. Good. Should I mutual aid that 911 call until late shift is ready, or are they in?
2: I'm pretty sure we have two suiting up right now, so we should be good.
1: 10-4.
3: Call 633-4038-570703.
0: And then can you sign me in as squad 410, please? Thank you. Matrix.
1: How do you want this suspicious dude?
0: Action taken on the suspicious, and then can you give us a tavern check update? That checks up.
1: Abram.
0: Thirty-seven. Do we know an area in the park?
1: That's a negative. The caller just reported Chester. Stolen vehicle?
4: Yes, please.
1: Where is it?
4: Paper POM.
1: 10-4. Is there any damage to the vehicle, or how many plates are in it?
5: I have the last name of the subject and a first initial, if you want to check in-house, if you guys have anything. Last name is David Adam Young Lincoln Edward Henry Nora. Middle is J. J. John, not necessarily John, but I just have a first initial.
1: 10-4.
2: Stay on that call. Myself and Paul Ryan are going to head up on this call.
6: 10-4, what are you copy?
0: Parking or just sight on scene.
1: Go ahead.
4: This guy's stashed away in the car. We're just waiting for one for MNNF. I can go to that call now if you want someone else to come over here.
1: One early, 706 and 73 later responding to that call.
4: I can still go. Everything's secure here.
1: 10-4.

0: last name is Jusek, John, Union, Sam, Zebra, Charles, Zebra, Adam King. Born in 2002. We do have a booking photo that's a year old.
1: Booking photo of the subject. He was involved in a plane that went off of Diamond and Infinity. He stayed at the towers.
0: Done for.
2: You can sight on things.

0: Do we have any officers inside the Rosen Hyundai building? Somebody in the service bay, the center bay right now. I can't see him behind the pillar.
1: Stated DC 82nd and Rogers, 82nd and Rogers. There's a male and female in a dark blue SUV arguing and throwing items around. They're facing southbound. Caller can't see a plate.
2: Okay, four copies.
1: So far.
3: 14 on 23 on that. They're in the middle of the road, blacked out.
1: So far.
3: 611.
1: So far.
4: Taco Bell, he's in custody with cut ahead.
1: Time for.
3: Oh, 7, I got these.

0: no idea where the driver is. Windshield smashed out. Bunch of baseballs on the ground.
1: 10-4, out with female.
2: 8-4-23.
1: Sorry. Areas. Now she doesn't want to drive her vehicle anymore.
3: 10-4.
4: West of Henry Adam Mary, David Adam Nora, first of Lincoln Edward Ida, Adam Nora Nora, middle of M as in Mary, female unknown, date of birth 3-7-2001. She's going to be trespassed from Petromar.
3: 10-4. She's showing no one from an address on Donald.
4: 10-4.
0: And can find that other female.
5: Adam Paul Roberts, 2614 APR, 2614 4300 Lock Orion with a sober Kia.
1: Never. No one. Can you get
2: me? Her girlfriend went north on A2.
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0: No. Not at this point.
5: Do you know the address on A1?
0: 14-11. I think junior half. So one of the updates on this, one of the times we went to 8-1. Can you just check your memo book for that address?
5: A-frame. 25 for the air. We're out with her. We're on Burnham between 8-1 and 8-2.
1: Somewhere out with her. Burnham, 8-1 and 8-2.
5: Oh, wait, I'll go with my car.
1: Somewhere.
5: 13, I'm with 25. 60, I'm 1060.
1: Sorry.
0: 14, 25.
5: 24.
0: Just see what you can gather there. We're with the, as usual, uncooperative half of this.
5: Apparently the windshield is all damaged. This party is claiming it's her vehicle. She walked away because the other party is intoxicated.
0: Yeah, I'm pretty sure that windshield's all damaged. From an incident that happened in Milwaukee, you've been with you. And yes, this female is highly intoxicated.
1: I'm
6: going to ask your name, Kat, if you can see if you can get that back for me.
0: Baseball's on the floor.
7: Navy right on it.
8: Yeah, there's a fence in pretty thick.
7: Never. It hasn't moved, right, Marquis?
9: Correct. It hasn't moved.
7: Ten-4, we can eliminate that one.
9: 10-4.
10: all conscious and breathing, complaining of left knee pain.
11: Running that name last of Hadley, first of Desmond, and it does come back on a male black out of Milwaukee. 6 foot, 156, black and brown, non issued, no hits, no ons.
10: Copy, thank you.
11: How do you want to manage?
12: Paul, do you need another over there? Negative. We're good now.
10: Done for.
12: Call 8-25. Can she come grab her car?
10: I'm safe from you.
12: 10-4. Other party was sent on our way.
10: 10-4.
6: I'm 23. You can call me 10-8.
10: Waukesha is suspended. No one.
12: No one is, but they want to hover over a lot.
13: You just want them to put it over the top of the parking lot?
10: Affirmative. 1-1-10-42. M4, have a good night.
12: But
14: there's a strong natural barrier to the west. You want myself and 7 to relocate?
12: I'm talking to 03, and I'll let you know.
10: Denver.
12: What's your status?
15: We're getting ready to leave right now.
11: Never.
10: Traffic.
11: Good.
10: That's not a boy, David John. 1204. BDJ. 1204. 9100 block of 76 with the Ford Bronco.
11: Hammer.
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0: 978-703. Looks like on 915, Sammy was driving a vehicle that lists a 4440 South Placid and then was with a subject who resides there.
1: 10.
2: This way. It looked like I got a vehicle crash into some trees here at the park, 67 in Keith.
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0: Salut.
1: Did you want a rebate? That comes back on a 2007 Hyundai, a gray color. It was Zanique Frazier out of Milwaukee. She's non-issue, no hits, no walks.

0: if 4 and 7 are no longer needed on the west on 31st Street, we can head over there.
1: Yeah, I agree with you. I don't think that he'd get through real easily. So you can come over here. So one of you take Cousins and the other person come directly to Hyundai and help with the manual search.

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1: Is anyone north on 60? I think I got a black Audi SUV trying to take off from me. We're westbound on Mitchell.
0: Running line for Collins, Fraser Robert, comes back on a male black out of Milwaukee. 59170, black and brown. He's not valid, no hit, no one.
1: /disable.
0: Hey,
1: 94 eastbound at 121st Street, Plato, Wisconsin. Adam Paul Nora 3881 on a black Buick SUV.
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0: 45.
3: 175.
1: Over to Timber Ridge Apartments, 1925 West Timber Ridge Lane, for a caller reporting a driver is driving erratically in the parking lot, possibly backed into another car. We're going to be looking for a dark color sedan. We're working on getting you more information now. 1925 West Timber Ridge Lane at the Timber Ridge Apartments.
3: 45 Ryan OEI. On 75 Holland Cheers.
4: 10-4. We're going to see if we can get MPE drawn over there.
2: 313.
1: I'm going to have MPD's drone go focus on that area. 10-4 Ridge. The caller says that they keep pulling into the lot and then backing up. The dark color sedan is possibly a sports car with a bright license plate light. That's the only description we have as of right now.
3: Are you still on with the caller? And if so, do they still see it?

0: 1239 Dev. Can you switch me to squad 8, please?
1: 10-4.
2: Twelve of us, Coleman's were added. You can put us down in Harvard.
3: 10-4.

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1: Good.
0: Longer check of overlook with no issues. 10-8 from that. Put me on an area check. At where?

211 North Lieutenant C8. Squad's heading over to Timber Ridge. They're still in the southwest corner of the lot, parked in the middle of the lane. One person will be smoking a cigarette outside the vehicle.

0: 8169. We're kind of getting you back if you get out over to 7101 or 7901 South 6th Street, the Drexel Town Square Health Center for a nurse caller, Nicole, reporting that a patient is refusing to leave. 9701 South 6th Street at the Drexel Town Square Health Center.
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0: CAD update at
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0: Do you want to open up a different call? Just a trip, so.
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3: .142, I'll skag it back, 169.
2: 10-4.
1: Go ahead.
4: Okay, you've been released. Tell me, 10-42.
2: 10-4, good night.
5: 341.
2: Right.
5: Let me, storage lot. Behind now, Hobby Lobby. Put a vehicle, 28 when you're ready. Adam, Tom, Frank, 8458. Adam, Tom, Frank, 8458.
1: Tamper, what's the name of the store out there? Southbound, near Drexel, Wisconsin, fleet plate 25478, Adam, Frank, over Tom, Gray, Nissan.
2: Copy.
6: Forced open, and lights were on, believes that there are people in the garage.
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0: correct on that. It wasn't seconds, it was day shift, but it was 6-9 that responded.
1: 10-4.
2: Sarah's moving, he's fumbling it, if you saw it. It's a dark sand. 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

0: 325.
1: Go ahead.
0: Yeah, suspicious. Caller said 76 in Oklahoma, 76 in Oklahoma, heading northbound on 76. A small white hatchback driving very slow felt it was going about 5 miles an hour.
2: 34. 3481.
0: Done.
2: 108, just north of Beloit, unregistered Toyota Camry Silver. It just pulled over on itself.
0: 108, Beloit.
3: 3310.
0: Sorry.
2: 24, we're with Ray.
3: 10-4. Eval, 20-year-old female. There was a car accident earlier today. She is cramping in her stomach. She's in a good amount of pain.

0: transfer from PD, and they just gave us the information. I didn't speak with the caller.
1: Okay. I'm 33.
0: What?
1: 34 is 108 north of Beloit.
0: Center.
2: Thirty-four on two of them in. Four, Tom, one, Henry, 3-1, Adam King, 5, Mary Union, 5-4, 8-4, 9-0.
3: Seven,
4: 4.
5: Could you give the caller a call and transfer him to cell, please?
4: 10-4. Thirty-four, you're in.
2: Good.
4: Comes back with a 228, suspended, and expired, 2-0. Party out of Grafton. Marquise Allison, 21, Toyota Camry, gray at once.
6: Twenty-four.
0: Go ahead.
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0: 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I can head the DTS for you.
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0: 10-4.
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1: You're 28. Ten four. The 28th available. Adam William Tom 7913 is negative in current 2013 Ford Explorer silver in color to a Javier Martinez Morales 1304 cell 50.
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0: 76 Greenfield, Adam Henry Victor 2920, gray Acura.
1: Just to confirm, you said 36 Greenfield?
2: We're on 8-4.
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3: 11 copy.
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0: 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R3.
1: Copy. Core West Lewis Road, Unit 211, for a male whose PMD CPR is in progress, I have.
0: Devil.
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0: Six-four Greenfield. Adam Robert Charles 9905. Gray Toyota.
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4: 34 Citation, we're generating.
1: 10-4.
0: Ten-four,
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0: you left this match. Get in the car, you little bitch.
1: Dispatch Squad 166.
2: Tempest.
0: 3 early dispatch, you can't put us back on the drug complaint.
2: Tempest.
3: 4 is off.
2: Tempest.
4: Disregard.
5: 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Hold on, 10-8.

0: Colonial Station.
1: 5.
0: No contact made. Vehicle is locked but running. I'll be 10-8 update.
1: Right.
0: 70 to 72. Are you going to be good with her over there?
2: 10-3. I sent her on her way south of here.
0: 10-4.
1: Can I get a case number, please?
3: Case number is going to end 6645. Again, 6645.
0: Karen, she will be arrested. She was warned and advised of that. I understand that she did the in-house flag for it as well. Well, it'll be 10-8, and the homeowner was able to put some screws through the door.
4: 10-4. Second for Fields.
3: I copy. Is there a pull down as well?
4: He said he had a pull. I haven't seen one.
3: I copy. I have a witness saying that there was a pull that's down. That's our him hit it.
4: Copy. Please start right two, please.
3: And any spot available to back up 211. 94 northbound at the Ryan off. Copy.
0: Right.
4: You can put me on a call as well. I'll go down and look for that pole.
3: I copy.
5: Six-five Madison with a boy, Adam Boy, 8909, BAB 8909. It's going to be a Honda SUV.
1: 6-5 Madison.
3: Yeah,
4: I got a pull down.
3: Wires exposed.
6: South 55th Street.
0: So.
4: Pull in traffic. Negative.
0: Copy. Did you need me to come down or no?
4: Yeah, I'm still here. Somebody down here for Fields and wires are exposed to fetch.
1: I copy.
0: Yeah, I copy.
6: Bye-bye.
7: For verbal command.
1: 10-4.
4: Too long to snatch.
3: 211.
4: Ronnie, just check for footage, please.
3: I copy. I'm working on it.

0: 72 and 70, can you head over to 5252 Packer number 13 for a noise complaint? It's the same one as it usually is, Harden Sutton with his door open and loud music.
1: 10-4.
2: Seven zero.
3: Good. Caller says he's got a black leather jacket on and a baseball hat, and he believes he's drunk. Over.
0: Seven, two,
3: fruit hole. Body cam still dead. 10-4. 70's 23. 10-4. 76, that's pass squad 173.

0: 1637, it's moving. 10-4. If you can see which way it pulls out, let me know. Well, dude, it just turned its lights on.
1: Facing left, Morales 1, argumentative.
2: 10-4, argumentative.
3: Like last month or something, like a Grand Infinity on 5-5 burn.
1: I recall it very much so.
3: I'm thinking it's the one that lives there, and I think it's here at the light on Mill Park and Burnham facing east. I'm going to stop it anyway over here.
1: Copy.
3: It's got a temp tag in the bag.
2: Ten four.
0: 67 is with her, or 170 is with her.
2: 10-4.
4: 179 is as well.
2: 10-4.
3: So they're, they have a play at some point out. It might be, it, I'm thinking it's this one, but I could be wrong.
1: Three, 5, 3, 10, 49.
4: I'm happy.

0: Trying to pull him out of the car, resisting.
1: How far resisting?
0: Got him out, detaining him. Squad can slow it down.
1: Detaining him. Squad can slow it down.
2: More than driven.
1: 14.
2: 40. 100 block of Burnham, facing east. Sent to 7759 Charles. Black Infinity, 100 seconds.
1: Chat for.
3: Sam Henry Adam, Mary Adam. Female unknown, 1-1, 1950.

0: 211.
1: Do you guys contact fire?
0: 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We can.
1: They're already here.
0: Oh, yeah. No, we didn't call them.
1: Copy, old freak. Med 18, or Battalion 18, and I'm guessing that one of these was on scene.
0: I copy.

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4: Last name, Castillo, Charles, Adam, Sam, Tom, Ida, Lincoln, Lincoln. First name, Adam, Robert, Edward, Zebra, Adam. Full middle, Tom, Ida, King, Victor, Adam, Henry, female, white, 08, 23, and 98. 823 and 98.
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5: 10-4.
0: 6-8, as I ran a Caden. Showing revoked. Can you just confirm state? There's no ID.
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2: 10-4, I'll start heading there now.
5: Dispatch, copy. 36,
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5: Go ahead.
2: Patrol watch, Shallowtown Apartments.
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0: We have a Mr. Darrell Kirksey detained. That has ankle restraints.

0: just for info, he has a wrist injury, so the handcuffs don't fit around his wrist.
1: And he's glad with ankle restraints.
2: Whoever has 303, there should be some in the back.
1: Alright, 330.
2: 330, I'm in right home. So you see the 30s, make sure you check the truck and make sure they're in there.
3: Chuckle.
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1: Timber.
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0: to Sherwood, Neil.
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0: 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Just hang on one sec.
1: Sure.
2: Start this way when you're finished there, too, please.
3: Hey, bro. Just want this resident over here. Garage doors open.

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1: Down for.
2: Northbound 43, the North Avenue exit. It's going to be on New Jersey template, Frank 043177, I white Dodge Durango, in the passenger driver's switch seats.
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1: Number.
2: What? Do you happen to know if this person's still wanted? I assume so, since nothing's been told to us.
0: I do not know.
1: Copy.
3: Right.
1: No, 28 looks like it could be Samantha or Matthew McCain out of Waukegan on a 2025 Kawasaki Sport.
3: Not no.

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0: Supermark James 15 for Muni 961. Looks like he's gonna 99 but he only out of Ozaki, if you can take a look at that as well.
1: 10-3, he does. Your time is 0040.
0: Confirm.
1: 10-4.
2: There's a flag in off that says PC to arrest for burglary.
1: Careful. 1-1-2-1, make this still overlook. 10-4, do you need that? Negative.
2: 1-6-9, I got the bag from Meyer.
1: 10-4.
3: Right.
4: Sure is going to go check the residence, see if mom and dad are home for this girl. She agreed to let us give her a ride over there as well. Is that all right?
3: That's perfectly fine, thank you.
4: Yeah. 188-904, if you copy, we're going to meet you over there at that address on Oakland. So.
0: Stand 4, sounds good. 904 dispatch, can you just create an AOA and assign 925 to it? 4333 North Oakland Avenue. Stand 4.

0: A167 does.
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2: Hey, Fred.
0: Can you give him the 170? 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
0: Ten four.
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0: Ten four.

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1: 28.
0: Can you run the VIN in the comments are all 50?
1: I copy.
0: And three digits. I have a 85 with me, so a 37 can probably disregard.
1: I copy 37.
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0: Go ahead.
2: Can you call NNS for itself? And I'll be the 9200 block. Actually, 92nd and 4th.
3: Adult female non-custody 9376 168 following and North Shore is following just in case.
0: 10-4.
4: You dispatched tonight?
0: 10-4.
5: Thanks.
0: We're going to try one more card. Can you just stand by?
4: All right. Stand by.

0: 40 for him yet, supervisor Cole.
1: Through the Wisconsin Department of Corrections, and it is for parole violation and it's dangerous drugs.
2: Okay. 85 copies.
1: Do you want me to go ahead and confirm that? So far.
2: The orange Dodge Durango, the racing stripe here at 527 West National. I'm turn around here at the bank and see if I can stop it. I think he just pulled over just because of us. 10-4.
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2: for now.
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0: 情况。
1: Looks like it's an outdoor pool, and the garages are along the eastern part of the property on both the north and south side of that building.
2: Therefore, copy.

0: Morning, Jamie.
1: 14.
0: We'll be on Bruce Boulevard facing north. Illinois Police, Frank William, 69673. Dodge Durango in Eklund.
1: What's your cross trip?
0: We're just north of Ashland.
1: Yes,
0: the 99, is that MSDF or CJF?
1: Turn 4. It's for Seymour and it's Wisconsin Community Corrections.
0: Are they still conscious and breathing?
2: Affirmative, he's still talking to me.
0: 10-4.

0: Dave, can you check that, please?
1: Paper, boy, Mary, 6548.
2: Take a burglary at Landmark 1441 South State. We're speaking with Rodney. He had a window open and someone climbed into it and stole his wallet around 11 p.m.
1: We're copying that.

0: 6 to Baca. You want to do traffic on this one? Denver.
1: Can you have 37 start this way? They don't have insurance in the vehicle.
2: Three seven.
3: 90 dispatch. I didn't get his transmission. What did he say?
1: Again.
0: 6548.

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1: Over now.
0: Are you guys going to need a tow?
1: Yes, over.

0: Is it safe to enter for North Shore?
1: Yes, sir.
0: 10-4. Good.
2: It's current negative on a 2014 Toyota Sienna, blue in color, belongs to the subject out of Greendale.
0: 10-4. Seven eight one seven five zero zero four zero four.

Hey, Ms. Rita. Hi. You can put me 10-8 with the report. Never.

0: to dispatch the people that we are with. They're the ones that were by the garages. We'll check on them now.
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1: 7. Alright, go ahead.
2: Can you change it to a suspicious and we'll be 10-8 with an update?
1: 10-4. Adam William John, 8668.
3: Current negative to a Kenaira out of Milwaukee, 2007 Ford Edge, gray in color.
4: Putting the man into the airport for some paperwork, and then probably it looks for illegal. He's in post for OWR second.
1: I copy.

0: 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I'll be going with him. And 1-8 additional.
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0: The electrician's on scene, and 5-8's going to be staying with them until they're gone.
1: Copy.

0: 418. Still rolling 2500 block of Brown Deer. We'll be pulling into the Crossway parking lot. I'll get you a 20 here in a second.
1: I'll head his way.
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0: 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Skinny as well, probably about 5'4". Light colored clothing.
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8: Sounds good. Thank you.
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0: 314 dispatch. 314. 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
1: Denver.
2: Pardon,
3: this is C18. Show me 42. Have a good night.
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4: 45
1: Carrollton. Here, if you thought.
4: Directed patrol, Carrollton, sir.
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0: Morning, Clark, probably. 84 Greenfield. Boy, Adam Zebra, 7950. BAD, 7950. Silver, Altima.
1: 10-4. Clark, at 84. Ten four.
0: Three 14. You can attach 330 and myself to the AOA. You can show us a route to the address.
2: 10-4.
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0: Digit pressing, I'm about to have a traffic stop.
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0: ...94 on the block of South Pennsylvania with Oi Adam Nora 9254 BAN 9254 90 Serrator block, South Bend.
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2: 337, 91 Hangar Bear, 7616 North Sherman Boulevard. 7616 North Sherman Boulevard. All this info is from MPD. They had a 91 open line. Heard no sign of distress. They gave this address as well as 7626 North Sherman. However, that address does not come up as valid in our system.
1: Good.
0: Got it, verbal tenant.
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0: The black car that turned onto 5-4. 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
2: 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Thank you.
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0: 324. West National, 8320 West National. 18-year-old female called, said that her wheel fell off of her bike and she's stuck at the skate park. She lives at 71st and Beecher.
1: Here on 541.
2: I found it. It's north on 6-0.
3: Yeah, I think it just stuck down that way to avoid me, so I don't know if you have reason to stop.
1: I shall be 10-8.
0: 10-4.
2: Six old Layton.
1: Devil.

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0: Only stopping out with Greenfield on a traffic stop. 76 in Edgerton. Until one of their cars gets here.
2: BC 6805.
3: 314, take a possible shot at 15 with the Greenfield, 50 cents in Greenfield. Thinks possibly that his son had himself heard two shots. We're still getting more information.
0: 419, Charlie.
2: 419, go ahead.
0: 2600 block of Good Hope, Boy Charles Charles, 7857, BCC 7857.
2: 10-4.
4: On 2.
3: 324. I took up this tailor in locals to get an address for her. She's at 2129 South 71st Street, and unfortunately, 1060.
4: 10-4 for what?
1: Green cell, none of them are verifying. He said 5702 and 5732.
2: Alright, well, if you could get his son's name and check locals.
1: He hung up on me. I haven't got him on callback. We'll look up the phone number.
0: Cat updated 10-8.
3: Tower.
0: 4428.

0: 2. Adam, John, Edward, David, Adam, 2. Kat's not working for me.
1: Are we able to get him back on the line?
2: We're attempting. They're also looking inaccurate.
3: Okay. Nothing showing on national either.
1: Sorry, that was also right over there, and I didn't hear anything.
4: Westbound on Glendale from Port with Wisconsin 28F 323 Williams Eva Robert 323 WZR SOY GMC Toronto occupant.
3: Can I figure this thing out?
5: He pawns on 57 and National on Rapid.
1: Alright, what did he say?
3: I was going to say, if a few squads wanted to start knocking on some of these houses between 57 and 58 on Greenfield, but apparently now it's National, so I guess 22.

0: suspects to 85 or 37.
1: The resistance.
0: Copy resisting.
2: Yeah. Log me as a PRV. Log me to P293, please.
1: Is that 911 from 601 National a different phone number?
0: Affirmative, it's a different number. It never comes through to us. Just plastic via rapid. On call back. No answer. Voicemail not set up. Number not in locals.
1: Copy. Thank you.
0: Three northbound at the North Avenue off ramp.
3: Well, it's in like the middle of 5758 National, but it's not an accurate reading. There's a big radius.
1: Can you see if Westmore, if he has either of those phone numbers in local?
0: 10-4.
1: Sorry, I'm not.
3: Multiple at once, 13 good.
4: Thank you.
3: 14.
1: I meant their locals.
4: Go Brown.
0: Do you guys need any more squads?
4: Sure, what's that?

0: Most of Milwaukee is negative on both numbers and locals.
1: Oh, yeah, we got nothing showing at Greenfield or National. We'll stay in the area until we get more.
2: Can you put me in 5 call? We're going to try to jump the car.
0: Jump car. That's safer.
1: 10-4, anything that's close on National is businesses, no residences.
0: 10-4.
2: Nothing in Peregrine out of all the agencies we have access to.
0: Ten four.

0: dispatch 782, just be advised it comes back, no vehicle associated.
1: No problem.
2: Copy, I'll get you a bit.
0: I copy.
2: We'll wait on two.
0: Holy God.
2: If you haven't been able to replay the recording, just confirm that's what he's saying.
0: Done for.
3: With an occupied vehicle at the park. Boy Charles Robert, 4983. Boy Charles Robert, 4983.
0: So far. Go ahead.
4: None of those accurate addresses were anywhere around here. Station. So, question.
0: Nothing around there.
4: 10-4, I guess just based on what you heard, use your best judgment and maybe start digging into some of those names, please.
0: Hey, for 90. Go ahead.
4: He just has a name for that phone number, QW when ready.
0: Go ahead.
4: Last name is Burnley, Boy Union Robert Nora, Lincoln Edward Young. First name is Damone, David Adam Mary Ocean Nora Edward. Middle L. Lincoln, male, black, date of birth
0: 3/16/1989. Copy.
1: No, copy.
4: Cages is for TSO, booking 3700 block north 15th.
0: That's also where DOT has him listed. He's no license issued, suspended, no wants.
5: Hyundai Elantra, dark blue in color, registered to a David Faze out of Amro. No wants.
4: Trying to check that one in, Peregrine. Copy.
0: Negative on our locals. Stand by.
1: Four, five, six.
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6: 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I think between me and Connor, fairly confident that these shots happen outside. Do you want us to try knocking on some of these houses?

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0: We'll be en route to Taylor Wright's residence located at 2129 South 71 Street.
1: 10-4. And do you want me to cancel that? Are you having her sign a PR bond?
0: Gonna have her sign a PR bond.
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0: 10-4.
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2: Towards Speedway on Packard, they're reporting a possible intoxicated driver just left southbound. Boyd David Henry, 4930 on white MKX.
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1: The 9-1 listed to spots near 60 Madison near that's Big 3 Outreach Church, 1204 South 61.
2: Denver.
0: I copy, I'll check there.
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0: To the door.

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4: Copy, thank you.
1: 85, you're calling?
5: There you go, you can get some more.
1: Copy. What?
6: I know all the church has like some type of group home situation. Can you see if you can get a hold of a key holder? Make sure that everyone in the church is okay.
7: Can you check calls for that address and see if we've had noise complaints in the past?
1: 10-4.
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0: Running last of Crespo, first of Tamara, comes back on a female Hispanic out of South Milwaukee, 5'4", 195, brown and brown, non-issued, no hits, no one.
1: Copy.
2: 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We don't have much, so we're probably going to go ETL on this.
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6: 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I'll be a conveyor to the jail starting 7-1.
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1: David Union Space Victor Adam Robert George Edward Young, first name King Adam Thomas Henry Robert Young Nora, middle initial A, female, 6/16/1981.
2: Said 1981. 10-4, standby. Fourth, let's go.
3: All doors were secured, but locked in and appeared tampered with, just left unlocked. I secured the gate tonight.
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0: 418-7. 418, go ahead. We'll be stopping in the middle of traffic. Killdeer and Brown here. Wisconsin, 28. Boy, Adam Henry, 5941, BAH, 4951.
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0: 7217 squad 301, taser 9, rifle 11.
1: 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Here, you can call 334, 23 to address. 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
1: 37 for shots, I recall.
2: 337s.
1: 337 shots fired, call in the area of 64th and Bradley. 64th and Bradley. Call reporting hearing about 4 or 5 gunshots coming from the south. Sounded close less than 5 minutes ago. They wanted to be anonymous.
2: 10-4.

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2: Adam Zebra Sam 1509. Adam Zebra Sam 1509. We'll be turning off of Ross and out of the on ramp to Highway 100 on a white Ford Focus.
0: Sure.

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0: 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We're in Opec.
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0: 3423.
3: 10-4. 15 seconds
0: enough. Go ahead.
4: I'll be 10-8. No problem there.
0: 10-4.

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2: 再玩。
3: 哎，Vicky, you want one?

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1: 85.
0: Bell 456 on scene, and they're going to be transporting the offender name of Alicia.

0: No.
1: French.
2: 90.
1: I think he means she was cited for resisting, obstructing, and then released from custody. And also, could you have 85 give me a call?
2: I copy. 85.
3: If I copy.
2: Dispatch to 85.
3: Go ahead.
2: That was the last name, De Jesus, correct?
3: Correct. Go ahead.
4: 45, 30, and 15, if you start towards an open line. Mapping at the Fountain Apartments, 4716 North 100th Street. I said there's a female that is screaming on the phone and now crying. I'll be trying it further. 4-4-2-5-5. 3-30.
3: Hello.
4: 3-15.
3: Over.
0: Zero. 2-1-3-1-0-2. Just attach it, please.
2: Okay.

0: go ahead.
1: There was a call there on early shift. Do you mind seeing what apartment number that was?
0: Somewhere. Cash. What's your name?
2: Is MPD responding to the area as well?
0: Good.
3: Scottsdale, Adam, Henry Tom, 1557, AHC, 1557, in front of Franklin Dental again with a white Ford Escape.
0: Henry.
2: Three 37, 10-20 to the area.
3: Yeah, 4.

0: I'm a female on the phone. She doesn't know the address. She's trying to look for it. Still not telling me what's going on.
1: The only crime scene in that area is the 4500 block of 105. It was a cell 911 hangup. It was just an autistic, all in order.
0: Excuse me, coming southbound, Fiona, Jeep, Boy Charles Mary. Go for it.
2: Four 41, 10-8.
3: Down 4.
4: Two 49.
2: Copy.

0: caller is confirming the address 4716 100, said someone was dragging and pushing her.
1: I'm 28, can he give me a call, please?
2: Hi, company. Dispatch 28.

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0: The 10th of Manitoba, blue Jeep Grand Cherokee, license plate, Boy Charles Henry 8842.
1: Denver.
2: We're 72, all of them.
1: Denver.
3: Peter 167 does.
4: Go ahead.
3: Director Charles Timbers.
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0: 24 West says that they're at the substation.
1: Copy.
0: Actually, blue Grand Cherokee Jeep, 2014, coming back to a Joshua Edmond out of Milwaukee. It's going to be current and alarm from the vehicle.
1: Thank you.
0: Windows, Braddock. Tower, the case number is 24-007134. 24-007134. You can put 170 on it as well.
1: Sure, 10-5-3. 10-5-3.

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1: Boy
0: 0818,
1: Boy 0818, 16 Clock Tower. 170
0: is with her.
1: 10-4. 85 is Fletcher.
0: Go ahead.
1: I'll be routing to CJF for property.
0: I copy.

0: 337, dispatch, Crosby Tower, for log.
1: I need a violator. I'm calling on 6th, just south of Lapham, Wisconsin. Boy, Adam, looking at 8248 on a black Honda. I have MPD with me.
2: I have 8th.

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0: afternoon.
1: Then,
0: just for info, this is an issue between a juvenile and her father.
1: Ever.
0: Number. What's the call number for this AOA?
2: Number is going to be 9984. Again, 9984.
3: 418 traffic.
2: Go ahead.
3: 2500 block, Brown Deer, Wisconsin 28. Adam, X-ray John 5316, AXJ 5316.
2: And 330, you copy the case number.
0: 10-4, thank you.
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1: 10-4.
3: Right.
5: 316, take a check on the welfare at 8514 West Hayes, 8514 West Hayes. A WAM nurse requested a check on a Tracy Wink, saying that she had called the nurse triage line, made suicidal statements, and now they're unable to get in touch with her.
3: Why did she make this call?
6: We just received a call from the nurse less than 5 minutes ago. She does have a long history of this sort of thing.
0: Call.
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0: 3 West 3rd Avenue.

0: 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I'll be 10-8 and back on the Radix.
1: Over. 70 desk with a plate correction.
2: Go.
1: It'll be the one all the way at the bottom, Zero Union Boy. The B will be a D as in David, and it will be out of Virginia.
2: D12.
3: Over. Go ahead.
4: You try calling Tracy. She'll come out and speak to us. If not, can you try calling John, her husband?
3: Ten four.
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3: Go ahead with the 28.
4: Adam, Frank Edward, 3-4-6-7. 7-1, you're ready for the next one.
3: What was the second?
4: 14-60. Broadway. His front door is completely wide open. 5-4. 16, I have a probably 28.
3: What?
4: 5-4-9. Nora Henry Young.
3: First 28 comes back valid to the Tracy and William party on a Toyota Camry Gray. Second 28 comes back valid to John Wink on a Chevy Suburban Silver, both no lumps.
4: That works.
3: Go ahead.
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0: And that's current listing to a Evan Link at the 8514 West Hayes on a 2015 Honda Fit hatchback blue in color and nuance.
1: Adam Young Sam 3696. Adam Young Sam 3696. I'm at the Franklin High School. It's going to be a black Buick Florida.

0: 34, I'm on A's.
1: Over.
2: Thanks, I think they might be coming up soon. I don't know. Oh.
0: What?
2: For 25-55, can you give that vehicle parking permission? 8400 block of Washington.
1: So far, 8400 block of Washington.
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1: I copy.

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1: 170.
0: That'll be 1041, 124 is 1042, and 122 is 1041. You can log him into squad 10.
1: 10-4, good morning. Go ahead.
2: B-15 out of Reese, to his address on 5th. Starting will be 1-4-2-3-day.
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0: Right back. 19 with 1 for booking.

0: ordinance, neighbor trouble, 1535 Irish Bend. Cars in 232, said from above her there's loud noises in the dock that's running around being loud. Looks like she did come in at 8 p.m. last night to make a complaint about it, but got tired of the wait time and left. 330.
1: Uh-huh.
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4: six. The 1041 squad 1904 and 419 ratio.
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0: 16. I'll do an update. We're off on 8.
1: So far.
2: 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She's fine.
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0: 20 with the Naval Harper. Bradford Beach parking lot. 3 Wisconsin, Adam George, John, 6719 on a silver GMC terrain.
1: I had an alarm going off. Can you 10-9 that, please?
0: Auto Wisconsin, Adam George, John, 6719.

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1: Go ahead.
0: No, 28 on a black BMW, 4000 block of Layton.
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0: William Boyd, Adam, Victor, David, 33516, King, Lincoln, 53148.
1: Can you turn in the first three? Ten more.

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0: Current negative on a 2006 BMW, black in color, belongs to an Allison Giovanni.
2: Hi.
1: No, I'm about 15th in Drexel. Boy Boy Sam, 8151. Boy Boy Sam, 8151. It's going to be on a blue Tesla. 15th in Drexel.
2: 10-4.
1: 85, come back from 2-4.
2: 10-4.
1: 72 Drexel will be in the 1500 block.
2: 10-4.

0: 6:28. Current negative 2 in Mary out of Hales Quarters, 21 left Taurus, the morning color.
1: 7-4. Can you just hold on to that for me? It doesn't need to get ran out of this call.
0: 10-4.
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1: 28.
0: You can clear me C8, C11 times 2, and then you can sign me out and sign my second half in.
1: I copy. And Deputy Martin. 18.
0: Alright, they're in some car troubles. I'm going to convey them home. Sorry, I'm giving me 4 or 5 the addresses in the cab.
1: Copy, Deputy Martin.
2: Go ahead.
1: Just your vehicle, ma'am.
2: Vehicle 577, good morning.
1: Hey, good morning.
0: To dispatch, I'll take a second. Can you see the K-9 available? That's okay with 706.
2: Fine,
0: this is my friend 23 on his stuff. Driver's on paper for armed robbery and second degree RES. And the front seat passenger has a bunch of firearm convictions as well.

0: and 72, if you're almost finished with your stuff, I'll take you out here as well.
1: Almost done.

0: 34. Can you put me on a vehicle complaint, 1200 block, 109?
1: If you can add the RO as the vehicle, RO of the vehicle as a passenger, I cannot do it on my side, please.
2: 10-4.
3: 1885 desk 10-8.
2: 10-4.

0: 341, are you guys good over there?
1: 1, yeah, we're good.
2: Brooklyn Apartments.
1: 4.

0: 23.
1: Go ahead.
0: They don't have a canine available right now.
1: 10-4, that's okay.
0: $345 for Colorado Vista. 45. 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Did a dial-out mistake.
1: Yeah, I
0: mean. Go ahead.
1: Direct to patrol, Grand Park Plaza.
0: 10-4.
2: Are you guys about to clear over that?
1: Abram.
2: They're kind of dispatch 42 can handle that one. Stay clear.
3: Copy that. 45, copy. 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
1: 45, 10-8.
4: J-5-3-10-49.

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1: Alpha 3.
0: Are you guys going to need 72?
1: For now, yeah, we're just pulling two people out of the car.
0: 10-4. B-10-8, WA.
2: 10-4.
0: Five, I can be en route towards you. I need 72 to follow 76.
3: Seven B three for temporary 29 out of Wisconsin. Or sorry, temporary 28 out of Wisconsin.
2: Okay.
3: Zebra 2311, Sam.
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0: Based off the response from Kentucky, I see some type of license permit. I can't, it's valid or not.

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0: 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Is 332 still here? I saw him on 4.
1: Negative. You can show 42.
0: 10-4. Marina Cliff Apartments.
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0: names are added, kids updated, subjects rated for, I haven't got a valid permit. 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
1: 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Tamper.
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0: 1985, I copied you as well.
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2: 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Date of birth is 12/12/73.
0: And sorry, I have your 28 and your 29.
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0: The 28 is coming back to a black Subaru Impreza, the registered owner of Andrea. Who you are currently out with, she's going to be regular valid no months, and the vehicle is going to be current no months.
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0: 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No one was online, no sounds of distress. And now the calls are going to voicemail. 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
0: Denver.
2: 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Can you head to Estimate Park and Whitefish Bay PD? So there's an abandoned Subaru out back there close to Hampton. It's been there for about 4 days.

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One H Henry, G George, C Charles, two Gresham, make that a Sam, two B Boy, eight B Boy, Adam, 00, 7623.

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0: Near South 92nd, maybe St. Martin's.
1: Thank you.
0: You check for a dead deer in the middle of the road.
1: Pretty much that far. Three one for a few.
0: Denver.
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0: Marquette in Pennsylvania, Adam Victor Williams, 7383, AVW 7383, Marquette in Pennsylvania.
1: Denver.
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1: 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Disabled vehicle. It's going to be in the reverse core, northbound 43, the national on-ramp. You can get it from the freeway itself. Sticking out in the on-ramp lane there.

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1: 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Thank you.
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2: Pennsylvania, turning on to Hidden Creek Court. Adam Union John, 5982. Adam Union John, 5982. Pennsylvania, Hidden Creek Court.
0: 10-4.
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1: Denver. 145, that's just stable. Go ahead.
2: Holland Butte with Adam Boy William 1782. Holland Butte, Adam Boy William 1782.
1: Denver.
2: One 90 duty back, 4th Hill and Shepherd.
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0: fare dispatch.
1: Maybe.
0: I'm gonna push her off.
1: Okay, for her.
2: Four. 45, let's call it the registered owner, Angelia.
3: She was to an address on Vermont, valid, no once.
2: Hey, just

0: 58. We're at Plankton and Clybourne.
1: Copy that.
2: 14. 314, take a check on the welfare at 6700 West National. 6700 West National. It's going to be apartment W224224. Caller says that Gary, knowing, won't stop banging his head against the wall. He's been drinking all night. Did you copy?
3: I did. If we're going to replay something like that, could you give me a heads up, please?
2: Absolutely.
4: 228, I copy.

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1: 30-day warning for expired registration, tenant.
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3: 10-4.
0: Pennsylvania, no scrum, 10-8, I come back. And I'm 43.
3: 10-4.

0: Go ahead.
1: Sergeant Galleon on the 21, asking, he was with Huber, asking why we arrested Dalen. Are you good with me releasing that information?
0: I'll go with you.

dispatch to all North Shore agencies. 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Dispatch clear.

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1: Yeah, it's Mark.
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1: 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What kind of car?
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1: 145, go ahead with the traffic.
0: We're in South Milwaukee at Drexel and Sanctuary with Boy Boy George 9449, Boy Boy George 9449, Drexel and Sanctuary in South Milwaukee.
1: 10-4.
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1: That's for Roy. He's the only one that I spoke to. He should be waiting downstairs to let you in.
0: 10-4. I tried calling him. Just call him. Transfer to my person.

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0: Please assist the fire department if you could start heading to Drexel and Creekside Crossing for an EV car fire. 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
2: You can go code 3.
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0: SGC 169, 145, repeat.
4: I'm clear for my stop. I'll head for the car fire.
0: That's what.
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2: 179th weather.
3: There's a large metal stainless steel grill in the middle of 175 northbound, just before the Lisbon overpass.
1: And four, we will get somebody over there. Thank you. And four.
2: 69, the fire department's going to come through there. So.
4: And four.
5: 14, 34. Good. Just come hot. I was trying to make contact with the roommate, but Gary came out onto the balcony and keeps trying to jump over. I got him sitting down now.
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1: 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Can I get the address again?
0: 6700 West National Apartment W224.
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0: surgery. 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
1: That's fine.
2: 150-583. All six legs are here. Good morning.
1: Hi, copy. Good morning.
3: Heated for now. He's just up against the edge. I haven't made contact with the roommate at all.

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0: 4, thank you.
2: Three, William Robert 9453. It's showing on a black Nissan Sentra.
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0: 29 if they're good. I'll go tonight.
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2: 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It's unoccupied.
5: Sure.
3: Are you able to 21 with that van? We're not copying in here. We had multiple people copying it. We all got different stuff.
0: I'll run it in my squad.

0: 28 dispatch. I'm 23, I cleared the area. I did not see anything unless they have a better location for us.
1: That's a negative. That's all we got. I will clear you. C-15.
0: I copy.
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0: That's fine.
3: Police
0: station. Police, go ahead.
3: Send a different squad for that one phone because it becomes available. 25's got some type interview.
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0: 10-4.
3: It is the building entry door on the north side of the building. All gates and other doors are secure.
5: North 4 or 5. And you can let MPD help you. We'll not need assistance.
3: Okay. 63 05 2163.
0: So far, so bad.
4: One forty-five, go ahead.
6: 175 is gonna go to that.
4: 10-4, thank you.

0: 4-18-7. That suspicious person calling on the board, is the license plate that's associated with that in that vehicle, is that her vehicle, or is that the vehicle that supposedly threatened to give her a ticket?
1: That's the plate of the black Ford Focus that somehow had her stop there and threatened to ticket her.
0: Copy. Why don't you put me on that? I'm going to turn on the lake and see if I see that vehicle.
1: 10-4. And that plate does come back to a white Chevy Equinox, I believe, does not match.
0: Copy.

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0: Denver.
1: /1785, that's traffic.
2: Go ahead.
1: 1600 block of Drexel, Wisconsin plate, 581 Zebra Victor Henry, 581 Zebra Victor Henry. 36, got back.
2: I'm sorry.

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0: 求什么？
1: 36S, can you change his traffic stop location? He's in the 1600 block of Drexel.
2: 10-4.
1: Three 10-42.

0: was the one that called?
1: It's just that it was an employee, and I have the callback number. I do not have her name.
0: And it's Krispy Kreme, correct?
1: From Krispy Kreme Donuts. I have the number 470-830-5351.

0: 170 desk. I'll be 10-8 for my staff and from the assignment.
1: 10-4.
2: Yeah, that's here. 10-8 for my guys.
1: 10-4.
3: 8-170.
0: 170.
3: We have a moment. Can you 21 the desk?
2: Since there's four drop.
0: 10-4.
4: Roll 8, I'm 10-8, I'll head by 29.
0: 10-4. 33.
3: Good.
0: I called back and went to voicemail.
5: Good on. Employees are unaware of any problems. Action taken.
0: Take 314. Rogers does have a bed.
6: 10-4. I believe this gentleman is going to have to get some medical clearance first before going to Rogers.
5: Can you switch me to 130?
6: Okay. I'm correct on that, right? They won't take him if he's intoxicated.
4: Can you walk?
6: Casting, can you walk?
4: He can be intoxicated, he can't be that intoxicated.
2: There's anything in the dog book?

0: And 29.
1: Go ahead.
0: If you could just let both of the callers for the white load escorts know to just watch for my lights to get started.
1: 10-4, and I checked the dog book. There's nothing in the dog book.
0: 10-4.
2: Or is it okay if we bring Gary down now?
3: Yeah, Andrew. Then just pull up. We'll go that route.
2: Okay. Right. No.

0: Caitlin for 27 Dust.
1: Go ahead.
0: Open business, Starbucks on Ram.
1: I'm sorry.
2: One sixty,
1: go ahead.
2: I'll be giving Christina a ride across the street, model there 422.
1: 23. I'm all good, Dave.
3: That works.

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1: In the same place.
0: Cover, thank you.

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1: 927.
0: 3800 block of Morris, Wisconsin, personalized plate. Mary, Ida, Nora, David, Frank, Unit, Lincoln. Mary, Ida, Nora, David, Frank, Unit.

0: business. 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
1: I sat westbound on the in the lake there. Never saw a vehicle pass nearby. You can clear the tow 215.

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0: 67-1672 to ask off for that. Middleton, Minnesota, with Adam Zebra Charles, 6720. Adam Zebra Charles, 6720, Middleton, Manitoba, Yana, White Centra.
1: 36 got back, College and Middleton.
2: 10-4.
1: Ten-4. Squad 500 dispatch.
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1: Denver.
2: In the parking lot, when they end their shift, not in the garage, and you can sign me out.
3: Yeah, have a good day. 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Park in the lot.
1: Ring warning. 10-4.
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1: Good.
0: Call the after hours number for Matic. They don't open until 8 a.m., so there's nobody there.
1: No, thanks.

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1: Scott.
0: Take a check on the welfare at 1126 South 113th, 1126 South 113th. Caller says 4 houses south of this, there's a female. She's hanging partially out of the car door. Somewhat unresponsive. She is moving and breathing. It's a black Toyota.
1: That works. One 6341. 6976 P303 Orange.
2: Levin, we could put it somewhere with 16.
0: So far, thank you.
1: Tremble 220.
3: He was put on Mobile Estates Trailer Court.

0: 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She says that she knows who the target is, and don't touch the dogs, she will get them.
1: Perfect.

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1: Go ahead.
0: After the light changes, I'll be eastbound in 1400 block. Eastbound 1400 block of Milwaukee with Boy Charles Lincoln 7065. Boy Charles Lincoln 7065. Again, a silver CRV 1400 block of Milwaukee eastbound.
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1: Stay four. Head over to 1876 West Milden Hall Drive at unit 1801. Caller states there is a subject who broke a restraining order. The subject is not on scene. You can speak with the caller in their garage at 1876 West Milden Hall Drive, unit 1801.
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1: Go ahead.
4: Dog was returned to its owner. Action taken. We're opening.
1: Simple.

0: 11.
1: Go ahead.
0: I'm 23.
1: So far.
2: 16 is 1060.
1: So far.
0: 11. Does the call him? Yeah.
1: You got cut off.
0: Does the caller still have eyes on the driver?
1: Negative. He was heading to work.
0: Well, 11, I'm out with the possible driver. There's a door open in the back alley by 114, between 113 and 114.
1: So far, in the alley.
2: I'm 14 too. But I'm in the route to Wham on this.
0: Four.
2: 60, 113.
1: So far.
2: 34 10.
1: So far.
2: 14, 24 on 2. I'm sorry, can you go to 2?
3: On 2.
2: Yeah, no update on what I called you about.
3: Yeah, Hill
1: doesn't
4: have one. One Frank, Tom Frank, Henry, one Edward Victor, two Adam, Frank Adam. 16749. Hard to read.

0: game from the West. So it either went east or south.
1: Okay. For what it's worth, it hit Fond du Lac and Capitol at 1 o'clock in the morning.
0: Over.
2: Stable point.

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1: Go ahead.
0: Looks like you came from the south. Correct.
1: Affirmative. Plus it was clear from Milwaukee to north, at least when I was there.
0: 10-4, we can clear then. I checked to the east as well, so UTL.
1: Done tonight.

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1: Hey, Vern.
0: I copy. She's on the phone now. Do you want to try her again, or what do you want me to do?
1: Yeah, just advise. I'll be calling back in just a minute once you get up and going.
0: Sure.
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0: at I'm Union Henry 3948. I'm Union Henry 3948 on a silver Chevy Trax, 1600 block of Rawson, westbound. The RO has a felony warrant.
1: 10-4.
2: 85 came back from South Chicago and Columbia.
1: 10-4.
0: Be advised, the driver just rolled down the window and does not look like the RO. Looks like a female driver.
1: 10-4.

0: 11. Squadron 10-8, that'll be my update.
1: Woods Trail. Callers reporting on the trail where Cambridge and Providence meet. There's a male laying face down in a blue hoodie with a bike.
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0: 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Good morning.
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0: 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She was aware, and 10-8 released.
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1: 72, Bill.
0: 1400 block of Madison eastbound with Adam Zebra Sam 4512 AZS 4512. PB on a white Chevy Sonic 1400 block of Madison eastbound.
1: 10-4.
2: 85, Scully out with 70.
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2: 10-4-7. I'll have SWAT 15, portable 121, and rifle 3. Robert, can you hear Robert? There was Henry's vehicle 150-575 in the morning.
1: Okay, good morning.

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3: Can you head over to Meyer, 171 West Town Square Way, the roadway of Town Square Way where you can make that turn to go towards Whitman's? There's a decorative rock that's in the roadway.
1: 10-4-3-1. 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Last seen with merchandise southbound on a bicycle on Miller Parkway. He's dragging some kind of a wire cart next to him full of detergent. Only description is a male, unknown, with dark colored clothing and maybe a dark hat on a bicycle.
4: 10-4. Shut up, page 2, please.
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0: 45.
1: I'll get 143 to go as primary when he's done here. 7400 West Rawson for a welfare check.
0: Got
1: it. Caller's not on site, but said that there is a female in the parking lot in an unknown vehicle with a dog threatening to kill herself, unknown weapons.
0: Have 43, a copy. I should be in route shortly.
1: Never.
0: I think we'll be all of them, Fort Richards.
2: Caller's back on the line. 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
1: Good.
0: I'm just checking southbound 43rd. You guys just use the same location, Highway 100 Shepherd Outlet, Adam Zebra Sam 8244, Adam Zebra Sam 8244, Highway 100 and Shepherd.
1: 10-4.
0: I could check with Star Security here. Station show me 2-0, make a say.
1: Stop.
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0: With a mute, conscious, and breathing.
1: Copy.

0: supervisor en route to the Rossin Medical Center. I still don't have a vehicle caller other than Toyota Camry, and the office manager is out speaking with her. Again, unknown weapons.
1: Roger, got it.
2: For us, keep me in vehicle maintenance at 3-1.
0: 10-4.
3: My computer, I'm having issues with it. What was the suspect description?
4: It was a male, unknown. He was pretty far away from the caller, so she just has dark clothing on a bicycle.
3: For 16, you can cancel your search. I'm talking to security if that was a female.
1: 10-4 and route to the east store.

0: 135 for a QW. Last name Endress. Edward, Nora, David, Robert, Edward, Sam, Sam, first name Alexander, J. John, and Mill, male, wife. 314 of 61.
1: Never.
2: 333, 42 West Riverside Circle, Unit 15. 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
0: We're going to be out with Tracy Wink, but let's throw into that vehicle.
1: 10-4, she's bailed on one side of West Dallas.
0: 10-4.
2: Today in assembly, did we have anything about a man who wanted to jump off a second story building?
3: I believe that was a late night case.
0: Morning, Mr. Tony.
1: Tony.
4: Tony, 10-42, how are you?
1: I got you. Have a good day.

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1: 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C81, 55. I just had two quick trips, 7880 South 10th Street, check on a 911 pocket dial, no signs of distress. We did call back and leave a message.
2: And 4-0-1-0-1.
0: C81-41 is 1060.
1: Negative, and it's going to be squad 135 and 133.
3: And that was a negative, we're not needed?
1: Correct, looks like we're handling it.
3: I'll advise. 10-4, thank you.

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1: Good.
0: Make a request for assistance, 2273 South 65th Street, 2273 South 65 Apartment 1. Speak with Linda. Her daughter Jessica has refused to leave. No weapons.
1: Second.

0: Three, 34.
1: 6200 block of Collier, Wisconsin, Ohio, and San Mary 4401, ASM 4401. Advise DPW, he'll probably need something to lift the truck out of the roadway.
2: Yeah, for like a front end loader, possibly.
1: That would work.
2: 10-4.
0: Hey, we're all from the PD.
3: What's going on? Like,

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1: 1.
0: Squad 63, please. 63.
1: Over. Yeah. 8141, they were notified.
0: Over, thank you. Head out. Was that more for anything?
2: Full five.
0: Negative. We have them ID'd yet out of Michigan. Photo ID. There.
3: 14 to 60. 10-4.

0: Tess, do me a favor and find out when the first call on her regarding her living out of her car was.
1: 10-4, standby.

0: 24. 314, place a 51 hold. 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
2: See, 13th and Ryan with Road America, please. 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
1: Temper.
3: Well, I'll say that, second backer.
1: Temper.
4: 23-168, you can 22, I'm leaving 301. Hang back.
1: This is it.
0: One 55, that's 23.
1: 10-4.

0: 156.
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0: Our last contact with her was on June 1st. She was in the parking lot at 5252 South Packard.
1: 10-4. Was there a contact before that?
0: It was May 27th.
1: 10-4.
0: And on June 1st, she did have a 3-year-old with her.
2: And squad 8 left.
0: 10-4, standby.
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0: 10-4, 150. Thirty-three will be doing fingerprints in the lobby.

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2: 4. Wisconsin. For a hospital employee that was asked to leave multiple times after smoking marijuana on their property, he's a male black wearing a blue hoodie and gray pants. He was last seen walking towards the hospital just now on 60.
1: 10-4.

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0: morning. 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
1: Go ahead.
0: 400 block of East Reading, that was Boyd and Frank, 9041. Boyd and Frank, 9041. 400 block. East Reading.
1: Jennifer.
0: 193's got it from West Middle.
1: Jennifer. Riding a bike southbound. I copy.
0: Just 10 a second.
1: Yeah. Bye.

0: Please press the 42. I'll get your yard 42. Disregard the pedestrian or? No, just disregard my call. The pedestrian is for sure still there. We got another call on it. And 42 with info. 42 with info. She's near the metering lights over there. We've got her on camera now.
1: Station 16. A welfare check in the area at Miller Parkway and Westchester Street. Miller Parkway, Westchester. Caller was driving by and saw a male laying in the grass. She described the area as the cross street going to the liquor store, and he was on the right-hand side of the street laying in the grass. Dark clothing.
2: 10-4. And you can have staff for this call.

0: 81.
1: How many of this stuff with the computer, Chuck?
0: Good. 2-3 to the area.
2: Definitely.
0: Oh, yeah, well, that's okay.

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1: I copy.
0: 82?
2: Ranger.
1: Can you head to 42? Call.
2: Okay, where's she located?
1: She's going to be 45 south one at the Watertown Plains on ramp to go south.

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1: West of Mills, Mary Ida Lincoln, Lincoln Sam, first of Christie, Charles Henry Robert, Titus Sam, Tom Young, Middle J John, female white, 7/12/78. And I have a second one right.
0: Go ahead with your second.
1: Last of Wink, William Ida Nora King, first of John, middle D David, male white, 3/24/77.
2: 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We had a abandoned 911 call from a cell phone. We did call back and leave a message. 500 East College.
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0: 143.
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3: Hey, if you could start heading to the 4300 Block A steeple, you're going to be meeting up with Josie from engineering. She's going to leave the gate open at the dead end. She stated that there was a trespasser, male white, long beard, walking, has a spotted dog with him. 4300 East Depot, and I'll get you another.
0: That was real one.
2: Hey, 141 from 20th and Drexel.
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1: 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List on a 2017 Ford Escape, red in color. To a Rosemary Knobloch out of South Milwaukee or John.
0: Good day. We're going to add Rosemary to the call. That's going to be the aunt. She's going to be taking care of the kids.
1: 10-4.

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1: So
0: you're 34? 59 o'clock of Wisconsin. 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
1: So far. 193.
0: Go ahead.
1: Just started at 8660 South Glen Forest Court for a parking complaint. It's going to be a Chevy Silverado with a trailer parked in front of the mailbox there. 8660 South Glen Forest.
0: 4 from college.

0: parties estas.
1: Ah, no sé.
0: Okay.

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1: 40 Tech 1.
0: 141. 41. 42. 2. 43.
2: 3.
0: 44. 44. And 45.
1: 47.
0: This is relating to court proceedings today. There may be a Kurt Bauer that shows up. We've had many contacts with him. He has made no direct threats to the court or to the department, but he does have Chapter 51 issues and has said, made statements about taking everybody's names because he's felt that the court has kind of messed him around over the years. He had quite an incident up in West Dallas at their municipal court last night. So Squad 58 might be calling for assistance if he indeed shows up. He's not on the docket, I don't believe, but Curtis Bauer, he is probably about 6'6", and knows how to handle himself as well. So just info, if I call it on the radio and head to court, we could probably have a couple squads to assist.
1: 140-10-4.
0: 41, copy.
3: 2-10-4.
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1: 10-4.
0: And dispatch, clear going back to channel 1, thank you.
3: Case update. Squad is me.
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2: 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We on a special assignment though, 4400 Buck Wolf.
1: You check the area of Lake and Cottage Bay for a portable loose shepherd running around the area.
0: Hey, Ralph.
1: Take an alarm entry business at Qdoba, 6245 South 27th Street.
2: Attention. 120 dispatch.
1: Go ahead.
3: That is the squad one, and we're going to be 10-10 doing reports.
0: Dash, I got him, Lake and Monkwich. I'm going to try to corral him into the squad.
1: Ten-4.
4: 56 to 50. I'm going to come and help you.
0: Yeah. 10-4. I don't think we're going to catch him. He took off. He's heading northbound on Lake Drive. He's at Barnard now.
4: You in pursuit?
0: I will be shortly. Dad, he's about a medium size.
4: Terminate.
0: About a medium-sized German Shepherd.
1: 10-4.

0: 6.3. If I had to guess, there's a homeowner out here. Escalade.
1: The dog was just at Landmark here, but it went in the back alley. If try to flag down the homeowner or the dog owner, because we're not going to be able to catch him. I can't even get close to him.
0: Hard lock of plank gets in. I'll see if that Escalade's pulling over right next to the dog.
2: Case, we don't need play-by-play. Go 10-8.
0: Oh, it looks like that dog was just hit by a car. Just so you guys are aware, if you get any calls, South Shores, tag team's going to be down at the outdoor range till about noon.
1: Okay. 56, talk with him. I'm going to confirm that it's the dog owner. Who does that car come back to?
3: Number I can call you at.
4: I have 065. Just give it a minute.
3: Copy.

0: Felicidades. The Cadillac states they are not the owner of the dog. They're just a concerned citizen, and they're trying to catch the dog.
1: 10-4. She's been turned over to her parent. Keep me on the call for a little bit so I can update the cat. I got you.
2: Hey, what's up?
1: Anyone?
2: See, Tina. I'm off the point to pick up some equipment. Copy.
0: Hey, you two, you can add me to that cat as well.
1: Okay.

0: there wasn't this guy on Maple. I just talked to him.
1: 10-4. I'm assuming with the rain, too, he's probably at home. Do you want me to check anywhere else?
0: No, you can clear.
1: 101, that's probably tonight.

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1: Good.
0: 6556 West Pioneer Place. It's coming from the garage door, zone 3, from the Nelson residence. There's no key holder available. 335.
1: 35 copies. I'll advise on a second.
0: I copy.
1: Heading downtown for prelim.
2: Go ahead.
3: Car 4, Taser 6, Victor, phone 4. I'll be here downtown for charging. Case number 7992.
2: Number.
3: Speak with Brian. He called 911 due to a child custody issue.
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0: 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Your traffic. Have a 29 when you're ready.
1: Go ahead, sir.
0: Last name Link, William Ida Nora King. First name John Common. Initial D David. Male white. Date of birth is 03-24-77-03-24-77.
1: Duffer, valid and once.
0: Copy. Should be lost, man.
1: Duffer, I'll go back to one.

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0: I need to stash him out with a worker in the back of the business.
1: 7-4.
0: Should be an employee.

0: 43, 10, 12. Go ahead. Okay, the RO was suspended but showing a 99 out of Greenfield for traffic violations. The vehicle is expired on a gray Chrysler 300 sedan registered to Isaiah Rice. Again, suspended, showing a 99 out of Greenfield. I believe for traffic violations, I'll check for you.
1: 10-4. I think there is one out of state as well. If you can just confirm it's out of jail.
0: Corridor, you can turn me headed that way.

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1: Go ahead, 3.
0: 3-34.
1: Still rolling, turning southbound Deerbrook Trail from around here. Stop in front of the fire station, Wisconsin Auto. Zebra Adam David 7299, ZAD 7299.
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1: 5065. Flying 9 Delta, so be 301 drop off report. 10-4.

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Thanks, so.

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1: Go ahead.
0: 7160 for a PI crash. Going to be Freighter Park, Orange. Cam Freighter Park, Orange. 8700 West Doyne. 8700 West Doyne. None of info right now is coming from Freighter Security. Apparently there's a crash. Single vehicle crash into a barrier, ground level at the exit. 108.
1: Any more?
0: 160.
1: Simple.

0: Are they on the Duane side or the other side, the Yarnford side?
1: Well, 160, repeat.
0: Do you know what side they are on? North, south, east, or west?
1: Negative. Freight of security just gave there at the exit for the ground level of parking orange.
0: That's 23.
2: That was Adam Lincoln, SAM 7584.
3: Adam William, SAM.
2: That's

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1: Go ahead.
0: Take a 911 hang up from the Social Security 8455 West Lincoln Avenue. On callback, we didn't get an answer.
1: So.
2: When you're going to the ER. 10-4, what do you have?
3: She's talking to the triage team that's out here. It looks like she just rolled up the curb or took on one of those yellow poles.
4: Sure.
3: What's your first 28?
4: Go ahead.
3: Hey, Union WM 9107. And Union William, 9107. She's conscious alert. We've been talking to the medical staff here. I want to see any injuries that you need to come to the emergency room.
4: Okay. 160, I wasn't able to copy you on the last part.
3: There's no, like, threatening injuries. There's no injury at all that I'm seeing.

0: 160.
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0: I hear fire coming. You told me they want to stop in front of the J&J frame, so they can get in here.
1: 160, you are in Copyville.
0: Sorry, I'm in this garage. I'll step out. We have someone waiting for them if they want to just come down. There's a yellow J&J frame truck, green with yellow hazards on. It could park right there.

0: dispatch to 160. 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
1: Negative. Single occupant. It's over a yellow pole. Then I see.
0: Message received. And to confirm it's not versus the building.
1: Negative. It's one of those poles that keep cars from running into the building.

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1: What's up, Tom?
0: You'll miss about five, please.
1: Gentlemen.

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2: 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We put a unit down in District 6 for a while.
0: 10-4.

0: an attorney on 21 Holding reference an MO and DC case from earlier in the month. He wanted to speak to somebody about.
1: Yeah, you can try to forward it to my office phone, but it's down. So if you could get a callback number.
0: Tipper.

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1: 10-4. Nine five six, dispatch.
0: Go ahead.
1: Send a verbal warning.
0: Tower.
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0: 185.
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0: 134. Party doesn't live here. I was able to contact Kenosha and give the address and phone number for the party today. Hey, dispatcher. Can you try and log me out and back into 163, please?
1: Seven four.

0: 551. 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
1: So

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1: Currently on the overpass 700 block of West Foundry Road. So white Honda versus a gray Bronco Sport. No injuries. Traffic.
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0: 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It's on a Silver Ship cruise.
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1: 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She said she just got a message a couple minutes ago. Looks like the last name is going to be J-U-N-G.

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0: 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Dispatch squad 352.
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0: If you can head to my route, 21 West Town Square Way, we had a caller report that a customer tripped and hit their head. 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Sounds like they tripped over a forklift that's in the parking lot. They're going to be up by customer service.
1: We're still under dev. Who's doing this?
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1: It's a parked car that was struck. Both vehicles are going to be on the scene. 140 East Rawson in the parking lot.
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0: 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It's a purple Honda blocking the driveway. 623.
1: And 4.

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0: Here, you 141-23.
1: Doppler.
0: Call. I'll be on the lower property. Doppler.
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0: One, make it up.
1: Never.
0: Go on. Put me in case number 3472. 3472, I'm going to go to Ida.

0: 623, can I get my number?
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0: I'll be able to disable the vehicle. 8100 port. It's a Wisconsin truck plate. 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
3: 51 Nash, department 131. We'll be checking on Dennis. He's in the ER yesterday with sepsis. He left AMA. He's not answering phone calls, text.

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3: 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BMO 7501 West North, 7501 West North, 110.
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0: Caller's requesting we respond out to 6360 Root River Drive and check on her ex-husband, Brad. 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However, that is the residence that she last knew. They say he has a history of health issues and alcoholism, and she hasn't heard from him last night but wasn't able to clarify her concern for today. 6360 Root River Drive.
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4: Could you give her a 21 and see why she wants us to check on him, if there's any immediate concern or if she is just eyeing on him?

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0: 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He's kind of flat.
1: 10-4.

0: you, Revon?
1: Is the number you have in the notes Valerie's current phone number?
0: Affirmative.
1: Tim.
2: Do you try calling the phone numbers we have for Dennis or his brother?

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1: Go ahead.
0: Dennis doesn't have a phone. Try the brother. Rain can't leave a voicemail.
1: For his apartment 131, right?
0: Hey, firm.
1: Name on the apartment list does not match this person I'm trying to get a hold of. I'm going to talk to staff real quick, see if he actually resides here.
0: 10-4.
2: Go ahead. I was on the phone with the caller with your last transmission, and just for info, he also contacted her and told her that he did not need any SSO.
3: 10-4.

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3: Under.

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0: 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We're going to go for a check on him.
1: 10-4. 20.
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0: Responded to Speedway on Packard. I had the employee there call stating that a male customer came inside and stated he thought he was in danger. He's currently standing outside by the ice machines. Male, white, balding, brown hair, black jacket.
1: And four in row.
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0: 15-24, did you enter in the back?
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0: I'm 23, I see your car.
1: I got me with me there, you know, the door.

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1: Go ahead.
0: We have to bring in traffic south to the west in the Mitchell. It's a truck dropping straps. Unknown lane, but two straps in traffic.
1: Copy.

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Okay, someone ready? Two six 011532.

0: 50-23. Leave a mile with that subject. He's near the bus stop here.
1: 10-4.
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2: 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I'll have to do this later.
1: M4.

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1: Right.
0: After you can see the vehicle self-corrected, we do have a PDO in traffic, 43 Southbound at Capitol. It's a Mazda SUV and debris in the road there. Only one vehicle.
1: Hi, Kathy, for the MS.
2: Morning, welfare to her husband who is an alcoholic at 212 14th Avenue.
3: Mute 410-4.
4: We're conducting the welfare check due to him being. He was sent home from work at 7 a.m. this morning, and she's been unable to reach him by phone.
1: Yeah.

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1: 76.
2: Check welfare, 3156 West American.
0: 174.
1: 74.
3: I tried calling her and I can't get through.

0: One dispatch 1023.
1: He resides with Wheeler. He believes that Wheeler is going to jump him. He's requesting transport to KK in Oklahoma. I'll be in route with him there.
2: Time for
0: 33-10-8.
2: Time for.
0: Us.
3: Go ahead.
0: I'm 1041 for Grant.
3: Ten four.
4: Clear 5 to dispatch 1049.
2: Coming.

0: Colin Freeman.
1: Pearl.
0: 222 is in the lobby for a possible threat complaint in the lobby.
1: Pearl.

0: Granite Hill, 1706 South 68th Street, 1706 till 68. Speak with Alexander, the one that was just dropped off there. The facility is telling him to leave, and he doesn't want to.
1: I can back him.
2: 135 station, I'll head down there. That's the gentleman I took this morning.
3: Mr. Q, Jamie at that address to 2019 Ford F-150, white in color. Valid no wants.
1: 10-4.
4: Go ahead.
1: Can you 1019 for a ride along during dispatch?
4: 10-4.
0: Hillcrest is a trailer parked on the street, possibly a truck in traffic. Per the caller, it's been parked there for 2 weeks. 436. 10-4.

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2: Another report of a debris that's going to be west of the north of the Mitch, so it's a metal gate in lane 2.
0: Copy.
1: Copy.
0: Two, one.
2: Channel. Dispatch 22.
0: Go ahead.
2: PDO is up on through the stadium. It's a blue Toyota Camry that spun out and struck the wall. They actually pulled into the Applebee's lot now at Miller on Miller Park.
0: He was given advice regarding his concerns, dropped off without incident, I'm en route back to the city.
1: 10-4.
3: Copy. Follow the dispatch. Is it going to be on the right or left?
4: Seven, six, eight, dispatch.
0: Number.
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1: Yeah, for.
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2: Of your covered by wind, are you requesting a tow?
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2: Hi, copy.
0: What is that?
2: 307.
3: You can unrestrict A11. Thank you.
2: 10-4. So all Metro Agency A11 is now unrestricted at this time.
1: Adam Zebra Robert 7896 AZR 7896. We have Forest Home and Grange.
2: Number. Gold Gold.
4: First one is Adam Young Boy 2902, AYB 290.
2: And a second.
4: 563, NKG.
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1: Adam Young Boys, Cardinal wants to Mirira Fazell, Adam Waukee, 2020 white Nissan Kicks. And 563 is Cardinal wants to Mary Moyer out of Shorewood, 2017 gray Honda Pilot.
2: 10-4.
3: I forget to have your contact. 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
4: Did you say that you were 15?
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5: Okay.
3: Hey. 42. 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
6: Sierra is set. I have command, I have command, I have command.
2: 5, 4, 3, 2, 1. Shot out, bolts off the glass.

0: 441 dispatch, turn it.
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0: 545 on Marino. Are you 1012?
1: Go ahead.
0: Has an expired license from 2010. He's showing a warrant out of Texas that I'm going to call for clarification on as to whether it's extraditable or not.

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0: 8134, 8193. 193. If you can head to Iro's at 8950 South 27th Street. They just called us. Someone broke into the business overnight. They saw the person who broke in, left the store about 2 a.m., I'm guessing, on camera. Some stock was stolen and glasses broken. 8950 South 27.
1: 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Somebody should be here within a few minutes.
2: Sure, I copy.
3: 520 for suspicious activity.
1: 520.
3: I have suspicious activity at Calumet at Port. The caller advised near the Calderon Club, the mailbox has tape over the top of it that says danger. She's not sure if someone put it there or it was done by the Postal Service. She's requesting someone check it out and give her a call back.

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0: Is he available for a 2130 city to call him about a 911?
1: 7651.
2: Copy. JTU, we are Sniper Initiate Hammer. QRF, are you set?
3: Again, we are set.
2: Copy. I have command, I have command. 5, 4, 3, 2, 1. Sierra, shut out, bolts up off the glass.
3: Target.
4: We have a PDO that has been 43 North Plant Holt Avenue. It was for that debris that was there. We are getting an updated location. He's exiting the freeway.
3: Copy.
4: And 5-2, he's going to be exiting at the Beecher Street exit ramp over there. It's going to be a green Honda CRV. They're going to have their hazard lights on.
3: Copy, just the one car versus debris.
4: He's a
3: 952. All right, copy. It is just the one car versus debris. Flash.
0: Drive us. We're 10.3.
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7: 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I'm closer to 22.
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0: Hey, dear, can you please open another one at 3012 West Rochelle Ave?

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1: Negro.
0: 1507. On 700 Hawthorne Avenue, we've got a call reporting there's a silver F-150 partially blocking their driveway. 700 Hawthorne Avenue.
1: AD-410-4, and I can advise I'm back.
2: 1507 copies today.
0: Yes, copies.
3: Four 36, 10-23. 10-4.
2: There it is, high school.
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2: William 0, ping 261, William, that is part of the ocean, ping 261, Kentucky Lake.

What stage did you say that was?

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1: Hi.
0: I'm going to stop in the business and see if they're aware of anything. I made contact with a caller. They only speak Spanish, so there's a language barrier, but they didn't seem in distress. If you want to just check the line.
1: Have a

0: 213, go ahead with it. I'm actually 23 the area.
1: 10-4 Lake Ravine, Bayside resident says there's two semi-trailers attempting to turn around in traffic. Need assistance.
0: 10-4, 23.

0: or 36 10-8 so far.
1: 112-31. P242, P288, Prep 15 and Glassbreaker. Go ahead.
0: Oh, that's a negative on any footage.
1: Copy, thank you.
2: Tri-City complaint.
3: 10-4, her office is in the Peso.
0: Dash 1049.
4: I'll be 10-8, parking in a driveway, they're not stuck.
0: 10-4.
4: Who's my 3-1? 3-1 for the one at Howard.
0: Affirmative, it's going to be northbound at Howard Avenue. The caller said she hydroplaned up the hill with a Black Chevy Cruze, and she's just complaining of a headache right now.
4: Copy. Did you get medical, or she doesn't want it right now?
0: Our call taker is checking in if she wants the medical en route. No advice.
4: I got the information.
5: Item 43
4: is going to be 13832.
5: Thanks.
1: Go ahead. You go ahead and clear me. I'll be updating the cat's RMS.

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2: So far.

0: 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Can I give you 21?
1: In substantial bond as well.
0: Copy.
2: Two 13.
3: I'm a disabled flat 94 westbound at Holly, the black Kia, out of traffic.
2: 213 at Monroe.
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4: I already called for freeway service team to go check on it. I'm on a stop just west at 76, and I was going to spin back and check on it myself.
3: All right, copy. 213.
2: 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Thank you, Saker.

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2: I'm
3: going to preempt you momentarily. 120, 112 for a disorderly subject, a CDS. 7520 West Blue Mountain, 7520 West Blue Mountain Road. 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It's a male black wearing maroon shirt, blue jeans, and slide shoes. He's currently in the vestibule of the store. 120.
2: 10-4.
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0: 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Miller?
1: Do you get the 2605 West Ryan Road? That's going to be AutoZone. The manager called. There's been a female that's been in the bathroom for about 30 minutes now. Appears to be homeless, and she possibly walked from Pilots. They would like her removed. It's going to be 2605 West Ryan.
0: 101 from about 400 East Butte.
2: I'm just making a pick stop, and then I'll be headed there from 301.
1: How far?
0: 134 to 109. I'm just updating real quick, and then I can enter. You can 22.
2: Ten four, Dad. Can you put me 301 for a minute?
0: Over. Ten four. Break. 142. Good. Did you respond to the EMS to 967 South 56, 7967 South 56, asking you to go? There's possible access to the residence would be needed. 10-4.
3: You can go ahead and start me an ambulance. A 24-year-old black female complaining of head pain.
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0: Follow the dispatch.
1: 12.
0: Still at the vehicle. I'll be conveying that one subject. Starting mileage is in the caravan of your trip.
1: Copy.
2: ₹154. That'll be route 215-21, South 98, apartment 104, followed by the same case.
1: 10-4.
0: Yeah, the other one.

0: 1-3-1, Stone Attack 1. I'm just confirming for this MR. She does not have a vehicle.
1: Not that they're aware of.
0: Denver, thanks.

0: 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Jennifer.
1: Five, seven, Tony.
0: One, 34, that's 10, 4.
2: 10, 4.
0: 101, Desk.
2: 101.
0: In case we get a call, there's a pretty large block of wood in the westbound lanes of 100 at the overpass at Ryan. I passed it, but I can try to catch it when we're done with this call.
2: 10, 4.
3: 109, yes, I'm leaving. I'll go get it out of the road.
2: 10-4.
0: 101 to 109, it was like in the, in between lane 2 and 3 going westbound.
2: 10-4.
3: 322 the lobby for restraining order violation.
0: 10-4.

0: 120.
1: Go ahead.
0: Do you have a spelling of the last name? I don't have one coming up.
2: Did you have fraud complaint in the lobby?
1: 10-3.
2: 10-4. Where are you?
1: Affirmative.
0: 10-4. I have a Kevin Riley that comes up with some Mill White, born in 78.
2: Jessica on the phone said she saw you guys on her Ring camera.
3: That's probably for Webster.
1: Oh. 274.

0: 31.
1: Greenfield engine 9-2 is on stand.
0: Go ahead.
2: 200 block of Nicholson, the gray Nissan Rogue. It's got a 10 tag in the back. I can't read it. 200 block of Nicholson.
0: 10-4.
3: A for command.
0: 10-4.
2: S 28 is Zebra 1887 Robert. Z1887 Robert.
0: Tougher.
4: Take this message 23.

0: maybe before you can disregard.
1: Thanks.
2: Yes, dash copy.
3: Number 45. 13.
4: Fortunate.
2: Number.
0: First cabin common, middle, Robert. I'll be 521-67. Go back.
2: Greenfield School District Office, 4850 South 6th District.
4: Seven.
0: 2-3, if you're busy, I'll take it. Two dispatch, you copy?
2: 10-4. Respond to the area of 5836 South Pennsylvania Avenue. I'm on the phone with a 911 caller stating a female subject tried breaking into their house. When they saw them, they took off running toward Ramsey.
4: Control.
0: Go ahead.
4: Could you switch me to squad one, please?
1: 10-4.
0: Average 30.
2: Copy.
5: Looks like for criminal trespass and obstruction, disorderly conduct.
4: 10-4.
2: Well, I was talking to the daughter-in-law. She stated that the female was on a scooter and stated she was trying to get away from a domestic violence incident.
0: I'll be on the collection, CPM.
5: 10-4.
4: Mrs. Randy. 104 desk, you can put myself and 11 on it, and then is it an electric scooter or like a push scooter?
6: I have command. 5, 4, 3, 2, 1. Off the glass, bolts up.
3: Message, do you want to be able to get logged in this equipment?
2: I'll check.
0: Something about property being thrown out of the house.

0: 41. King Guard attack one. Actually, name the sheriff on the line. Do you happen to know when that post was made this morning?
1: The post was made yesterday evening. Not exactly sure on the time. It just said 14 hours prior to the father coming in the lobby.
0: 10-4.

0: have a Daniel Rozpowski and a Krista Groskowitz at that address, 5812 Penn.
1: 10-4. I believe these are the owners of the dog looking for it. It's a silver Cadillac.

0: 50 windows, it looked like the last sighting of the dog was in the no joshing trail.
1: Dispatch. Initiated a hammer QRF reset.
0: Do you have a name on it?
2: Well, it doesn't look like a good plate. It's expired in 2023, also suspended. But it does list back on a 2015 silver Cadillac.
0: Cool.
2: The name was Justin Guy, G-U-I.
0: What was it?
2: The name that's associated with it is Justin Guy, Joint Union Young.
0: Yeah, thank you. I'll let you know if I find him.
3: From the Oklahoma call this morning?
2: Hey, from.
1: That's good. It's confirmed. It's going to be 58-12-10. That's where the incident stemmed from.
4: Four.
5: He was cleared from Sinai and now Granite Hills. He's homeless and just looking for a place to stay.
2: Hello.
6: I see that animal call on the board. I'll start heading that way. Maybe I can persuade him to go back onto city streets.
7: I copy.
4: I'm a Jeff. Glad phone 4. 7. Dispatch to 4-2. Three two. We have a walk-in episode for a vehicle release.
8: Can you look to see if we transport or give someone a ride to this area? Just at around midnight or a little after?
4: Yeah, first, anybody? Send it 556. Longer there.
0: 7-4.
1: Sierra is on the glass, target acquired. I have command, I have command, I have command. 5, 4, 3, 2, 1. Shout out, bolts up, off the glass.
0: At the bus stop.
7: C-19, C-10.
8: Subject.
4: 10-4.
8: Could you go with the name again?
4: Last name is Dakota. First name is Rhea, Robert, Ida, Adam.
9: 10-4.
4: Go.
10: I was able to get the car and drive, but there still is a problem. I'm going to drive it straight to the DPW if you can pick me up from there.
7: Did you get it to you
10: guys? Negative. I was able to get it myself.
8: Go ahead.
4: Are you 10-12?
8: I am.
4: We do have a 51 flag on that name as well.
8: Ten four.

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0: It's going to be 414-792-0498.
2: Just out so I can do the arrest entry. And then what was the test 15 time?
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0: I can finish up that DPM.
1: 10-4.
2: $72.15.
3: 7 found him, go ahead.
2: I don't know, granted, it was a bus pass. We might have got on the bus. But if you haven't seen him, he's a white male. He's wearing a black coat and he's got a walker.
3: 10-4.
1: Take up that complaint. The law officer's a daycare learning center. 822 Glenview. 822 Glenview. 134.
0: 10-4.
4: We also have Howard Zanzig at that residence and then Colleen Lewandowski.
0: 10-4. They were 30s. No older than early 40s.
4: 10-4, that's not going to be Howard. Howard was born in 46. Daniel was born in 81.
0: Have your set.
4: Ten four.
5: One. Both thoughts, faulty glass shot out.
4: 3 there locked their keys in their 2019 Chevy pickup truck.
3: 5-4.
4: Is a heavier set male white with darker hair that's buzzed pretty close to his head. Shrouded in 5'9", 290. Brown and blue.
0: Oh, that was definitely him.
4: 10-4, it looks like he's got a son, Daniel Jr., he's 22 years old. 6'1", 170, brown and blue.
0: Go ahead and add him too.
4: 10-4.
6: Four and I will be in route 268-824, thank you.
0: Something's not adding up here. I don't understand why she'd run away from the caller on this as well. She's seeking help.
7: 0, we're ready.
5: Copy, sir. Copy, QRF. JTU. We're at Sniper Initiate. It's Hammer.
2: You didn't see her back. You didn't see her back at the house sale?
0: Negative, it was just those two males.
5: Self off the glass. Shot out.
3: 15. UTL. 10-8.

0: 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Thanks.
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3: I copy QRF. JT, we're at sniper initiated hammer. Is out of service. It's at EPW for maintenance. Can you log me into 3, I think?
1: 10-4. Hi, Garvey.
4: If you're out with Carl, he was born in 64, he's out with Nuance as well.
0: Time for, thank you.
1: Time for.
5: Mike, are you ready for the vehicle here?
3: Stand by, we're going to have to reposition vehicle.
5: Actually, stand by. We'll do one more then of the house, and then we'll go to this vehicle.
3: All right, copy. Let me know when you guys are in, please.
2: You are a few cents.
6: Thanks, man.
3: Okay. JT, we're at sniper initiated hammer. Sierra target ID'd on the glass. I have command. I have command. 5, 4, 3, 2, 1. Sierra shot out, off the glass, bolts up.
1: And 4.
7: Sorry, just hold on a second. We're talking with Daniel Science at Science.
0: Squad 213 dispatch, just the one call.
1: Two calls.
0: I copy. So far going southbound, it's clear to follow her.

0: 56.
1: What?
0: Ten, 12.
2: Sierra, are we good right there?
0: Looks like Daniel Sr. has a felony warrant with Waukesha County Sheriff for retail theft. I think that's statewide.
1: Come on. DOB.
0: 32081.
1: Not a dispatcher violator.
0: 12.
1: I'll be at 12th and State, number 8. Play out Wisconsin, boy George, 7581 on a silver Volvo.
3: What was the initial time of the call?
1: 4 special. I just have one more car. I'll pin it in the rear door.
0: It's not very thick. That car? I'll put you on it.
2: Two thirteen. If 22 hasn't made his way down this area, he can probably disregard. Copy. I'm just east on the from the airport.
0: Go ahead.
2: Gain entry into the vehicle. Squad Lieutenant.
0: 10-4.
1: Howard.
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1: Darby, thank you.

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2: Did you ever make contact with that attorney that called earlier?
3: I did, yes.
2: Okay, I'll get rid of my well-written sticky note.
3: 10-4, sorry about that.
2: Oh, no problem.
0: Traffic.
4: Nicholson and Hickory. This Road America plate 35606, Robert over Adam. 35606, R over A, on a gray Audi Q7. Nicholson and Hickory.
0: 10-4. Get the
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3: Scott, the leggy gear is ready when you are.
6: You are upset.
3: Where we are, it's sniper initiated hammer. You're over set. Kira, target acquired. On the glass. I have command. I have command. I have command. 5, 4, 3, 2, 1. Bolts up off the glass. Shut out.
0: I got me.
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0: Traffic. He's the 5100 block, Powersport. I'm pulling into the lot. He's on a gold Dodge Stratus, Williamson Auto, at William X-Ray, 5783, AWX, 5783.

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0: 11 College, Wisconsin 28, Adamtown Union 6200. That's ADU 6200. 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
1: 10 foot. Vehicle was released to the owner. You can clear me C18. I copy.
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0: 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Tow has it. Leave me on it for the summer.
1: Back up me.
2: But
3: 15 with him to the PD.
2: 10-4, can I go ahead and confirm?
4: Yes.

0: 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You're live. You for a locked-in neighbor trouble. The original caller on this didn't want to pursue anything as far as her trying to enter the residence. After speaking with Daniel, this sounds like a disagreement over her living there. Sounds like she moved out yesterday, and we were unable to make contact with her. And then, obviously, he was taken to custody for the felony warrant.
1: 10-4.
0: In route to PD.
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2: 10-7, come back from 2-4.
1: 10-4.
3: Good. Dog was last seen in Heavy Brook in the No Joshing Trail. It's going to be GOA UTL for now. I'll still be checking the area if you can put me 10-8.
0: 10-4.
4: Please not to the dispatch.
2: 745.
1: Copy.
5: Please pass through the dispatch, 10.9.
1: I copy.
0: 354, 1049.
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0: 27.
6: Go ahead.
0: Got a welfare check about 1500 block Miller Parkway on the west sidewalk, walking southbound. Passerby in his car reported a young black male was crossing the street in traffic with a blanket on his head, and now he's screaming and walking towards Chili's.
6: 10-4. Okay, then it.
1: Never.
5: 10-4. If an officer is available.

0: stand by.
1: 10-4, we're set.
2: Six.
3: 78. 10-1 subject at Starbucks, 4306 West Layton, who is currently sitting outside with his dog after being disruptive and urinating inside the business. They would like him to pass.
2: 6-10-4.
3: 78-10-4.
0: JQ, Sierra Team Conhammer. I have command. 5-4-3-2-1.
2: Six is 23.
3: 3-10-4.
1: Time 2-3. I believe I'll be out with that subject in front of Hunting 10 on Miller Parkway.
4: 10-4 in front of Bloom's address.
1: Huntington Bank.

0: 76 dispatch.
1: Okay.
0: Just to have all the facts straight. Is it the subject that urinated or the dog?
1: But prepared to be told from him that it was his dog, but it was not, it was him.
0: Don't worry.
2: /50
1: Send more.
0: And 5, you can put me with them. We're westbound at the point. To Plankton.
1: Hi, Garby. Send more.

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2: Front end, please.
3: A dog swapping at that location.
2: 10-9.
3: Are you saying there was a dog swapping at that location?
2: No. Last night, I believe it was third shift, we had a call that someone came in and said that he took a dog from an individual or was given a dog from an individual, but then the dog, the governor came into the department and complained that his dog was stolen. Charles, I believe, or something?
3: How far? I copy that.
4: So the call he's talking about, I believe it happened on Loomis, and I believe the dog's name was Christopher or something.
3: Christopher. 17-1023.
0: 10-4. 102 dispatch.
3: Go ahead.
0: Christopher L. Danielson, 88 of 68. 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

0: 76. Christopher is revoked, ID card only, with a state ID as a felon, and negative.
1: 70, two dispatches in custody.
0: 10-4.
2: There's a female wheelchair that has a cut on her head, possibly intoxicated and not making much sense. Female black wearing white pants. 774.

0: 790 of dispatch. I'll go along with 74.
1: Going for.
2: Two two ten five two. I'll check the Sally Port doors.

0: The fire department to 1227 Michigan Avenue for a natural gas smell inside the residence. 1227 Michigan Avenue.
1: You can have a squad from Josemitas, please.
0: 7-4.
2: Bear with me here.
0: 10-4.
3: Complaint 4375 was Bradley, Unit 309. 10-4.

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Are you on comms? 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

0: 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From 4540. John.
1: It was a female subject in her teens. I did not get a name.
2: Go ahead and look up Lily Lou Schoenhaus.
1: What was the last name?
2: Lucia Lincoln Union Sam Henry Adam.
1: Tesla.
3: 8623.
1: Tesla.
0: No report at this time tonight.
4: 10-4. 7-7-4, you're moving on with that subject. Floris Nigger.
3: 10-4.
4: 7-9 is also 23.
3: 10-4.
4: Let's go ahead.
0: 110. Cisplus Alice PD. 1328 Martha Washington Drive, 1328 Martha Washington Drive. The Meet with South Card Officer to check the well-being of a female who made some suicidal statements earlier today in West Dallas. Boy.
4: Devil.
0: One time.
4: Devil.
1: G-9-1-4.
4: Devil.

0: Hold on a wait for him, Paul.
1: Go ahead.
0: Marcella did not have a name for this check. It's possibly an Ann Buyer. We do have recent contact in April for a welfare check with this subject.

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0: 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She's negative and valid.
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2: PD in front of Pan Asia, 16910 West Greenfield. Caller was not involved at the black Pacifica covers and other sedan. 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

0: show the special. 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
1: 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I'm waiting until the guy leaves.
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3: Hey, dispatch, what was the time of rest?
2: 10-4. 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
1: 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The address also here is 1430, if that helps. 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
1: Go ahead.
0: But disabled in traffic, 43 northbound on the Capitol off-ramp to go east. It's a white Escalade between the ramp at the lights.

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0: 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And I'm DWF Crank 5982, media 5982. Be a dark colored Lincoln. 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
1: That's traffic. Seven 7,000 on the block of Green Bay southbound Wisconsin, Poy Charles Nora 8213 BCN 8213 and a white Audi 1 occupant.
2: 10-4.

0: 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Denver. Hey. 142, open door. Good. To respond on the 8565 South 36. 8565 South 36. Caller from 8570 says the garage door to 8565 hasn't been open since 0500. Thought it should be checked. Denver.
1: Denver.
2: Anyway, the warning.
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0: Healthy 13th and Rawson. Stand by for light truck plate. Tom Union 6938. TU 6938. On 13th at Rawson.
1: So far.
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1: 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I think I'll be 12, 315.
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0: We're now in route to 2259 South 62, 2259 South 62 regarding.
2: Well, very quarter, I think.
0: Top four.

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0: In the 6900 block of South Howell with 199 X-ray Adam Sam, 199 XAS, 6900 block, South Howell.
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5: 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First name Mary Union Sam Frank Ida Robert Adam. 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
1: 40.
6: Northbound Lover's Lane at Speedway in the left turn lane, a report of two work vehicles disabled, one possibly with a blown engine. Caller was a passerby.
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1: 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You can clear me with a warning.
0: 7-4.
1: West Ferry Casual. Donald made suicide statements. The caller was Michael, subject to Sam Boston from Fidelity Investments.
0: 35 Captain.
3: Three, you can attach me.
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4: Reported by Lifeline at the Plaza Motel outside of room number 2. Male subject by the name of Billy Scott hurt his arm after a fall. Unable to get up.
1: 7-4.
0: 42-64, I got it. I'll be clear in a second.
5: I'll still pull it that way.
0: Dismiss copy.
5: Ten four.
4: Go
6: ahead.
4: Jeff, guess I'm at 700 block of 7L. Routes on the call.
6: Tower.
4: 23.
6: 24. If it's just going to 66 Washington, I can advise.
4: Hey, from that's where it's going.
3: I'll take care of that. 911.
0: Higher destiny.
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0: white Chevy Silverado to Scott or Deborah Hernke of 85th Street in Franklin.
2: Copy, I'll be out with Scott.
0: Deborah.
3: Do this bench violator. Go ahead, 42. Westbound 43 at 76th Street out of Wisconsin. Adam George Boy, 9234 on a black Nissan Kick. Copy.
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1: Phone.
0: I-43 southbound at Walnut Street on the right. No plates on the vehicle. It's going to be a blue Chevy Equinox.
1: Tommy.
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0: And this is a request for reckless driver 94 southbound from Rothen Avenue. It's a silver Nissan Rogue with two occupants erratically driving all over the roads, almost rear-ended our caller. No further, no follower.
1: Vehicle was pushed out of the lane. Roadway's clear. Squad 10A.
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3: AHE 7487 on a black Avalon. Occupied Downs 1. Nicholson and Elm.
0: 10-4.
2: 15-0 coming back from 2-4.
4: 10-5.
3: Probably this fast. Can I get a tow for the vehicle?
0: Alright, copy.

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2: I copy.
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3: The name I have managed, last name Santiago, looks like he has one. Can you just confirm and see if they even want him? He's in custody.

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1: So far.
2: 1 and 9 back 13 to Rawson.
1: So far.
3: K155
1: 10 4.
3: 449 16449 354 dispatch. You can put me down for 10:49. I'm in cabin already, but that squad that needs a Spanish speaker, they can give me a call. I can translate over the phone if they'd like.
2: I copy. Squad 12, did you copy?
0: 12, I copy. Give me on 3.
3: Yeah, I'll meet him on 3.
1: Dispatch
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0: Hello, man. 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Who do you think?
1: Copy.
0: I'm 18. I think I've been on a special. So.
1: Copy.

0: 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She doesn't believe she can take care of herself in that home.
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0: 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Caller believes the subject that live in apartment 106 are physically fighting. 145.
1: Number.
0: 140. Of course. 434, can you hear anything?
2: Oh, sorry, what if I can hear him fighting?
0: Number.

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1: Go ahead.
0: Are you in your office? I have some paperwork that needs to be reviewed.
1: Hold on, can you handle that?
0: Stand for it.
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3: Copy, show me Rose.
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3: Go ahead.
2: For the caller, there were two males that were fighting physically, and she can now hear a male and female arguing inside the apartment.
3: Number.
2: You're assigned 2415 East Layton Avenue for the Pendant Citizen Assist. There are no on the call.
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0: 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I'll be 10A with a citation.
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0: Burberry on the best traffic. God. I have a dark gray test with no plates. I'm at the 6100 block of 108. Cover.
1: In the 60 and Tower, southbound lane, a load of tree branches are obstructing the lane. Cover.
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1: Myself and 482 will be on follow up. I have a case number ready. 22984, repeating 22984, and we're going to be at 1480 South 92nd Street, apartment 23, and we're 1060 on that.
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0: Can you also send 19th and Grant for committing?

0: 42. That was confirmed, but they are not going to extradite. They do have a phone number for the subject that he can call. I'll add it to the CAD.
1: I have you. So they want to speak to him right now or just at a later date?
0: They're not going to extradite for him at all.
1: Happy.
2: Clear 35, I removed the branches from the roadway.
3: 5-4.

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0: Here you go, Pope 10-8, residence is secure. It's chargeable.
1: 10-4.

0: 1786. Respond to 124 Edgar Avenue, M&T towing an auto. We got reports of 5 adults trying to enter the business and demanding money. 3 black males, 1 white male, 1 white female. 124 Edgar Avenue.
1: Hey, for temper. 86 copies. 1507, I have that way as well.
0: 10-4. Officers responding, they are physically fighting.

0: 1612, can you repeat?
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0: I just said driving south in the Walmart lot.

0: Lawfare, 10211 West Greenfield, 10211 West Greenfield, Lot 10. Nicholas Rinzel told MIH over the phone that he was going to hurt himself and that he wasn't safe. He's not aware of any weapons.
1: 10-4.
0: One 32.
2: Kevin. I got him on Carrington. One's walking away.

0: Which squad is on Carrington?
1: Well, there's 28. I have full squad right on me.
0: Go ahead with your 28.
1: And I'm King Union 3940.
0: Tesla.
2: 86 to 12. One of the guys here said, one of the African Americans had a gun.
0: Tesla.
1: Description of which one?
2: I'm not too sure. I'm looking for the other two white individuals.
1: You can see that address play regarding a firearm. Did MIH have anything further on that or no?
0: They said he wasn't aware of them having him having any firearms.

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1: Adam McCurry, Adam 4264 is negative and current. 2024 Chevy Trax, black in color, to a Shania Carson, address out of Milwaukee.
0: Over.
2: Over there.
3: 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They do not need an officer now. I copy. 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
3: 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Call or report someone in her car, which technically the driveway, there's no access.
0: Stop for. And stuck in lane 2.
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2: A firm. I got PD on traffic 94 eastbound and 35th Street, a semi and a sedan in lane 2.

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1: On the radio. If you can check 8700 blocks of Chicago Road, a passerby is reporting a male subject, possibly a Middle Eastern, was walking in traffic lanes and along the side of the shoulder. Last seen southbound on South Chicago. He's wearing a flannel. They were just concerned he was in traffic.
0: W's 3 hours right. 134, 100 Shepherd.
2: So there's going to be one outstanding.
3: In an alley, I don't know where he went.
4: Affirmative, 5399.
2: Stand by 1511. The one that's outstanding is going to be male black, heavy set with a gray hoodie, possibly.
3: Yeah, or he had a, I think, tan shirt or sweatshirt on. You stand by me. I'll look around.
5: 86 on the spot. I'm looking for the other two.
3: 86, I got two walking towards on the alley towards Davis for me. I don't know if that's them or not.
2: Let's worry about the male black for now. Apparently, one of them had the gun. The other two are going to be victims in this.
3: 7-4, two in the alley. The one that was with the car originally.
6: Could you put me on a parking walk at the town center?

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1: Over.
0: Go ahead.
2: This is a resident at 4940 North Lake Drive. She has some concerns with some vehicles in the area. There is a Navy Jeep that seems like it was following her earlier today.
0: 10-4.

0: copy.
1: AC 12, are you good?
0: Yeah, Center, I'm just keeping an eye on them, so 86 when they contact. They're about 4 miles in from the south, walking towards the middle island. Looks like a male with a gray sweatshirt hoodie up. I think the other one's wearing a black hoodie.
2: Four, 436. Take a death complaint in 45 Lobby. 436. 10-4.
0: You should have just passed an 86. They're right around there. I lost sight over the cars.
3: Yeah, that was an older white male.
0: 10-4. And go check cell phone on North Chicago.

0: NFL standing is going to have a
1: Under Armour
0: sweatsuit on. It's either gray or tan.
2: It's up in the mail that was here. That was in the alley when I pulled up.
3: Dispatch, you can end that for me. I'll take one. I'm done speaking with this person.
4: Floor 22 Gavi. He's awake and breathing. He wants an ambulance to go to the hospital.
0: Good.
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0: Southbound is cleared to Locust C-15. 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
1: Copy.
3: State 2-18-9-1, copy. I don't know if we had anybody still in route to the 50, 1050 eastbound at 35th, but me and my partner have it handled in total traffic now.
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4: 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It was called in by somebody who heard it from inside their house.
5: 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Driver to 9th and State, bearing mileage 52.
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0: Okay.
2: /126/122 for retail left.
0: 26. Thank you.
2: You respond to Walmart, 5301 South 76th Street. AP has a cooperative suspect in their custody. 5301 South 76th.
0: Yep. 10-4.
1: Dispatch.
2: Go ahead.
1: Clear and respond to that for training. If you can cancel one of the other squads.
2: Ten four. 126 again, 25.
0: 22 dispatch, I'm 23.
2: Tower.
3: We'll be in the Ross parking lot off of 124 and Capitol, same plate I just gave. Happy?

0: 96.37.
1: Boy,
0: Mary, Mary, boy, John, equal 584. And then can you please put me on a special downtown?
1: Copy.

0: That subject reporting the accident on 5th Avenue called 911 again and told my partner that they're going to resolve it amongst themselves. Do we want to cancel that call or still send an officer because they called 911 twice?
1: They're going to have somebody head down there.
0: 10-4.
1: Or 86 or somebody, can you just swing down there and see if they need us?
2: 86 copies.
0: Dispatch copies.
3: Everything seems to be okay. We got it up there.
2: Central.
4: 23.
2: 249H.

0: your sixth is red.
1: Three-o-six.
0: 306, can you log me into squad 1348?

0: 143, 140, and 64 to advise on a warrant check.
1: Okay. 40?
0: 64? I'll assign it to you on CAD detail. And there are 40. I know that you're out on this a couple weeks ago, I believe.
2: Hey, firm.
0: Right,

141. 41 clock. 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He is believed to be home.

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1: 10-4, thank you.
2: Is there an ETA from the fire department?
1: They're pulling up on scene, it looks like.
2: Thank you.
3: I agree, looks like they're in the middle of the intersection.
1: Ten four.

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1: 120, go ahead.
0: Last name, Carl. Charles Adam Robert Lincoln. First name, Timothy. Common. Militial. W as in William. It's going to be a male. 09158-915-88.
2: Uh-huh. 10-4.
3: Go ahead. Take that dumping complaint on Hilltop, please.

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1: 4142, respond to Walgreens 5860 South 108. Speak with Josie, who's the manager there. She'd like to have a homeless black male removed from the front of the building. He's been yelling at all the customers coming in and out. They would also like to formally trespass him. 5860 South 108.
0: Forty-one, ten-four.
2: 42, 10-4, I'm 10-23. 10-4. 441, just a heads up, it's Terrence.

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1: Good.
0: 911 call for a vehicle in the middle of the intersection 94 Beecher. Caller couldn't provide for that.
1: Never.
2: ADA looking for a complaint to be sent. 10-4, I'm in the middle of something. I can sign in a few minutes, or if Detective Barth can sign in.
3: 10-4.
4: 134 dispatch. It's in the callback.
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2: 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It's valid, no wants, expires 7 of 27.
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1: 5065.
2: If I remember correctly, at the time of call, there was one for sure with an Iowa registration, but I don't believe anything was directly linked to him. It was like a Honda Accord, maybe. I'll check past history.
1: Copy. 64 to squads. Why don't we meet over at the sushi buffet quick and have a brief?
3: One 40, 10-4.

0: 75. 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
1: Last name Carpenter. Charles, Adam, Robert, Paul, Edward, Nora, Tom, Edward, Robert. First name Terry. Charles, Adam, Robert, Edward, Young. Initial A, Adam. White female, date of birth 9/15/68.
0: Can I get a repeat on the first name?
1: Sweet Terry. Charles, Adam, Robert, Edward, Young.
0: Sensor.
2: 12/84. For info, fast and bright sweaters in the car.
3: 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I got a good picture of the one that we're looking for, so. But they all can go in a cell for now.
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0: Carry is valid, no one.
1: 10-4, I have another 29 when you're ready.
0: Go ahead.
1: Last name, Zebra, Adam, Sam, Tom, Robert, Ocean, William. First name, Abby, Adam, Boy, Boy, Young. Male initial, Al, Lincoln. White female, date of birth, 2/21/79.
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0: 10-4. No one to address on Marion Avenue.
1: 10-4, you can add her and Terry as the drivers. Okay. And then can I have the case number for this?
0: 10-4, your case number is 006684. 006684.
4: Dispatch. 140, go ahead.
3: Phone 23.
4: Jeffrey.
0: 442. We have a suspicious person hanging around the Hales Corners post office requesting an officer.
6: I'll be 10-8 from this, closing out with the 4, and I'll head over there.
0: 10-4. I'll be at the Hill Corners post office. You can speak with Victor inside. He states that there's a black male who's been approximately 20 to 30 years old who's sitting in the back stairs where the employee entrance is, possibly smoking marijuana.
6: 10-4.

0: 41, we'll take primary on that. Top bar. Do you have the full 29 for the subject at Walgreens?
1: .1507, cell 1 and 4, I'm ready to go.
0: .1004.
2: Go ahead. Code 28 for you.
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2: It's going to be Boy David Adam 9937. 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
3: That's one.
2: If you could look for either one of the registered owners, if they have an address updated, possibly in Cudahy, Lakeshore Tower area.
3: 10-4.
4: You mark time, turn it over to staff. 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

0: 41 to 42. 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

0: 828, are you still on the road?
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1: One 35-10-8. 10-4. 10-84. Good.
4: That 28 you called out of Boy David Adam 9937, the two listed owners, you were looking for an address in Cudahy?
0: 10-3, most likely on Zachary.
4: Zachary does have an associate by the name of Michael Levinsky showing an address at 6227 South Packard Avenue.
0: 10-4.

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0: Copy. 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
0: We're looking for a male, black, late 20s, early 30s, 5'11", wearing a red shirt.
1: 10-4.
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0: dude. 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I got a male subject. White male subject peeking his head out the window of the southwest side of the building. Second floor.
1: You said second floor? We have verbal communication with the subject through the door, but he's refusing to open.

0: this match. I'm going to guess this is a subject per your describers.
1: Jeff, location was apartment 101. It was a lower unit, though, just to advise you. That was per PNP.
2: Zero dispatch.
1: Good.
2: Confirm no emergency. 10-8, no report.
1: Tower.
0: Good. Do you need any help over there still?
3: I might have something for you in a second here. I'm making a phone call right now.
0: I copy.
4: Figure responded to the area Tumble Creek Drive at Tumble Creek Court. Report of an elderly female appears very disoriented and confused, has been walking in the area. Last seen southbound on Tumble Creek Drive. Described as an elderly female carrying a blue umbrella and a white purse wearing a pink shirt.
1: Four five. 45. I'll respond as well.
0: Jeffrey.

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0: 4364, the only visual I had was a male, white male subject on the second floor that was peeking out the window. I'm not sure if it's the same one.
1: Tango.
2: Never. Forty-four. I'm back in the city, 10-8. I'm 27 Ross, and I can go to that welfare. You can cancel all the others.
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2: To 6801 West Loomis Road and speak with a Don Nelson. He called 911 from a landline because he's unable to reach his sister, which he believes lives in South Milwaukee. He also wasn't confident that he was in the 6801 building.
1: Send

0: phone. Road America plate, Charles 0, Robert Sam, Adam 1, D0RSA 1, on a black Lamborghini. Billy for occupant.
1: 10-4, 5-3 or 6-3? 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
2: Yes. 27-3.

0: window is open. He's inside right now. The caller is engaging.
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0: Negative. Hang on. 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
2: How many dispatch tonight?
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0: Dispatch
3: 23. Over.
0: Good.
3: We just have you on Carrington. Can you give us the 100 block?
0: 1,000.
3: Hopefully. 1084.
0: Good.
3: I have Tim Wild from MT going on the 21 for you in regards to this.
4: 10-4, unless someone's back at the place, I can stop back there in a minute. Tell him.
3: That could possibly work. He had somebody text him that they were on their way to pick up a vehicle, and he's not sure if it's in relation to this, so he wanted to talk to you before releasing it.
4: 10-4, yeah. Just tell them if Zachary comes back to give us a call, and we'll come back over there.
3: 10-4. I think he wanted to talk to you prior to coordinating a pickup with that gentleman. Can you talk to him?
4: Not right now.
3: 10-4.
5: There's also a subject calling looking for Vincent Anderson. Is that one of the people in custody?
3: Hey,
6: 84, why don't you call the M&T guy? And just, I don't know if we have 29 info on the two in the back yet.
0: 10-4.
4: 828, I'm going to head back over there in just a minute. I just wanted to see what happened with this, the K-9 system.

0: Started one. Head Thompson Meadows, 3120 East Norwich. See the caller, Linda. They're reporting an odor. And want a welfare check on a resident that hasn't been seen in a while.
1: Hello.
0: 537, you head that way?
1: 10-3, back and back.
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3: 7694.
2: 7874. Female subject slum over the wheels in a Subaru with Colorado plates. East back of the lot by the trees.
3: 674.
1: 10-4. 44, 10-40.

0: 86
1: desk. 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
0: What was the time of call for the MT towing incident?

0: time of the call was 12:50.
1: Copy, thank you. Starting 20642.
2: Good. Coming back with that now. Miles 4402.
3: Two tonight. Number.

0: 16, does Javon have any idea who this guy is?
1: Nate just looks familiar but doesn't know him.
0: Careful.
1: And it's going to be the lower amount. Case number
2: 5306.
1: Sam, for you can close this out as a retail theft incident and then put us back on for booking.
2: Sam, for

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0: 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You can keep me logged into your second shift.
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0: 10-4.
2: Alright, subject's been medically cleared and accepted by JLSF. Summary's been updated on my portion. You can close me out, C1W.
3: Yeah, I went to the wrong F-150 at first.
4: Property pickup 8720 West Hayes, meet Kiara, Gray Civic in the hospital ER parking lot. Should be there now.
5: 10-4.

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0: 737.
1: Copy.
2: I copy. Have a great night.
0: Continue. 10-4.
3: Three, 5-3 to dispatch. 10-49.
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0: 1712, Bruce City Towing is en route.
1: Over. Can you put me on call number 26-11019?
2: Four 50, can you give me a call, please? I have an assignment.
3: Notes in a WAM call that originated in West Milwaukee. I just called West Milwaukee to inquire, and they confirmed. If you can please advise WAM. For info, West Milwaukee said that it was a crack cocaine incoherence.
1: So they're going to respond, and we can disregard.
3: If you can please let WAM know they need to call West Milwaukee. West Milwaukee confirmed whatever happened in the car occurred in their city, but they said it was crack cocaine. They didn't know about an overdose.
4: Who do we have in 101?
0: Stand by, I'll check.

0: 537.
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0: Looks like I have a couple names. Loretta Johansson, Sherilyn Stasek, and Loretta Vandriel.
1: Is there an, I'm sorry, was one of those Adriana?
0: Negative on Adriana and 101.
1: 10-4.
2: Make a hit and run PO, curve approximately 52nd Lincoln, 52 Lincoln. The MPD, correction, Milwaukee City truck with a trailer that's going to be waiting in Greeby. They were struck by a white Chevy that went eastbound. Try calling MPD. They advise they would not follow it.
0: All right. 15 minutes.
3: Desk, I'm 50-50 for a second.
2: Of course.
1: Stasiak?
4: Guy is reporting a male white lying on the ground at the park. He said it's closer to Pennsylvania Avenue.
5: It's expired on a 2007 Subaru to a Julia Bigglepower.
6: Therefore, can you please run her please, photo if possible?
5: We might need her date of birth and by.
3: She's going to give us a call when that person comes back to pick up the car. It should be there shortly.
6: No idea who that would be, but it's welcome.
5: I believe it's regarding an incident at Ascension. Coming.
6: Coming. But, sign off.
5: 84.
7: 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Tom Robert, Tom King Robert, vehicle 555. Good afternoon.
5: Okay, good afternoon.
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0: 1-2-3 for sure.
1: Yeah, that's fine. I can't see anything. Blinds are closed. 37, that's, you know, FD respond. So.
0: Jeff, are we just on medical or to gain entry or both?
1: You can save for medical.
0: Jeff, got him in route.
2: Yes. Yes. 441 dispatch, 10-8. Previous call is updated.
3: 10-4.
0: Give me your verbal on 10-8.

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2: Stand for.
3: Florida dispatch on 23.
1: We'll advise fire there.
4: 37-41.
5: 41.
4: Can you respond here as well?
5: Copy.
1: Or not?
2: Javar.
0: Barbara Sam, Barbara Davis, Sam, not being good, call 550. Good afternoon.
2: Copy, good afternoon.
6: And, try to stop the subject?
2: Summer.
6: Yeah, time for us to head over.
7: Hey, you too.
2: Have a good night.

0: No, we have Sue as an alias. She goes by her actual name is Sherry Lynn, but goes by Sue apparently. Born in 61.
1: I'm sorry, I just have a package here with Sue, and the last name is Sam, Tom, Adam, Sam, Ida, Adam, King.
0: Affirmative. We have that name in the house as an alias for Sherilyn. We just had contact with her last month at that apartment, so I'm sure it's her.
1: Tom 4, thank you.

0: Not copy.
1: The suspect's now in Victoria's Secret in a group of five.
2: Pat 4.
0: Dispatch, are they able to have a store representative make a stop?
3: Tell has it. You can clear it C11 times 3, and I can clear the wrong way driver call.
1: Hey, copy.
0: Adam Mary Boy 9842.
3: 828.
0: Good.
3: Just got a call from the hospital advising that 1612 Chapter 51 subject is ready to be picked up.
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4: 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What's that name?
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0: Squad 213 dispatching, take me out the morgue, night.
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2: Standby, she's checking. What do you want to dispatch traffic? 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
2: We're going to be in front of the Sherbert parking lot.
0: Suffer. One slide. They do want to make a formal complaint. They have the camera footage. The employees, they said she's never handled a retail theft before, and they're just not able to physically stop them themselves. Affirmative. Robert ID King, Robert, I'll be in vehicle 150556. Good afternoon.
2: Good afternoon.
4: Follow the dispatch.
2: Go ahead.
4: Can you attach this call to the Canavan from earlier today? I have a 10-1 ready.
2: Okay.
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1: Thank you.
0: 235. Callers in the court parking lot, she states that a man was yelling at his son and then she confronted him and he shoved her. She's denying medical. He's in a black Toyota with a plate of Adam Sam Henry 4786, and she also stated he backed into another vehicle. He's still in the parking lot, black Toyota, the food court.
2: 2310-4.
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3: 2235 for info. The 28 comes back to a 2004 Toyota Avalon.
1: Squad
4: 10-8,
1: I'll do an update.
4: 10-4. 29. Go ahead. Last is going to be Nelson, Nora Edward Lincoln, Sam Ocean Nora. First is going to be Lincoln Adam, King Ida Henry Ida Adam. Initial D, David. Female black, date of birth is
1: 11-07-2003.
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1: 10/4.
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3: 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It's on the rip.
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0: Lakia is 501, 130, Brown and Brown. Head address in Milwaukee. She's valid no wants.
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1: What?
0: She's showing an address on Spruce Court in our city. She's described as female, white, 5'7", 280, brown and brown, regular, valid, no ones.
1: Type 4, you can have her as a contact.
0: 10-4.

0: 2. It sounds like the black Toyota's leaving, heading towards 76th Street.
1: 10-4. She's pulling into the wall property.
2: Dispatch, I'm in the area.
3: Copy.
4: T-3.
1: And where I got it. We're at the red light going out of the 76th Street across from Walmart.
2: 302, dispatch, I'm with her. If another squad can go find the complainant.
3: 10-4,
4: 235, copy. Is just Denver and Mall lock out.
3: Now people appear to be arguing by a red Hyundai and a blue minivan.
4: There you go.
1: Thanks for that. Walmart, Bob.
3: Jumper. 34.
0: This PDO north to the west in the market.
3: Comfort.

0: 35-6. She's still on the phone with the caller.
1: A firm. There are about 6 or 7 cars from the food court doors.
0: 10.
1: Seven boys.
2: Female, date of birth, 131-80.
0: 10-4. Black Cadillac or Highland.
1: 235, they should be near a white sedan. There's about 3 people standing around.
0: 10-4. I'm out with them. 28 of Boy Adam George, 1881.
1: 10-4.
3: Milwaukee on Spruce Court. She's 504-200, Brown & Brown. Regular valid, no wants.
2: 10-4, can you add her in appearance?
3: 10-4.
1: And 235, that's coming back to the white sedan that was struggless, and it's the registered owner suspended. Vehicle is current nuance.
4: In custody, OWI, and if we could have another squad up here, we have a dog in the car that we need transported back for the kennel.
5: Right. Can you change this from a found property to a theft from motor vehicle, and then use the address in the notes as the incident location, and I'll be clear with the report.
0: 10-4.
6: And if you want me to go grab the dog,
7: that would be great.
1: Dispatch, copy. I'm driving recklessly, no follower. 7.
0: Squad
1: 2-2, where are you calling?
0: 2-2, just bedroom 23 at the highway.
1: Thanks, Tommy.
7: 6 and rifle 2.
1: 10-4.
2: A TTY to us, Dallas, to make notification to Darren in regards to Sherilyn.
0: We want them to make the notification, not just call.
2: 10-9.
0: You want them to make the notification, not just have Darren call?
2: Location and then to contact our department.
0: 32-228.
7: 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And the second will be.
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3: 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Samantha Walrenix.
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5: Well, give me like 30 seconds to get back to my office. The original paperwork is here.
1: Call you in your office. What's your extension again?
5: No, you can call my personal phone. Just give me 20 seconds to get back there.
1: Copy. Broke up a little bit.
0: Alright. Straight. I'm going to give you a DL number when you're ready.
2: For is this the registered owner? You know, Enoha?
0: April 14th,
2: 04. Danger of Shane. Or is this been a negative?
0: 10-4. He's valid and negative, you said?
2: Suspended negative.
0: 10-4. And copy 29 on our caller, unless you have it for Cheryl. In.
2: 10-4. Valid negative attached.
6: 302 for 29, you can just attach it.
2: Go ahead.
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0: 41 dispatch, we're 10-8, put it out with 42. Go ahead.
1: I'm heading back out to where I stopped that car to check the area.
0: 10-4.
2: Do you reset the timer?
0: 10-4, thank you. Go ahead.
1: 78, 10-12, 10-98. You can make me primary, please. And 76 is 701, you're free for 21.
3: Myself.
4: Hey, 28.
5: Go ahead.
4: Sizing of appendage lifting call. Got a mail at Aldi asking for money and being pushy to the patrons at Aldi.
5: Sounds work. We'll get somebody in about 5 minutes.
4: 10-4.
2: 86. Do I have a case number for this 51?
4: 06687. 006687.
2: Copy, thank you.

235 to 22. Hubby was advised that if we have a DC for one, it's a DC for both, and elected to just contact us in the future. She'll be on her way. Regarding the PDO that occurred in the lot, somebody that gave you the 29-4 for the owner, they did exchange info and they were comfortable with handling the PDO amongst themselves.

0: or that that subject was advised not to drive and is making arrangements.
1: Confirm.
2: To dispatch, squad will be tight.
3: Hey, Tom. Hello, Tony, dispatch. Come in.
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0: Center Block of Beloit, Gray Honda, Adam Nora Charles, 2133.
1: Center Block, Beloit. 240. Good. 231. Come on, hold up alarm. Coming from Maple Collection. 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
0: 10-4.
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0: 10-4.

0: 27 Station for QW Verbal. Let's start with the state of Virginia. Toronto, Victor Edward Robert, Adam Nora Ocean, Joseph Jan, John Adam Nora, male unknown, 81786, 81786.
1: Pants.
2: Ten four. Apologize.
1: 2-3-1, finish car.
2: Hey, man.
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0: 15 from this.
1: Go ahead.
0: You can show me 10 East from that 51 call. Go ahead and put me as prime. That's the older call. When goes 1041, he will be backing me on that.
1: Looks like he's valid out of Virginia.
2: One 35-301.

0: 2023.
1: Two four.
0: Who's my tow gonna be? And do we have an ETA?
1: It's gonna be Bruce City. I'll give him a call.
2: What, 3 bucks?
1: Fine.
2: It'll be my BDL Quad V19.
3: I'll be 10-8.
0: 10-4.
4: Yes, sir, when you're done on Carrington.
0: Yes, sir.
1: Dispatch copies.
4: Is 10-6 in Aldi.
1: 10-4. Ten four.
4: 193-31.
1: 10-4. Squad calling, go ahead.
5: That would be 15-11, OV and squad 10, radio 10, heading to Aldi.
1: 10-4.

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1: Two for this, I still don't think.

0: 15-07 desk.
1: 15-07, go ahead.
0: Did they provide a clothing description at all?
1: Okay, one moment. Caller only described a male in his 30s with blonde hair, about 5'8".
2: Citation today.
0: Sir. Number. I didn't see anybody matching that description by Aldi. I'll go check my Walgreens.
1: Sanford.
0: 12,
1: go ahead.
3: I'm clear from Carrington. Only located a 10 feet baggy. I'm head over to Walmart.
0: Just on 10-6-2.
1: 10-4. Drive all the way to Chicago and 100 where it turns westbound. It's a bigger black utility truck in Chicago 28. Squad 34.
4: Sorry, you're my only squad. I have a PDO 43 southbound on the Fond du Lac on-ramp. It's a gray Chevy Silverado that hit the wall and is now facing the wrong way in lane 1.
5: Yeah.

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1: Good.
2: Hi.
1: 114.
2: Good.
1: Good for a PI, also execution, 68th National, 60 National.
3: 10-4 from the main.
0: 122 on that.
1: I'm gonna go check behind all the air. Just good. Yeah, part. Both of
4: us. 12 calling, go ahead.
1: 12. You can put me 10-8 area check. No issues.
4: 10-5. Go ahead.
1: You can put 15-11-I, 10-8, GOA.
4: 10-4.
1: Good.
4: 15-8-10-4.
1: What's your status on Charlie 7?
3: I called out that issue citation.
1: 6-4. I got you. If you start heading to 6-0 National, do the possible execution.
3: Can they get out a different door?
1: I'm trying to call them back because they hung up on me, but they advise initially that they can't get out of their car.
3: Stay firm. They just have to go out a different door.
1: Copy. I'm calling now to see if I can reestablish contact to advise them that.
5: Can you send me in the squad 588 this afternoon and dispatcher for 8?
6: Affirmative.
5: Copy.
6: Down 4.
0: Down 4, thank you. It was 21 for you.
1: Go ahead.
0: Sorry, I'm wondering if you have one on file already for him.

0: Ground Zero to Port.
1: 13.
0: It's going to be at the light facing westbound at the overpass. Subject is in a gray BW SUV Tegan. Subject was caught running lights in the area by the caller. He's unsure if he's going to continue westbound or get on the interstate. I don't have a 28. Caller is no longer following.
1: Female arguing, walking back and forth. Man's been pushing her a few times. He's either Hispanic or black, wearing all bright orange, or wearing bright orange, and the female's wearing all black, and she's short.
2: Head war.
3: Sorry, I'm seeing, and they're canceling my education.
4: What? Jill Carter says he has an ID and hat. You know where that is?
5: Yeah, now he might be in number 2, Jeffrey.
4: Copy.
6: /551.
7: What?
6: Main contact is in local. I checked Cadis. Greendale has a contact from March of 2017 with a phone number. You want that?
2: Negative. Thank you, though.
6: Yep.
5: Seven, 40.
1: Keep up handle once you port past those, you can. One United.
8: Go ahead.
1: Can you please leave me logged in and put me on a special assignment traffic grant?
8: I got it.
5: /16-2.
8: Go ahead.
4: Squad 6, portable 25-24. Rifle 17, Terminator 6, I'll be heading to the crash.
8: 10-4.
5: Auto salvage plate right there.
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1: 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She believes that a female who was at her house is a fraud on behalf of the Department of Aging and continued to state that everything is wrong and that she's scared.
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1: Ever. What you got?
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1: Copy.
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1: Ten-4.
0: I'm in patrol office.
1: Dispatch
5: 23.
1: Go
5: ahead. We have an accident in traffic. 43 eastbound at 108th Street on ramp. It's going to be a silver Toyota Sienna and a blue swimming pool service truck. The vehicles are stuck together in lane 2.
4: I'll be in route.
1: Okay. Can I do it?
6: Sure.

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0: Okay.
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1: 42.
2: 1047, begin it.
1: Begin it.
3: 22 dispatch. 1042, have a good night.
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4: 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Her Enterprise is pinging here, and the ignition has been off since 6 a.m. Looking for a 2025 Black Chrysler Pacifica with Nebraska plates. Adam Young, Henry, 573, AYH 573. Was stolen through the PD. 220.
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0: E86, 40LE, and I mean the 4700 block of 92 southbound on a gray Volkswagen Touareg.
7: Two, seven, nine, and 10-3.
2: Sir.
7: What?
2: Adrian, is valid, no one?
0: Yeah. 361.
7: Go ahead.
0: When you get a chance, can you give me a 21, please?
7: Copy.
4: To 12, can you repeat?
0: I have eyes on the vehicle. What does APD want with it?
4: Enterprise was the caller. We would have to confirm it.
0: I copy. If you could confirm, please.
7: Number ahead for isn't working. You mind just giving me a call?
0: All right, did you happen to grab my business card?
7: Yeah.
0: Before, I'll try and call you on speaker.
7: Copy.
2: Sir, may I rush to help you, please, in a second? Copy.
0: Two 16 to the 700 squads. Do you need anything else blocked off?
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0: 2-4 dispatch on 23. My etymology is 5-5.
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0: 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Good afternoon.
1: That one. 2095. Sending in. I got you. Were you in the court today?
2: Yeah, from 728.
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1: Danforth.
6: You're gonna have somebody come up for a court officer.
4: Affirmative, Officer Panis should be there shortly.
6: Danforth.
7: Are we looking at video? What's the time of the accident?
4: Looks like our first call starts coming in at 14:48.
1: State Patrol, go ahead.
8: Reference your request for us to send a squad 94 westbound at Mitchell Avenue for a PDO. We do have a squad responding.
1: 10-4. Going to be a gray Honda CRV and a gray Honda HRV, both in the median.
8: Yeah, for.
1: Thank you, State Patrol.
4: Cameras that point out that way, so I'm going to see what I can find there.
1: Please.
4: Answering now.
3: 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There's no damage, no keys to the vehicle.
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1: Out of Illinois, Frank Young, 44777. Frank Young, 44777. Harlan Robinson, Black Prius.
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3: 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Fire is already on scene. 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
4: GM7156 on a black GMC Sierra, right for the second.
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1: Perfect work. Can you put me on squad P278 and mark me 10 against?
0: Ever. I'm PD, I'm the 21.
1: 10-4, thank you.
2: Fine, dispatch. You can just get a number for them. We'll call them back when we're finished with this one.
0: 10-4.
3: Warning.
4: 10-4.
3: Go ahead.
4: Same Arnold, Adam, Robert, Nora, Ocean, Lincoln, David. First name Linda, Lincoln, Ida, Nora, David, Ann, or Adam. Room initial A, Ann. Female unknown, date of birth 7/27/52.
3: Six-one-six-nine, Adam Frank Boy, 6169, 3100 Lady. 10-4.
4: We have rescue only, they're going to be transporting to St. Luke's. All squads are going to be tonight.
3: 10-4, 247.
5: I was struck by a red vehicle that had fled the scene. Caller, say am I in the Rapina lot?
1: 10-4, did you get plate or anything on the fleeing vehicle?
5: Negative.
1: 10-4, I can advise you.
5: 7-3.
1: Go ahead.
5: Vehicle plate, 60 Lincoln, 62nd and Lincoln, for a red van parked in front of the fire hydrant. Should be on the east side of the street.
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0: Sydney, West Wall. 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
3: 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We're looking at the video footage right now and where the vehicle is parked. It's all cut off right where he is. We're trying to see if there's a different angle that sees when the vehicle drives in here, actually. 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
2: 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I just need a jump on the car. 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
2: Have you head over to 2190 East Hidden Creek Court. It's going to be unit 208. South Milwaukee is requesting that we make contact with Zachary. He was a potential victim in a DC. He's going to be revoked no once. 2190 East Hidden Creek Court, unit 208.
1: 186 from 301. 194 from 301.
2: So you make contact with him, just have him contact South Milwaukee.
1: Copy. Start calling around Lincoln.
3: Be off the special at Brentwood. I'll head there instead.
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2: Michael, last seen traveling westbound on Ryan. It's going to be a bigger black utility truck. Again, the 10-500 of South Chicago.
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5: You can check 35th and College for a possible tree on some wires.
1: Somewhere. Two, five, I got it.
5: Copy. 15.
1: Go 15.
5: Yes, sir.
1: I'll be 23 at Children's.
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1: 213.
0: The area of Iroquois and Manor Circle, there is a white dog running around left and eastbound on Manor.
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0: 22%. 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
5: No plate assigned on a 2011 BMW X3 to a Frank Devils out of LaPorte, Indiana.
2: Tower.
5: And 740 correction, I do have a 28 for you.
2: Go ahead.
5: 6-6, Young Adam Mary, 6-8.
2: Tower.
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0: Coming up on it now, you said lanes 1 and 2.
1: 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MN 210, just be advised, we received an update that MPD is on scene with them. The child is the one in need of medical, and they are requesting a Spanish translator.
0: The operator is refusing to exit right now.
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1: For a citizen, 2262 Menominee River Parkway, 2262 Menominee River Parkway. Caller said there's an unknown female sleeping outside the property for the majority of the day. Did escort her off the property yesterday, and it looks like she was flagged as possibly a MO. 210. 23.
5: Mary Edward Lincoln and Nora in the middle. Male, 12-15 or 53, 12-15 or 53. He should be in unit number 213.
2: Four.
6: 4. DOT is 10-4 status. You may even have that address in-house, but DOT's got him on lap.
5: 10-4, yeah, he says he was here in apartment 213.
2: Sure.

0: Cortina Best. What's my case number, please?
1: 51, that is 2600-4500. What is that, Hunter?
0: 10-4, thank you.
2: Everyone's conscious and breathing. Just be the 3-year-old with like an abrasion to the neck.
3: Squad, set up lanes 2 and 3 behind me. Take out the off ramp.
1: Okay.
2: I'm sorry, 6500 block. 3-8, 6-9. 10-4.
1: I'm going to put you on follow-up if you can give 202 a call regarding 231.
2: 10-4.
1: 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MCSO, were you advised of a vehicle accident that's on I-43 southbound just before the McKinley Avenue exit? Are you referencing the rollover, or is it past the rollover?
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1: Do you have a vehicle description?
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3: 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Ryan Road and 31st.
0: We have a spec vehicle with the Minnesota plate, Frank Lincoln Sam 286, and a silver Hyundai Wisconsin plate of Adam Robert George 1669.
2: 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Thank you.
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8: 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Now he's moving on foot towards Miller Parkway.
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0: 22, we're out with him, he's fine. I'll give the caller a call.
1: 10-4. TMZ hasn't been able to find anything. We'll update you if we hear something back.
2: Copy, I'll slow down. I'll still have to wait though.
1: I copy that.
0: Actually, I have 30 roll this way, if that's alright.
1: J30?
2: I copy.
1: September.

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1: Two ten.
0: Can I just get a read back? Illinois bail number. They'll be transported to the table.
1: I copy.
0: Illinois T-Tom 651-4228-5889.
1: Copy.
2: 15 dispatch 123 taking out 213.
1: Right, copy.
3: Two
1: 15 dispatch. 213. I'll be 10-8 owner at the dock.
3: Okay.
4: Mike appears frozen. It'll be a driver's license number, Robert 166-1049-518003.
1: Stay with.

0: whatever.
1: All right.
0: Do you have a 22?
1: Okay. Oh, 06 to 22 and 23. I'll meet you by the house.
2: Sorry, calling 22. Can you go again?
1: 06 to 22. I'll meet you by the house. We'll do it together.
2: 10-4.
3: 35-23. 10-4. Go ahead.
2: Citation today.
3: 10-4.
0: Eleven, 4-1.

0: the Chevys and the West LA is at, you probably went that direction.
1: Is there footage? I'm 10-8. Citation issued.
2: 10-4.
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4: /1720 East Lake Bluff Boulevard, Timothy Hart. So a white Mitsubishi sedan's been parked there for over a week with a flat tire.

0: 137S traffic. Yes. 27 imputes with a older model green Jeep. 28 on it is Adam Zebra David, 6083. AZD 6083, it's on a green older model Jeep. 27 imputes. Copy.
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0: I think I'll be able to talk about it later.
4: Nine four zero. I will take that abandoned auto call, and 930 is aware.
0: 10-4.
5: That mail.
2: Negative.
4: Are you available for a booking?
5: 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Okay, I'll head over there.
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1: Go for the sheriff.
0: Sheriff, we're standing by the accident at Interstate 41 in McKinley. Do you want us to stay there until you arrive?
1: Our deputy cleared the area and they weren't able to locate the accident. Can you give us a better location?
0: Camera.
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2: 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I'm at C-19, C-11, and I can stand by for the PDO of McKinley when you get an updated location.
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6: 53, I'm 23 at MLK and Cherry. MPD is also on scene. We got one in traffic.
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0: 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I-43 southbound.
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0: Do we have any available fronts?
4: I'll be 27 Mangle.
1: 27 what?
4: Mangle, just north of college.
1: Okay.
4: Void in 2-3 lane. Void in 2-3 lane. Gonna be very gray Subaru and a blue Nissan. 231.
3: Okay.
4: 231, you can just run. 230, you're gonna be closer if you take that crash. 230.
3: Temple.
4: 231, you copy?
3: Hey, sir. 249, 41.
4: Go ahead.
3: 7351, MP290.
4: Tower.
0: How far out are you? 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
0: 1042.
1: Sir.
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1: Denver.
3: My car is still drivable, so we're going to slow roll it off the next ramp, and I'll let pass where we land.
4: Heavy.
5: Dealer plate, Mary Victor, 6105, boy, MV6105B, on a Black Badge Caravan, 2900 block of Meat Green Roughman.
4: Stating that the subjects are back and was advised to call us if they were back.
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7: Affirmative.
4: I will let him know. Okay.

0: there's a 1046 right in front of me, kind of starting north gun traffic, so I'll be out with that. I don't know if the CSOs have jumpers, if they're allowed to do that.
1: Edward, I don't have a CSO available.
0: Edward.
2: Extension 4366.
1: 4366.

0: 1084.
1: What?
0: Greenfield advised that they would send an officer after shift change.
1: Tower.
2: Are 240? Correction, 249.
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0: Comes back negative on a 2009 Dodge Grand Caravan, black and color, listed to a Roberta or Stephen Evans out of Montreal.
1: Deborah. We're off the freeway. We're at the Loomis parking lot.
0: Copy.
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2: 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Okay, thanks.
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0: Affirmative. You're going to give me a call.
2: Go ahead.
1: I'll say 10-8.
2: 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I'm 10-8 and 42. 10-4.
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1: Go ahead, Milwaukee.
0: Milwaukee, we came over about an NBA injury that was at I-23 southbound of North of McKinley. Did you still have someone around? We have a squad standing by.
1: We had a... I do have a squad heading over there. She's coming from Fond du Lac. She should be there shortly. You on the right or left?
2: Robert, first of Patricia, middle of A, female, unknown, date of birth, 5/25/1960.
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4: 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I'm 23.
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0: is everyone?
1: Good.
0: For a reckless driver, southbound, Mayfair from Blue Mound, southbound. Mayfair from Blue Mound is a silver Toyota, an older male driver who's drifting into the white line. 231.
1: Watch Denver. I'm by the mall. You can probably just advise ourselves.
0: 10-4. My caller did provide a plate of Adam Robert Nora, 8394. Comes back on a 2011 Toyota Corolla silver in color to a party. 116451 Diane.
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0: Information to make your own case, reckless driver, last seen southbound, you here from Blue Mound, with a silver Toyota, Adam, Nora, Robert, 8394, for the caller was an older male driver who was drifting into the white line.
1: What's up, guys?
2: I-078, Robert French.
0: Hey, copy. Respond to the area of 3809 East Layton Avenue. Caller was reporting a woman was laying in her yard, denying assistance, but she wasn't speaking to the caller. She got up and headed eastbound on Layton.
2: Jennifer, what's she wearing?
3: Correction, 8210 was popular. Anonymous caller says there's loose chickens in the street.
4: Four. 226.
0: Go ahead.
4: You use the address of this crash at 2059 South 78. I was going to check a few houses for camera footage. Currently, number one on the line.
0: 10-4, 10-6-11.
1: 194, come back, call him, Groveland.
0: 10-4.
1: Hey, everyone.
5: Hi.
1: 822, the regular, set 28. PI, 108CO, 108CO, a silver Corolla hit a pole. We have mess around.
2: That's probably the reckless.
1: Hey, friend.
2: Any word on injuries?
1: Still going 3MD.
2: The car just stopped just north of Car Ferry. I'm about to push off.
0: Copy.
1: 6-4.
0: Go ahead.
4: Like I said, she's fine. I'm just trying to find a rental. Just take a minute to sit down. No need to detain today.

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1: Chesler.
2: Come here, you traffic. He sent me a 4 Washington that was spraying plates. Wisconsin plates, AVY 3225. Adam Victor Young 3225. It's going to be on a black Honda Tucson, black and color. I don't know, not 10-4.

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0: We're at Miller Park in Orchard. Can you just advise Milwaukee? This is going to be their PDO, no injuries.
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2: The American one is shoot up to me.
0: Sir.
3: 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Are you calling me?
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0: Out of Illinois, Edward John, 78159, Black Jeep Cherokee.
4: Six Dakota, Gray Mitsubishi, Boy Adam Henry, 5446.
1: 10-4, 76 Dakota.
0: Three, 6-7. Black, Jeep Cherokee.
5: Myself and 227, I'm being routed to you. 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Can advise MPD will be in that area. No assistance needed.
1: 10-4.
0: Copy.
1: 34 info. 34. Could we put another PDO on the board in the same spot? Lane 1. I'm going to have them move over. It's going to be an SUV versus a sedan. Copy.
6: 15, I can start heading to that.
1: I got you, 15.
7: You can clear this as a day of 7.
1: Copy. Go ahead.
8: You put me on assistance in a mall lot, upper JCPenney. Someone's car got vandalized with a bunch of shaving cream.
1: Jumping.
9: It's going to be a Jeep Cherokee versus a Jeep Compass, if you can get somebody there.
8: That's what, thank you. We've got that call pending.
0: Go ahead.
1: MPD has that call pending, Ari.
10: Copy that, thank you.
11: Looks like this is going to be a diabetic issue. We just have lane 3 shut down for now. I'll advise.
1: 10-4. And the other vehicle involved is going to be a blue Pontiac sedan, still in lane 1.
6: 10-4.
3: 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Vehicle out of traffic, 10-8-0-A.
1: 10-4.
6: 16-35. Go ahead. Can you come in on this vehicle at Monroe so I can return to my grant?
3: 10-4.
10: Translate Adam John 8825 AX 8825. I'll be on 45th and Grange.
6: Over.
10: Negative, you can't claim your outside call, sir.
1: 10-4.
6: If Chuchin was looking for a disabled, it's a little south of them at the Beatrice Street off ramp, lane number 3, white van.
1: I got you, thank you. 34 to this side. 34. You can cancel for me, but still have 24 hour coming for this money access and traffic. You could just update them with the information. I copy. I'll be 10-8 one issue. 10-4.

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2: 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I don't know, so it's 2-3. 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
0: 51 West, I'm 10-42, I'll be rushing in. 10-4,
1: you as well.
0: 2 checking out, you have a good night.
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0: Good. It's going to be a custom plate. Lincoln, Union, Nora, Adam, LUNA. I'm going to be in the 6500 block of Ross.
2: Ten eight report, and all traffic ramps until 7 p.m.
1: 10-4.
3: PDO 794 southbound on all Layton off. They're now at the X O'Neills on Layton Avenue, just off the freeway there. The Jeep Compass and a black Lexus sedan.
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0: Menards. 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
1: 10-4.
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0: Or is there another one?
1: Just the Gerald Jasinski.
0: Oh, that's our driver.
1: Don't worry, he's another one.
2: Civic Lloyd, one Acura, voice roll Frank, 9551.
3: Can we have you clear the area south to the west at the Mitchell? We received a notice that there was a vehicle right after the tunnel, very front end damage, and that's all we got.
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3: Go ahead.
2: Check the area. It seems clear. 10-8, no report. State 239, dispatch.
3: State 239?
2: Yeah, I'm right here at the Mitchell. I can take a look at that car. Another unit can just heard.
3: I copy. 210?
2: Copy. Thank you, JT.
3: Copy. For that email.
4: Yeah, thank you.

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1: No, speed calling 1611.
0: Affirmative. We can respond to the 1700 block of 18th Avenue. Passerby is stating that there's a juvenile in the alley wandering around his PJs, waving his hands up and down, black hair. Has a turquoise top, yellow bottom PJs, male, possibly Hispanic. 1700 block, 18th Avenue.
2: 579 DRS will be college in Palmerstown.
3: Looks like you're going to be an autistic child from 1700 block of Marquette.
0: I copy.
4: 240-23.
2: Chickens have been returned home. I'll be tonight.
0: 20-10-4.
4: I copy.
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4: Go ahead. 35.
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4: 10-4-35. Go ahead.
2: Go ahead.
1: C-20 for now. I'll have to be placed back on it to conduct a follow-up at a later time.
4: All right, copy.
3: C-27. Anyway, 6300 block of Brownie Road, Mobile, Wisconsin Auto, Adam Tom X-ray 1226, ATX 1226, on Blue Mercedes.
4: That was 821.
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0: 10-435, that's coming back on the Blue Civic to Hector Trejo de la Cruz.
1: So.
0: It is expired.
1: Yeah.
2: Yeah, I just want to confirm, you said south of the west, in the Mitchell?
0: That's affirmative.
2: Never, UTL so far, so.
0: Copy.
3: Q26, crash report tonight.
4: I don't know if the car got the directions mixed up, but there's a disabled southbound at Howard. I'll turn 4.

0: Two changes to a DC call, and I'll be South Road Security's office for follow-up.
1: Jennifer.
0: 171.
2: 178.
1: Disregard, 8186, 8194.
2: 186.
0: 194.
1: I'm going to have you head to the area of Ryan and Shepherd. We have a 911 caller reporting a reckless driver. They're swerving in the lanes. They're approaching Ryan on Penn. They're eastbound. It's going to be an orange SUV, unable to read the plate.
3: What's the case number?
1: It's going to be 024-371, 024-371.
4: All right. 188, put gloves on.

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1: Tower.

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1: That's fine.
0: In the parking lot of Laundry World. Okay, I was passing out Adam Young Lincoln 1925 AYL 1925 on a black Jeep.
1: 10-4.
2: Ten days for expedition. I'll be 10-8.
1: How much?

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1: Copy.
2: Front.
1: Front number's in the notes. They're going to freighter.
2: Thank you.
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4: G10 dispatch.
1: 10.
4: I may have found it. It looked like a black Jeep at the end of the on-ramp from the spur northbound. If you want to restack it, I'll check that one after the one at Howard.
1: I got you.
2: Chase Chevy Cruze in a Hyundai truck out of traffic pulled over on the south side.
1: Yes.
2: Do you want to say it?
1: All of us.
2: Sir.
1: Put me on 1-5 call. I'm going to manage unit 2 for him.
5: Copy.
3: E 4683.
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0: I'll be in the 4400 block of Port Washington southbound. Our stop's going to be a black Toyota Highlander, Wisconsin 28, Adam Frank, 9912, AAF 9912, Christian Wacko.
1: 10-4. Chicago in a white Dodge pickup to speak with you. They're going to be in front of 9667 South Chicago Road.
0: 10-4.

0: come collect from him, or I don't know how they want us to go about that. I'll send them an admin message.
1: What's the ETA on the tool?
0: Simmer.
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2: Four dispatch with 28.
0: But
2: Adam John Hoy 7480.
1: Yes, do we pull in description?
0: I had a yellow PJ pants and a turquoise top.
1: 10-4.
4: Confirm, is that 28 IRAM expired?
0: Temporary? Affirmative.
5: We're 28305.
1: 7 is better. Is he still working?
0: Affirmative.
1: Can you put him on here, please?
3: 50 can respond for the PI accident. He's having range.
6: 10-4.
0: 76-4 with the
4: 228.
0: Adam, X-ray 28305, clearing a negative to a Charter Communications 2024 transit van, white in color. Adam John Boy, current negative to a Reina Morales, Vegas, out of Waukesha, 2020 Nissan Murano, red in color. Where are we?
7: I'm clearing from the park ride. You can put me around to the address. I just put in the CAD for follow-up. It's the trucking company for Unit 2.
0: I copy.
7: Then 408 additional.
0: Go ahead, 408.
7: Do we get a call from Unit 2, or is this all from passerby's witnesses?
0: Avenue Walmart, Chicago 911 caller requesting welfare check on her 70-year-old neighbor who is inside the store and has concerns that she cannot care for himself. She is going to locate him. 222 North Chicago Avenue, Walmart.
1: I won't copy.
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2: Four, Tom, one, boy, Edward, 4-6, King, 5-7, Union, 0-6-6-3-2-6.
3: Trevor.
1: TSU dummies found in the restrooms. I'll be speaking with the lead public safety, Brandon, per 08, bring it back to the BD that I just heard.
4: 10-4.
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0: over.
1: Indicate 1900 block of Good Hope, Eastbound, Wisconsin, Adam Charles Henry, 7354, ACH 7354, on a gold Hyundai SUV, on occupant.
0: 10-4.
2: I have Linda in 202, ongoing issue.
3: Copy.
2: Yeah.
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0: Hey, no say.
1: Favor.
2: Brianna. Brianna, or Robert Linda, female, white, 8/8/96. Can you give us a number?
0: My name is Loki, the child. Squad's going to be 10 in the report.
3: Your current disabled, is that a white Sprinter van or is that a different vehicle? We got another disabled in that area.
4: Negative. It was a black Dodge Dakota. I just pushed him into the distress lane closer to 6.
3: Copy.
4: Two gentlemen route to the one from the east to the north end of Spur.
3: Copy.
5: Go ahead.
6: Can you advise MCSO that this vehicle is going to be here temporarily while we 19 to pay respond? I got it.
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1: 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Go ahead.
0: Pending fraud for 44. I'm on my way back to the PD.
1: Okay.
2: I have a 29 for driver.
1: Go ahead.
2: Last name, Mary Ocean Robert, Adam Lincoln Edwards, Sam. Second last name, Tom Adam Paul, Ida Edwards. Ida Adam. First name, Adam Lincoln, Frank Ocean, Nora, Sam Ocean. Male, unknown date of birth, 9/12/53.
1: Well, first. West Drexel, ex-wife reporting that she or his daughters have not heard from a Robert in approximately 1 week. History of money troubles and depression. 7237 West Drexel Avenue.
3: 43, copy. Is the ex-husband's address for the callers?
1: This would be the address of the subject you're going to check on.
3: Copy, thank you.
1: 2-0. But we're not going to be bringing him into the thing. He'll be posting at the front. I got it.
4: Eastbound 700, Glendale, Wisconsin, Boyd, Charles John, 3464, BCJ, 3464, Bonnie Silver, Dodge, Ringo, Blackman.
5: Never.
6: .186-2-194.
5: Go ahead. Not seeing it on the far side of the city. Is there anywhere else you want me to do?
6: Negative, you can 22.
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1: Stand by 1 second.
7: Northbound 4800 block of Ford, 28 of Adam Zebra Sam, 1762, AZS 1762. It's a green Camry, looks like Marchman.
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0: 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We're unsure. I'm going to give her a call.
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2: Forty-three, go ahead.
3: 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He hung himself.
2: Forty-six. Can you stay off the air for a second? 43, go again.
3: This is going to be a death investigation. I'll take fire. I can see him in the garage. He hung himself.
1: Two going 23.
2: I copy. I would think so. I can give him a call. 188 copy.
4: Good.
2: Are you following these transmissions?
4: 10:30, I take it we don't have change.
2: Affirm, we don't have enough for him.
4: Therefore, if they're willing to take his money at Greenfield, we can take him there. Otherwise, we'll just advise that he's ready for pickup here.
2: Perfect. Thanks for checking.
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0: Lee, 10-8, one issue.
2: 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Never.
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2: Traffic. 1500 block of Good Hope, eastbound Wisconsin, 881 King Young Mary, 881 KYM, blue Honda CRV, one occupant. 10-4.

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2: 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Seven 3-2.
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0: Nobody's home at 202.
1: Okay.
2: B-188.
3: Good.
2: Green, did they take him?
3: Jaguar.
4: Calling 216.
3: Hey, Graham, I have an Angela Tomsky party in the lobby.
4: Avram, she was there for follow-up, but it's going to have to wait now.
1: First one's Adam Victor Henry 7974.
2: You're at the wrong house.
1: Second one, Adam Union Paul 7557.
2: 46 per 62, you're at the wrong residence.
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4: Can you see me?
5: I'm up here.
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0: Peter, you have heard of video 94 West onto the stadium. They're going to be at Airfield now.
1: I got me. I'll be en route. If you could more particular spot at MFM for me, please.
0: If there's somebody who just want to call, take us, give them a call back.
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0: You can make me prime and I'll be out on Carrington as well.
1: I copy.
2: Go ahead.
1: Target 1501 Miller Parkway, older white female, large neck pad, name is Precious LePant. I'm going to pen it.
2: 10-4.
3: North Ave.
1: That's unknown. See if he's on the camera.
3: North Ave.
1: Yeah. Ten four.
3: 6267-93, 100 block gap, eastbound on a black Porsche. 10-4.
1: 10-4.
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1: Date of birth, B for Edward, 10-19-1964.

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0: Go ahead.
1: You can go to the one at Eastern North Center Market. They're going to be out. They're going to ride the one at Oklahoma's going to go to the CJF to report.
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0: 33, are you still available for calls or no?
1: Negative.
0: Copy that.
1: Stay up, guy going around for us.
2: Can you put 188 and I follow up so I can do an arrest entry?
0: I got it. Dispatch 283. Gave the caller a call back. He stated he's going to be near Charter Bus Preferred Parking under the walkway. If you have trouble finding him, his number is in the call. He couldn't provide much information.
1: Copy, I'll try to find him. 15 dispatch.
0: 15.
1: C-11, C-19, and then can you show me in route to 3-4?
0: Okay.
3: Dispatch, 10-8, site.
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5: They'll have to come in from the alleyway.
0: I don't. Negative, but she said she'd moved out a while ago.
6: What's your DOT address right now?
0: Yeah.
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0: 10-4.
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6: 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You can put me on that other accident that happened in Rosen.

0: 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Caller said earlier today he had issues.
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0: 35. 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
1: 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Sam 62 heard DOT address, still shows Drexel.
2: Mail, or does she know his condition any further than once over?
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1: 10-4. In house with the same last name. He's possibly 77 years old. And see if we can get 21 information.
2: Want to make a record of it.
0: 10-4.

0: 16-73, I have 21 for that return.
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0: 414-550-1921.
1: Thank you.
2: Thanks.
3: Caller just flagged me down. We're going to be in the back part.
0: Right.
2: 25. You're going to be just north of right.
0: Copy that.
4: Ida Victor William 75, DIV William 75.
0: 10-4.
4: And it's on a white Chevy Cobalt.
0: 10-4.
2: All in those doesn't match any of the trailers that the company has.
0: I got.
2: I'm going to try to call some of the witnesses to get better information.
0: Under over 24 hours.
2: Hey. 47.
0: But.
2: We can need all update to RMS.
0: Transferable.
2: 323.
0: Copy.
2: 25, I'm with them. I believe it's
0: going to
2: be a
0: PDF. Copy, is medical needed?
2: There's no one in the car.
0: Copy that.
2: Two available for
0: everyone.
2: Myself.
0: Go ahead.
2: This is 3-4's previous call.
0: Copy. 5319.
4: Okay, 744, are you available to 22 my stop?
2: No, affirmative, I'm right.
0: Dispatch copies.
3: Can you talk to the caller, please?
0: TDO 68 Milwaukee, 68 Milwaukee, they moved into that east parking lot. Toyota Corolla and a Highlander, 220.
4: 10-4.
2: Four, three, seven, three, out of Illinois.

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0: Out of Chicago on a 2024 Nissan four-door green color.
1: Definitely.

0: Greenberg, I think you guys got a car coming up the driveway.
1: They're going up a different driveway. I'll let Matt stay under this house.
2: One ninety-four.
0: Okay,
2: have you head to UPS 6800 block of South Street. We're getting a 911 open line from the same number that we just cleared from at UPS.
3: 184 Rossin at the eye.
0: 194 Holland Grove.

0: 170 desk. I got 229s out of Wisconsin. They're not coming back for me. I'm having computer issues.
1: First.
0: First one's going to be Mary
2: 5 3 5 0 0 3 8 7 8 0 1 0 8.
1: Sign with that photo,
0: please. 10. Oh, the second. Boy 6 5 2 0 0 1 9 5 4 2 7 0 0.
1: I'll
3: be at this space event.
1: He's attached.
0: Yeah.
1: Dispatch 903.
0: Good.
1: Is 940 1042.
0: Affirmative.
1: 94. Go ahead. Both 29s are valid. No cell attached.
0: Tell
1: her. She said she's sitting in her car.
2: 94. Is she parked or still driving?
1: She's parked.
0: The PDI Lincoln.
1: I copy. Parking complete.
0: Good.
1: 4447 Oakland Avenue. Outside the general dentistry, there's a grayish blue Honda parked illegally behind the building in the private lot.
0: Camera.
4: Putting her, the same camera's been putting bottles of urine in her yard.
0: I copy. I'll advise.
4: Sir.
1: Confirm
5: to see 18, do you need me anywhere?
1: Back there. Okay. Outside 40 in North Oakland.
2: 10-4, did you get a vehicle description?
1: That's negative.
5: Oh. 194, 10-4.
1: 10-4.

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0: Hi.
1: 44 dispatch 1023. Adam John Charles, 5432, AJC, 5432, 2800 block of the apron northbound on a black Chevy Malibu.
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0: 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He's there to get the truck back working. You cleared Davis 7.

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0: Jamie, J-A-M-I, middle M, Mary, 821-1970,
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2: Edward Henry, 94011, PH, 94011, out of Illinois. 3300 block of Mayfair northbound on a Crescent 300.
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0: 10-4.
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7: Yeah, Victor 1, Tom, Sam 9, 2, David 2, 4, 1, 3, 5, 9, 6, 4, 6.
0: Station
5: 17. Sir, give me one second.
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0: 212, 230, area check for a flock alert, 6-2 state, 6-2 state, eastbound, blue Toyota Highlander, front plate of 786, Robert Sam Young, does come back on an 04 Toyota Highlander, looks like one plate was stolen. 212.
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7: Paper.
0: 740. No plate. 91 Chris on a gray Mazda. Ever. 73.
1: 73.
0: You just the area of 27 Cold Spring from first and possible traffic. Go ahead.
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1: Pretty six. Fine. I'll be danger RMS. Tamara. 41 notification.
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1: 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My contact is Pamela Bell, advisor of Jameson's release tonight at 1900 hours. Sojourner was unable to make phone contact with her.
2: Steady.
0: And close the request for police at the station.
1: 10-4. Seven oh two.
2: Good.
1: Negative Wisconsin, Illinois, and Michigan. We are the threat.
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1: 10-4, set on the Silverado.
3: Andrew.
1: 10-4, thanks.

0: 71 dispatch. I'm 23. I'll take it over, please.
1: 10-4.
0: Go ahead.
1: And just for info, through portals, it is coming back to an Audi A4 2009. We just cannot find the state.
0: That's all right. I have the Illinois Department of Revenue vehicle information, so we're good. 10-8 verbal.
1: 10-5.
0: 74-10-4.
1: We can see an animal complaint in the area 4-6 and Clayton.
2: Ten four.

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0: Again, that's Illinois temporary 014141 Adam 39. If I can get a read back on that.

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1: Ten-four.
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0: Please, guys.
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5: 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I need to move this car. My tracks is not working. So I'll use his car. He's going to babysit this gentleman.
1: 10-4. Keeping Barbara.
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0: 4-6. Do you have a Ben for 09 5810 Boy 5810 Boy for Cadillac White?
6: 10-4, you just need to confirm the plate.
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1: 231.
0: No plates. 1-200 block on northeastbound on a blue Honda Element.

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2: No plates, 82 in north, westbound on Black Mercedes.
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0: 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Out of Wisconsin, Boy David Robert 9965 on a black hideout court.
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4: Boy, Boy, Mary, 7310, GBM, 7310, stop just north of Hampton on 92 on a black shooting outlet.
2: Tower.
1: Tower's vehicle.
2: Copy. Tower. Summer. Area of 60th and Lloyd. 60th and Lloyd. The caller said her daughter, their daughter was riding her bicycle, and two males said, "Let's get her." The daughter then drove away. A male black, possibly teenager, a male white, possibly a teenager. They were last seen eastbound on Lloyd. With unknown clothing description. 220.
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5: That part, it looks like he's either at the door or walked inside the business. Driver's side, door's open. Male black, all black. Black baseball hat as well.
1: 10-4. We're not going to be able to get out from the other side. I'll block it off.

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3: Cycles in the 7900 block of North Washington Road, Wisconsin Auto, Adam William Lincoln, 4003, AWL, 4003.
4: Boy David Paul, 5781, BDP 5781.
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0: 10-4. You said one occupant?
4: Unoccupied.
0: Copy. It's going to come back to a silver Buick 2004, Janae Berry. I guess there's an inner, the plate is by Walmart.
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0: Good.
3: Got flagged down by a subject. She's David. She's the driver. We're going to be in the parking lot, Walmart.
0: 10-4.
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0: 10-4, who's RO? 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
2: Last up, William, Ditto, Lincoln, Lincoln, Ida, Adam, Mary, Sam, Ocean, Nora. First of Charles, Ocean, David, Edward, Young, A as in Adam in the middle, Mailback, Didworth, 412-82, 412-1982.

0: 25 dispatch.
1: D10. I copy. 14, no plates on the vehicle, and it is stolen out of Oak Creek, 14th Avenue, and it's over Avenue.
2: Geo-restricted 99 through Green Bay for adjacent counties. Just be advised, there is a notification on here that he has a violent tendency. Caution.
1: Okay.
3: 9 Delta, we copy. We're on the
1: 10-4, turn into the alley between Monroe and Minnesota. It's going to be a maroon Dodge Durango with no 28.
4: Portal. Affirmative, I'm out with him now. It was just a white male and a black male, teenagers. One was wearing a red sweatshirt, but no further description. They just yelled at her, so you can check the area.
0: Is your turn.
1: 10-4.
0: 16-33.
1: Go ahead.
0: I had the Little Caesars.

0: 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And 235, just note that I tried to contact the Uber driver several times while en route to no avail.
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0: 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And an orange Road America sticker on the bottom left of the rear window.
1: Got it.

0: 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One Hard Locker East Ryan, light truck plate, Sam David, 7047, ST 7047, One Hard Block of East Ryan. Possibly unoccupied.
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2: Thoughts and feeling depressed. He is not suicidal today, has no thoughts of harming himself. Medical denied. 3037 East Cudahy, number one.
0: What's the phone number?
2: I've got, the only people he called me from is 414-367-8796.
0: Definitely.
2: I'll just put you squad for now. Please let me know if you end up going over there. Also, they have a house from.
3: Going to 12. Southbound 12. If you want to ask, I'll be in pursuit. Southbound 12. Vehicle behind me, call it.
2: Confirm.
4: Okay, thus we're second in the pursuit. Currently southbound on 12th, passing Madison. No 28 on the vehicle, stolen out of Oak Creek. Turning westbound on the Marquette from 12th Ave.
5: Road conditions, passengers.
4: Blew the stops to 13th and Marquette, currently westbound. Speeds are about 50. Roads are dry. No traffic. Currently turning northbound onto 15th. Thanks. Dodge Durango, currently stolen out of Oak Creek. No plates on the vehicle. Still northbound.
3: Advise Cudahy and Oak Creek.
4: He's currently northbound on 15th, coming up over the hill near the high school. Speeds are 60, traffic is light, roads are slightly damp. Lost sight of it over the hill.
3: I got it. Still northbound 15, heading up to college. Single male occupant, light skinned black male with dreads.
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2: Go ahead.
1: 700 West Buttes, Boy Boy Adam 3266. Boy Boy Adam 3266. 700 West Buttes.
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8: path you last saw it at to make sure there's no crashes.
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9: It's going to be a Dodge Durango, no plates.
4: It is a red Dodge Durango, no plates. Orange Road America sticker, single male occupant. My copy. Could I advise it may not have come westbound on college? I just believed it too. I lost it at 15th in college.
10: Or is it red Durango? It was 28. I didn't see college at another stage, so.
9: 10-4. It's going to be it was going to be the red Dodge Durango, no place for the male driver.
4: Crashes. He was a little reckless.
11: Same copy.
10: We'll be checking eastbound from 15th and College on College to make sure you didn't go that way and possibly crash.
11: Jump
10: on.
8: Just remember where you guys terminated, and then somebody drive the route for me so we have a mileage, please.
4: 15-11-86-3, I'll take care of the mileage. That driver did drop off two subjects if we want to try and make contact with them at that address.
8: Yeah, right now, we don't have anybody available.
2: An A is not secure.

0: Squad 2, 6 and 3, 42.
1: Tempo. 2, 49. Air check for a reckless driver last seen pulling into the collections, 1500 on Burleigh. It was a white Nissan, possibly a Sentra, with an Illinois plate. We're weaving in and out of traffic. The driver was described as a female Hispanic with kids in the vehicle, and it possibly had a Puerto Rican plate on it. 249.
0: Network. Ten A crash report.
1: 10-1.
0: Engine pain with for crashes, negative results.
2: I copy.
1: Go ahead.
3: Just got the meter plate. Mary over Victor 4394 on a black Acura RDX. 108 an hour. I'll take a second.
1: 10-4, 7-7. 8-4-0-5, West Castle, monster per coordinates. 23, would you like a second?
4: No.

0: 58 to 863. After 51, get some mileage to go over there.
1: Absolutely.
0: Copy. 1511, when you're done with the mileage, just let us know. We'll be in the area over there.
2: Copy. I'll end up driving, obviously, right back to it.
0: Yeah, 10-3.
2: One desk, I can head that way, too.
3: Yes, copy.
2: One, 70 desk, South Valley, LB Property Drugs.

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0: 316 is the north.
1: Just confirm your location.
0: 60 is the north. 68 is the north. Okay.
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0: Two 31 tells here.
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3: Are we attempting contact at room 331? 331.
1: 10-4. Can you keep an eye out for a black pickup truck? It's coming southbound on Howell from Pute's. It's going to be Union X-Ray 9870. We're taking a vehicle complaint on it, saying that they were revving and swerving around other vehicles. States there's an officer behind him, as far as our caller is concerned.
4: That's affirmative. I am behind it, and I will have traffic with it at Howell and Centennial.
1: I copy.
5: 171 desk. Keep me on my stop. I can back.
1: Copy.
6: Five to seven, 28, 5 in.
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1: 10-4.
7: I didn't copy that last part.
8: I was supposed to be doing direct 32.
7: Copy. We'll discuss that when you get back.
8: 10-4.
6: Command Eva Zone 10-8.
0: Transporting one adult male in custody, PD.
1: 10-4.
0: 7-5 dispatch. 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Great case. 744. Are we waiting for leader?
1: 10-4.
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8: Ten-4.
1: We're here.
5: Copy. He'll be running right shortly. He's on Greenfield.
1: 10-4.

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1: Hi.
0: 10-8 citation issue.
1: 10-4.
0: Dispatch.
2: Sorry, I'm about to change to 8 right now.
1: Copy. To 11. I've got a Jennifer on the line regarding your party.
0: Unable to make contact. Control squad, 10-8 North Warren.
1: 10-4. Jennifer.
0: 31.
1: Go ahead.
0: 19-1 all mail for looking.
1: 10-4.
0: 19 in the city.
1: 10-4.
0: 36, 7-10-8. I'm in roughly yards.
1: 10-4.
0: 36, no observed issues. 18-10.
1: 10-4.
4: 7-0-7-9.
1: 10-4.
4: Where was it last seen?
1: Fifteenth in College.
4: 10-4 West.
0: 10-4.
1: 13-11 hours, right? 'Cause back to Amber, the residence you guys are at, upper 2014 Volkswagen white, Allen No. 1.
0: 10-4, just added to the call as well.
1: Okay.
0: Yeah, we're looking out the window. What kind of call are you supposed to generate for this?
1: It's going to be out of traffic, Ella.
4: Time for.
5: It looks like a car might be starting on fire. Adam, David, John, 5781.
1: 10-4.
0: Pretty sure it's a mutual aid incident.
4: 10.
6: 1 George, 3 Nora Frank, 5-2 Edward. 7 Young Charlie, 335-650. I'll go back on one.

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1: Spring Grove, yeah.
0: Negative. 45 comes back to Deborah Kohler at 8836 West Forest Hill Ave on a 2007 beige Hyundai Sonata.
2: 10-4. You can add her. I'm out with her. She was having car issues. As of right now, heavy smoke coming from the vehicle. No one's inside it.
0: Copy.
3: At that address. I'll shoot you a text.
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4: Need a second?
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1: 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I preempt the PDO.

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0: Denver 911. This is Denver Clothing, 6834 Greenfield, 5834 Greenfield. We received four separate 911 hangouts from 911 only phones.
1: Okay.
2: Uh-huh.
3: In active fight reported by South Marcy outside of the ER. Tambor.
4: Tambor, 171 standing.
3: For TMC, they stated that that's going to be a regular. He's a camper under the bridge. You can describe.
2: Copy, disregarded.
5: Door 3, please.
3: Cudahy to Oak Creek on long call. I just want to confirm which city was it that's reporting that?
6: South Milwaukee.
3: 10-4, thanks.

0: 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We'll give her a call back here in a couple minutes.
1: Did it sound like she'd received notification yet?
2: I did, and she has questions.

0: 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Is somebody else traffic on the right?
1: Copy.

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1: Go ahead.
0: The PDO is out of traffic. They are saying there it is debris in traffic.
1: Copy, I'll start with that first.
0: Copy.
2: I can start heading that way too.
0: Copy.
3: 40 Special, I'm already 23 at National.

0: I got you. What are you saying, sir?
1: Yeah, it sounds like it's the downstairs unit. Kid goes by Junior, if she knows. We're talking upstairs right now.
2: Desk, do we know if our original caller on this might be still in the area or might be able to come to our PD to talk to us about this?
0: I did add his number on the note. He did advise to give him a call if you need anything from him.
2: Can you send that to my email, please? I won't be able to open the call until it's completed.
0: I got it.
3: Two three six. I'll have the orchard.
4: Sorry, 11505 orchard number 4. Say that France is in her roommate. They're the evicted, but she's refusing to let her in to get their property.
1: This is 1st Street in Milwaukee.
5: I called the mother at their request, who had no idea what we were doing. I'm not sure what they're wanting, but if they call back, you can send them to me.
0: Copy that.
6: Edward, 1st of Jasmine, middle of Lincoln. I live in Lincoln, female, unknown, date of birth 4/12/1997.
1: Step 4. 37 does.
0: Go ahead.
1: We're attempting contact at the lower unit. Nobody's answering.

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2: Ask, I know you guys are busy. Were you guys able to email me that phone number?
1: Affirmative, it was sent.
2: Of course, it just pops up. 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
1: Travis Vince, no, not issued at once.
4: Perfect.

0: 37863.
1: Go ahead.
0: I need you to call quick. None of that came through. Can you say go again? I'm going to give you a 21. Copy. I tried calling back the original caller and got voicemail.
2: She's going to be valid, no wants. Address on Michigan in Milwaukee.
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2: Time for it.

0: Dispatch to 15. 10 ahead for the PDL 794 westbound, the 2nd Street on ramp. Call 911 again, requesting immediate assistance.
1: Three dispatch, squad is 23.
0: Go ahead.
2: Probably the 6-9. I could advise for now.
0: 10-4, 2008 South 6-9. It's going to be a check welfare. Checking on the caller's neighbor. He does not know the name of the neighbor. States there's packages and mail piling up.
2: 10-4.
1: Copy that. Sir? 28.
0: Go ahead.
1: Adam William Paul, 9859.
0: It's expired and negative to a William Monk, Denver City, 2021 Nissan Altima, black and color.
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2: The cross section of Ryan Road and 13th, coming north on 13th.
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1: 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Okay.
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5: For 11T, is there a responsible party in the lobby by chance?
6: Someone is locked in, I'll verify it. Do we know a name?
5: Jenny or Jennifer?
6: Can we submit?

0: T26. Try number is going to call. Nick back to neighbor.
1: Hello. Affirmative, Jennifer's in the front with me.

0: 2:45. I'll be 10-8. The vehicle was moved into your driveway there. No other issues.
1: First.

0: Ivan.
1: Right.
0: You take 71 spot.
1: My fault.
2: Down 4. 33 down 8.
0: Down 4.
3: Down 4.

0: 17. Can you 19 dispatch for Stan Chen?
1: It's over.
0: Dispatch 780 for a found property.
1: Clear.
0: If you could 22 your lobby, it was found at Bender in the parkway.
1: 10-4.
0: 10-4. 186, that's 1060. Copy. State
1: control.
0: 10-4. 19 for 911, hang up.
1: 10-4, 20 is going to be Adam Young, George, 5625, AYG, 5625.
0: Come back on a Kia, same running color.
1: 10-4.
0: Told him to stay, but I don't think he's going to.
1: 10-4.

0: done for. Good night. Too far.
1: Good.
0: I need you to head to 43 northbound route Nashville and set up behind 15.
1: I need the shuttle center.
0: 10-4.
2: Okay.
3: 180 sending.
0: 10-4.

0: 1511, have you made contact with the caller on this?
1: Negative, current spot per 1437.
0: All right, copy.
1: I did briefly speak with Oak Creek Sergeant.
0: Yeah, copy. Their original caller on this is not answering and not responding.
1: Ten four. Aside from speaking directly with him, is there anything else that you're looking for?
2: Control 242.
3: 10-4. Good night.
1: Done for. I do have some info regarding that I can speak to you about in person.
0: Scotty.

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0: Kardeşim, ne yapıyorsun?
1: Vehicle description.
0: Black and silver sedan. They're at 60th Street. They just ran through both red lights.

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2: Serving in Rushville right away.
1: Private areas.
3: Town center.
1: 10-4, town center.
2: Didn't really get much. It was just a black and silver sedan. They were both racing. Wasn't out on it. Leighton from 51st. I believe the silver one went northbound on 60th, but then I lost it. Don't know about the black.
4: I was sitting on 38th in Leighton. The silver is a black hack, or a silver Acura with tinted windows.
5: Really?
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0: 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Looks like state over here. Take a second.
2: I'm sorry.
1: Tower.
0: 46-23.
1: Tower. Tower, have a good night.
2: Working 37. 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
3: Abby.

0: Hotel Days. Can you respond to the area of South Pennsylvania? East Rosen Avenue, we have a tool car accident, no injuries on Penn, gray Hyundai and a gray SUV.
1: I copy.
2: Yeah, if you just match, I'll give you a call.
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1: Sir?
4: Zebra Adam Flock, plate is Zebra Adam Ab 7556.
1: Over. 71,
5: just for null purposes, can I confirm Zebra Adam 7556?
4: Zebra Adam.

0: You can break. Copy. Someone will be breaking from here. I'll be heading over the PDO.
1: And copy.
2: In 1 and 6, both of the 20s do come back to those types of vehicles. Zebra Adam Adam, a Joshua Roman off 15th Street, he's born 08. Boy Boy Robert comes back to a Guadalupe off South 18th Street, and also born 08.
3: Same Parker, Paul Adam, Robert King, Edward Robert, first name John. 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
4: Hey, 863, I'm good here. 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
4: 10-4, you can add both of them as a driver for me, please.
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8: I'll continue.
9: 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I'll have there.
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9: 10-4.
1: 0.02 restriction as well.
9: 10-4.
3: Yeah, I don't want you on paper 4.
1: Can you go get your background?
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9: 10-4, thank you.
10: /194, Holland Ryan.
11: Caller's not involved. It's one of the 900s. They're out there advising she's now unconscious.
1: /758.
8: Okay, report.
10: Sorry.